August 10th, 2026, and I'm your host, Peter Bint. When it's hot like it is these days, Koreans eat a lot of patbingsu, the iconic summer dessert, shaved ice, sweet red beans. Interestingly, a university language institute recently hosted an event where foreign international students got to make patbingsu themselves. Through patbingsu, they got to experience Korea's summer culture. And every country has a bowl of cool dessert to beat the heat, surely. I'm curious what summer desserts are famous in your neck of the woods. Now, here's a hint for today's hashtag. Let's all give it a guess via the YouTube live stream, Arirang Radio, All Things K. You just need to search that. Write up the guess to this hint. What is the word that means and represents Korea's summer dessert made by placing sweet boiled red beans that have obviously cooled down, rice cakes, a few little chewy ones, the fruit is sometimes on there, various other toppings including condensed milk onto finely shaved ice. It can be from water, but these days increasingly from shaved frozen milk. That is amazing too. Send in your answers. We're going to go for the romanization of the Korean today, or you could describe it in English if you like, and we'll be back after our first track.

Pupping Sue. In English, the official title for that one from Billy seems to be Shaving Ice, which sounds a little bit odd. Should be Shaved Ice, if anything. And in the artist name there, it's also got Yun Jong-shin. And no, we did not, of course, change the version of Pupping Sue. The original Yun Jong-shin one was not what we were going to play until Lena's Good Morning Seoul decided to play as their final song, Yun Jong-shin. That didn't happen, and I didn't get cross at Lena and her producer, not at all. One more time with the hint. Let's be back with it. The representative Korean summer dessert made by topping finely shaved ice with sweet boiled red beans, rice cakes, sometimes fruit, these days sometimes cookies and chocolate, sometimes the konkaru, the bean powder, various other ingredients, including condensed milk, is a traditional one. Let's see what we've got in the YouTube live stream. Who do we have on board? I see Benny going with bingsu in English there, and bingsu in Korean. I guess they both sound the same. But we talked about the boiled red beans, right? That is a key part of today's one. Lily goes for bingsu in English, shaved ice from D97, bingsu in Korean from Lita in Indonesia. And then Yunita says, hi, Peter. Guess who set an alarm to tune in this morning? Aw, I'm touched. Thank you, Yunita. I wonder why. We've also got bingsu from you, as well as an emoji that looks like, I guess, a cup of shaved ice from the States. But we'll take that nonetheless. Aw, and then many happy birthday wishes. Lita, Siska, Raul, doing it in Spanish. Feliz cumpleaños, señor Don Pedro. Hope you have a lovely day. My mum is in the chat as well. Thank you very much for that, Mum. Siska goes for bingsu in English. What else do we have? Scrolling down a little bit more. DQ with a birthday shout out. Many others too. Thank you so much, Matter. Ben as well. Going down a little bit more, Rao says, that was the remake, and Yun Jong-shin is the CEO of Mystic Entertainment, Billy's agency. Ah, so that makes perfect sense, doesn't it? A late one from Benedict going for Pupping Sue, and then ice cream or shaved ice from Mata, and then D97 saying, in the romanization, it would be P-A-T-B-I-N-G-S-U. For Pupping Sue, ding dong dang, here it is in our scroll. So Pupping Sue, the romanized version. If you wanted to explain it, because I think still most people in English-speaking countries won't know what Pupping Sue is, unfortunately. Shaved ice with sweet red beans is the shortest, concise way to explain. So let's break down the three characters here. So pat is a native Korean word to mean the red beans, and then bing is a Hanja character, right? Sino-Korean, and it means ice. And then su, also Hanja, meaning water. So it means sweet red beans in ice water, or water that has been iced, basically. And it is simmered, the red beans, with sugar to make them more sweet. So in English, we call this sweet red bean, not just red beans. Give it a try, because I was always a little bit reticent to try sweet red beans, because it's not a thing at all in the UK, and it took me a while, but they are really sweet. They have this savoury aspect to them, because they're beans, and it does add something to it. I would say give it a try. I don't think you'll regret it. So tell us what comes to mind. If you've ever had Pupping Sue, then great, but if not, what comes to mind when you think of summer desserts, right? A representative summer dessert, or shaved ice, perhaps. That would be cool. Send in song requests as well in hour number one, and we'll try and play as many as we can, as long as it's Korean and family friendly. So in today's opening, we're talking about Pupping Sue, Korea's signature summer dessert. Koreans really do love it. And I remember when I was at the Language Institute, we were there for Chuseok, the term I was going, and we made songpyeon, the rice cakes shaped like a kind of half moon. And so to hear that they were making Pupping Sue at another university language institute, that's cool as well. You'll need an ice shaver, though. How about other countries? So listeners from all across the globe tuning in today, I see.
Looking into summer desserts worldwide, I'd love to know what is a favourite where you are. Thailand and the Philippines apparently also have summer desserts topped with various ingredients over ice, quite similar to Korea's Patbingsoo. Also, Mexico has a unique ice dessert called

every country, don't they? What's coming up on this edition of the show? Well, we've got Morning Buzz as ever, where we'll introduce the cultural news that Korea's woken up to. Then we've got our daily Korean sentence, where we'll put the hashtag of Pupbingsu into a line to learn together. And then in hour number two, Peter's on the blog. We got someone you might have seen on TV, especially if you're living here in Korea, then probably. Do you remember also, if you are a big K-pop fan, you would have seen this as well. The performers wearing hanbok who sang Arirang during the BTS comeback performance that we've just turned on now. This is at Gwanghwamun Square. She was right in the center. We are highlighting her right now. The guest joining us today is none other than master singer Yoo Ji-suk. She's a master of Seodo-sori, a traditional vocal style passed down from the Pyeongan-do and Hwanghae-do regions of North Korea, as well as the artistic director of the folk music group at the National Center for Korean Traditional Performing Arts. Just across the road, she'll be singing Seodo-sori live for us on the show today, so stay tuned. Let's get to our second track. It is Song Gwang of B2B fame with Our Youth, Ku Yeoreum Eori.

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What has captured the attention of Korea this very morning? Let's check it out on Morning Buzz. Go Seoul wins Grand Prix at ICT Award Korea. Seoul's integrated transportation brand Go Seoul won the Grand Prix, the highest honor in the digital branding category, at the ICT Award Korea 2026. With this achievement, Go Seoul has now secured a total of 4 prestigious domestic and international design and ICT awards, following its wins at the Red Dot Design Award, the German Design Award, and the Chicago Good Design Award. Go Seoul applies a unified brand system across buses, subways, Darangi, the public bikes, and Hangang River buses, allowing users to perceive these various modes of transport as a single, seamless Seoul mobility service. Wherever you are, try using Seoul's public transit service conveniently and freely. Lee Kang-in makes official debut for Atletico Madrid. Lee Kang-in, who recently transferred to Atletico Madrid, made a successful debut yesterday during the 2026 Coupe and Play Series friendly match against Manchester City at the Seoul World Cup Stadium. Lee donned the team's iconic number 7 jersey, previously worn by club legend Antoine Griezmann, featuring his name written in Korean script, Kang-in, drawing explosive cheers from home fans. Although the team suffered a 3-1 defeat, he had a meaningful debut in front of over 50,000 spectators, wishing him all the best for his future performances. BTS's Arirang charts for 20 consecutive weeks on the UK official chart. Global group BTS's 5th full-length album, Arirang, landed at number 43 on the UK official album's Top 100, marking its 20th consecutive week on the chart. With this, Arirang surpassed the 19-week run set by their 6th mini-album, Map of the Soul Persona, released in April 2019, breaking the group's own record for the longest charting album. Arirang has also maintained a top-tier position on Spotify's weekly top albums global chart, hovering between first and third place for 20 straight weeks. Truly amazing to see BTS continuously setting new records with their unwavering popularity. Let's get to your responses. Siska saying, I saw Chi of Culture Crunch story last night on Insta watching Lee Kang-in live. Yeah, I saw that as well from Ki-hun too from the news team. Whoa, congrats to BTS, says Benny. And we've also got Rao talking about the opening song today of Pup Bing Soo. That is the hashtag too. Don't forget. Seeing if there's any other response. We got a few people talking about their desserts in their neck of the woods, which we will get to after our next song break. Who else have we got in terms of responses to the hashtags there, trending ones? I see Sherry has made a late appearance, but that's totally fine, of course. Why don't we get to our next song, and then we'll talk more about the hashtag Pup Bing Soo. This is from AT's Bad. So in the game with Atletico Madrid and Man City last night, AT's member San actually missed a penalty. There was a little event going on. We'll be back after.

gotta correct myself. 80s member San did not miss a penalty. That's Schiltruk. He did Schiltruk, which is the ceremonial first kick. Mini producer was telling me earlier what he'd done, and I just, you know, Schiltruk is not a regular occurrence in football, this ceremony of first kick. We don't have it unless it's an event game or a friendly, like it was between Atletico and Man City yesterday. Schiltruk is a very common happening of missing a penalty, so apologies for the misunderstanding. Don't think that San missed any penalties. I'm sure he's great at taking them as well. Schiltruk missing the kick. It doesn't strictly mean a penalty kick, but it's used in that context. Let's see what we got in terms of hashtag submissions. First, let's run through a few photos. So, Pak Bing-su is with the, what's it called? The red beans, right? Sweet red beans. But these other concoctions we have these days, much more modern ones, are more my favourite. I am coming on board with sweet red beans, but I still prefer chocolate. And though, so this is a type of chocolate bingsu that I got off the internet, because I don't have any bingsu photos in my camera, unfortunately, on my phone. I'm sorry. And this, I think, had pistachios on top as well. Doesn't that look good with the chocolate sauce, some nuts in there as well? There is one famous chain of bingsu cafes that has gone global, actually, so you might be able to find it in your part of the world as well. Let's get to another listener submission as well. We've got this from Benny, I see, in the Philippines. You said that upon checking, you have some bingsus in your country as well, I believe. This looks like mango and then some delicious cookie on there. Ooh, you said, yeah, this is a bingsu cafe. And also, Hala Hala, one of the most popular desserts these days in the summertime in my country. It's at a fast food chain. We have bingsu as well at the famous BC Chicken Restaurant. Ah, the Korean one.

was in the Philippines. And mango cheesecake flavor is here. Mango cheesecake. Does mango and cheesecake go well together? I think it wouldn't be too bad, yeah. And then you said we've also got choco brownie and strawberry O's, the O biscuits. Oh, they're good as well, aren't they? Yum, yum. Then we got a photo from Jakarta from Siska, who sent in this one, saying Indonesian pup bingsu is red bean mixed with durian. So good. Or do you want to eat Estella for your birthday today? What is Estella? Is that the bottom photo there with yellow and green bits of goodness? I think pup bingsu, I'd love to go for that. The beans look very much more like beans in your photo. They're still very whole. We've then got Matahari saying our version of snow cones in Trinidad and Tobago. Oh, you got some that have little ears. How do you create that? That's got to be tricky, hasn't it? The carts that bring them to us as well. We serve them with or without condensed milk. I love the condensed milk ones. Yeah, condensed milk tastes so sweet, so good. My mum used to love getting a can of that when we were little and we'd share it together. We'd put it in a bit of milk as well and that would taste good too. Yum, yum, yum. Sherry from Columbus, Ohio has this saying, Ryan took Marilyn and Jenga and Jenny and I to our first bingsu place in Suwon. It was awesome. You can see you've got Fruit Loops cereal in one of them and the other one completely covered in fruit. Let me show you the picture of you standing outside the place as well. Oh, and it is a bingsu place, isn't it? It says a dessert cafe and then it's got bingsu in its name. Yeah, a specialty place. And it looks like they've got modern concepts of the dessert. Unita, who's woken up specially to tune into the show, meaning she doesn't usually, so tut tut tut, says, in Indonesia, we've got that es campur. It's pretty similar with bingsu, not sure, but the direct translation would be mixed ice, shaved ice as the best, add the syrup and sweetened condensed milk, then the toppings are assorted fruits like jackfruit and avocado, jellies like grass jelly and coconut. Yum. Ooh, I love a bit of coconut in there as well. DQ talking about a dessert that you're going to make. Honey casutera or castella cake later on. I tried yesterday, but something went wrong with the recipe I usually use. I'm trying again with a different one today. Let us have photographic evidence of the outcome for Chef Ryan tomorrow. That would be awesome. We do have to mention to culture fans around the world, Talk Talk Career 2026, the global contest, is open and we'd love you to share your My First K-Culture moment through video, photo, book, drawing and illustration or writing. And there's a total prize pool of $26,000 USD plus, and the best entry across all four categories will receive the Minister of Culture, Sports and Tourism Award. Join Talk Talk Career 2026 today. We'll get to our daily Korean sentence after our first song request of the day. And two of you have asked for this, Benny and Siska. Kongdok Bingsu by Angmyu. Kongdok would be bean rice cake bingsu. Sounds good.

0: Daily Korean Sentences. It is time to put our hashtag into a line to learn together. We'll take your recorded voice clips and give you tips and pointers on pronunciation. How cool is that? So today we'll learn this one. 팥빙수 in, 팥빙수가 입안에서 사르르 녹아. Shall we find out in which situations this phrase fits best? Here we go. 팥빙수 a father and daughter are eating 팥빙수 at a cafe.
1: Dad, 팥빙수 is so delicious.
2: Right? When I tried it for the first time, I was so amazed by how delicious it was too. It has so many different ingredients like red beans, fruit, ice cream and rice cakes, right?
1: Exactly. But I found putting rice cakes in 팥빙수 really surprising. I thought cold ice and chewy rice cakes wouldn't go well together, but how do they match this well?
2: I know. The soft rice cakes in 팥빙수 are my absolute fave too.
1: Dad, hurry up and try some. It's seriously amazing.
2: All right. Mmm, delicious. 팥빙수가 입안에서 사르르 녹아.
1: Excuse me? 사르르? What does that mean?
2: Oh, well, it describes the way things like snow or ice softly melt away.
1: Wow, that expression is spot on. 팥빙수가 입안에서 사르르 녹아.
0: Another one of Korea's very many mimetic words, I'm guessing. 사르르. It is describing the melting in a slow, smooth kind of fashion, right? So let's go for that one more time. 팥빙수가 입안에서 사르르 녹아. 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And then 사르르 meaning softly, and then 녹아 meaning melt. Okay, so 사르르 is a mimetic word that expresses the way soft light things like snow or ice melt away. You wouldn't talk about a chunk, a massive block of ice melting like this. Let's give a few examples. Ice creamy 입안에서 사르르 녹아. 초콜릿이 입안에서 사르르 녹아. So chocolate.

an ice cream are examples of maybe melting away like this gently. 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These light little chunks of ice and shaved ice or snow, it sounds much more fitting in my opinion. Give it a try. 팥빙수가 입안에서 사르르녹아. Remember, we keep up the romanization, the Hangul that's on the video stream right now throughout the song to give you a chance to read it out and record it. And then we will give you tips and pointers if you send it in via KakaoTalk, where our username is DailyK. Let's be back after this one. 사르르 from Treasure.

0: Saturday, loving that from Treasure. Let's get to our listener voice clip, starting off with this one from Siska in Indonesia. Here we go. Come on, let's push play.
1: Pat bingsu ga ibaneso sarada no ga bingsu ya pat bingsu ya sarange sarange.
0: Oh, love that impromptu singing on there as well. Sarange sarange, love pat bingsu is what that song is all about, of which we saw, heard the remake, I should say, Billy, at the top of the show. Great pronunciation as well. Ibaneso, inside your mouth. Then we got Sherry from Columbus, Ohio next. Here we go.
2: Papingsuga ibaneso sareru no ga.
0: Perfect. 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Noga. This is pamar as well, like not formal, polite speak. If you wanted to make it formal, you could put a yo at the end of this. How's the arena from Brazil?
3: Patbingsuga ibaneso sareru no ga.
0: Pat bingsu is kind of how you said it.

0: pat, but it's just papingsu, papingsu. There's no separate t sound after the pat. Papingsu가 입안에서 사르르 녹아. Good effort, House Arena. I just nitpick, remember, to try and help you improve a little bit more, although you're all so good. Here's Matahari from TNT.
1: 팥빙수가 입안에서 사르르 녹아.
0: Really good. 사르르, 사르르. If I had to nitpick there, I'd say du rather than du. You didn't go quite to du, but it's a difference, right? The u vowel sound versus the u vowel sound. 사르르 녹아, 사르르 녹아. Of course, you could just say 입안에서 녹아, but it doesn't have the same emotional feeling behind it, right? Emotional depth, I'd say. Lita from Indonesia next.
2: 입안에서 사르르 녹아.
0: From the top.
2: 팥빙수가 입안에서 사르르 녹아.
0: Perfect. Apart from 녹아. Sounded a little awkward. I'd say noga, noga. That's yonam, right? The sound blending from the pachim, bomb consonant on nok, to the ing on the next consonant, ah. So noga, noga. And nogayo would be more polite, and even more formal would be like noksumnida. Here is Ben from Manila.
3: Mmm, 박빙수가 입안에서 사르르 녹아.
0: Sorry, I accidentally pushed pause in the middle of that. I like the acting though. It sounds like you're really having a delicious time. 팥빙수가 입안에서 사르르 녹아. 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You could say that as well. Rao from Argentina.
4: 팥빙수가 입안에서 사르르 녹아.
0: Perfect. Well done, Raul. And yeah, you wouldn't have to say 입안에서. Like, you could just say it's melting softly if it was on the bowl or plate, in the bowl or plate, melting away. Lilith from the UK next. Here we go.
5: 입안에서 사르르 녹아.
0: From the top.
5: 팥빙수가 입안에서 사르르 녹아.
0: Ooh, really good stuff as well. So what else could you use instead of 팥빙수? Like ice cream, or 얼음, 얼음 for ice by itself. Well done, guys and girls. We'll be back after two of your song requests, getting closer to hour number two with our special guest today for Peter's on the Block. We're going to go traditional and music today. Raul asking for... is that dessert by Sonja Shide, SLSD, Hyoyeon featuring Loopy and Soyeon of Idol, and then Mata asking for orange caramel. It's abing abing. Thank you. Not sure if that works for today's hashtag. What is abing? Is it a shortening of something? I've not heard it before.

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That's A-R-I-R-A-N-G. 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

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On the YouTube live stream, you can see all the shows. The channel's name is Arirang Radio, K-pop, K-culture, and news from Korea. If you're down in Jeju Island, you can listen to us on the FM dial. 88.7 FM in Jeju City, 88.1 in Seogwipo, and 101.9 in the Daejeong area. You can watch again and listen again to much of our content on the YouTube channel, and we also have a curated AI report which is available via the website and Arirang Radio's Instagram account. Gonna say a massive thank you to Ambi, Annie, Sherry, Hartley, Ingyin, Leon, Lita, Maz, Marie, Nur, Nian, Rao, Roz, Siska, Yana, Yunita for your wonderful birthday card. I can show it to you guys as well. It says a lot, so I can't read it all, but it says, you've never been just a radio DJ. You've become a friend, a safe place, and somehow part of our family. Yeah, the whole card here. May life return every bit of joy you've shared with others. Oh, thank you so much. You do this every year, listeners, and it's too much. I do not deserve it. There was a cake waiting for me when I arrived, so thank you so much. Going to enjoy that, and I see it is chocolate covered, and that's the only cake that should be allowed to exist on God's green earth. Let's see some other messages as well. Sherry saying, so what day is Peter's birthday? I knew it was coming up, but didn't know the specific date. Today, the 10th of August, that's the date in Korea. It's Monday, and of course, there are more important things happening in the world than my little birthday, so do not worry about not knowing what day it was, although you're now crossed off the Christmas card list. No, I'm just kidding. Today's hashtag Papping, so if you've got anything else to say, you've got a few more minutes to send in stuff. And in hour number two, we are so lucky to be joined by master singer Yoo Ji-suk, artistic director of the folk music group at the National Center for Korean Traditional Performing Arts. And like we said earlier, she was performing at Gwanghwamun when BTS did their comeback on the Flicks. Let's get to this one to take us out. It is Pepper Tones' Song Runs Like a Light. 노래는 불빛처럼 달린다.

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1: Welcome back to the second half of Hashtag Daily K.
2: Thank you very much for sticking with us for hour number two of the show on Monday, the 10th of August, just gone 10 a.m. here in Seoul, South Korea. I'm your host, Peter Bint, and the weather has seemingly turned a little bit from being unbearably hot. There's a little breeze now in the evening times, and even during the day yesterday, I was out all day at the theme park over in Gwacheon. Wasn't too bad. I'm your host, Peter Bint, and yes, it is my birthday, and apparently Pretty Little Iris is on board in the chat, saying, dropping by to wish a happy birthday, old man. I'll pass that on to, who are you talking about? The radio head, Tim?

young him or someone. You shouldn't call them old man, really. That's not very nice. Also, it is my birthday too, Pretty Little Iris. How Sirino says, you deserve everything good, Peter. Happy birthday, friend. Oh, thank you so much. We've had the hashtag of Pupping Sue, so many of us reminiscing about cold desserts that we've grown up on. I guess in the UK, ice cream, maybe something like an Eton mess, but it doesn't necessarily have to be in the summertime. Remember, in part two today, we have an extreme treat for you. We are joined by master singer Yoo Ji-suk. We especially hope you'll join us today because this is an opportunity to see the instructor designated of the West Coast Songs, the Sodosori, a National Intangible Cultural Heritage here in Korea. She's someone who teaches these traditional songs to younger generations to keep the legacy of Sodosori alive. So today we have a special segment lined up where she will perform and teach you and me traditional songs passed down from the Hwanghae-do and Pyeongan-do regions of North Korea. She's going to convey the true charm of traditional Korean song with no accompaniment other than a single jangul, an hourglass drum, in the studio. So stay tuned. We're going to get to a song now from BTS. Remember, she also performed at that comeback performance in Gwanghwamun, taking center stage there. This is BTS's Body to Body.

Getting up close and personal on Peter's on the Block. Today's featured guest is master singer Yuji Suk, artistic director of the folk music group at the National Center for Korean

groups that we mentioned earlier, court music group, folk music group, dance troupe, and contemporary kukaku orchestra. Yuji Suk Master was in charge of the folk music group, and that's basically the people's music over the years. If you think of folk

0: Oh, wow. This sounds so emotional, guys, right? You can feel it welling up inside. 진짜 속에서 그 감정들이 드러날 수밖에 없네요. 약간 단어 몰라도 그 주는 느낌이 있죠. Yeah, so it's not all about learning the lyrics and knowing what's being said. I think it's the feel of the music behind this, which is so important. We are doing Peter's On the Block, a time to chat with people from various fields. Today, once again, we're joined by master singer Yuji Suk, who has spent her lifetime protecting and continuing the legacy of Sodo Sori that we just heard another example of. That was from the Hwangae-do area. Yunita saying, is Peter a good student or not, master? Be honest.
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4: Welcome to BEFM News at 11. I'm Siwon Kim. The National Election Commission, or NEC, found discrepancies between preliminary and final voter counts after the June 3rd local elections. In Anseong, Gyeonggi Province, the final count at one polling station was about 30% lower than the number collected on election day. In Busan's Suyeonggu District, the final count was more than 10% higher. The data showed discrepancies in more than half of the 3,558 areas nationwide. In 29 areas, the gap exceeded 100 voters. The NEC says hourly voter counts are preliminary and may contain errors because they are collected manually. However, a joint investigation team is examining whether officials re-entered the system after the election and manipulated figures afterward. A report by Korean Employment Service Information found that about one in five people in the second baby boomer generation has left their main job and moved to another job. The generation born between 1964 and 1974 had an economic activity rate of around 81% in 2024. This was above the overall rate of about 61%. Around 80% of second baby boomers remained in their main jobs, while about 20% moved to other work. New jobs were more common in health and social services, transportation, restaurants, and simple labor. Researchers said many are experiencing downward career moves. They call for job matching and retraining. In local news, Busan City

City ranked first among 9 metropolitan governments in the Ministry of the Interior and Safety's latest evaluation of local public corporations' sewage services. Busan ranked second in the previous evaluation and received a C grade in 2024. This time, it improved in both ranking and grade. The city received high scores for proactive sewage infrastructure and systemic maintenance to prevent flooding and protect residents. It was praised for managing high-risk flooding areas, installing safety devices to prevent falls into manholes, and inspecting aging sewer pipes. Busan is also carrying out projects to separate sewage systems, build a large underground stormwater tunnel, and modernize sewage treatment plants. Busan City said today that it reported a sharp rise in consumer complaints about clothing, gyms, and hotels during the first half of this year. Clothing and textiles had the most complaints, with around 750 cases. Gyms followed with 460 cases, and hotels with 430. Clothing complaints mainly involved discoloration after washing winter clothes, delivery delays, and problems with exchanges and refunds. Gym complaints increased as some businesses closed or stopped operating. Hotel complaints included cancellations, penalties, and dissatisfaction with facilities during the summer vacation season and major concerts. Busan plans to provide consumer education and prevention programs for vulnerable groups. In international news, President Donald Trump said yesterday that the United States is taking a low-key approach to the Iran issue. He said the country is facing severe economic problems, including high inflation and a lack of money. Trump also claimed Iran cannot afford to pay its soldiers. He said the U.S. naval blockade has worsened Iran's economic crisis. And now for today's weather. It is currently 27 degrees Celsius under cloudy skies. Heatwave advisories are in effect across Busan, with highs reaching 32 degrees Celsius today. That wraps up this hour's news. Thank you for joining us. 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

Good morning and welcome to Busan Worldwide. In Rio de Janeiro, the energy of carnival spills out from Copacabana and Ipanema and takes over the entire city. In Nice, France, the carnival draws people back to the Mediterranean coast even in the middle of winter. And Venice does something even more extraordinary. It turns the city itself into a stage. The canals, the water, the architecture, all of it becomes the venue, and the whole city transforms into one immersive cultural experience. Now, what do these cities have in common? Well, they took their waterfronts and turned them into places where people gather, celebrate, and create memories. And then they layer their own culture and stories on top of that. A great festival takes the spaces a city already has and gives them a story and creates experiences can only happen in that place and nowhere else. 네, 좋은 축제는 도시가 가진 공간에 이야기를 더하고 그곳에서만 느낄 수 있는 특별한 경험을 만들어내는 거죠. So if the sea is a city's backdrop, a festival is what makes that backdrop unforgettable to the world. Well, this is Busan Worldwide, and I'm your host, Stephanie Yoon.

0: Busan, where the light of the world comes together. Stories from Busan connect to the world. 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Right now, at the center of the stories you want to know. Busan to the world. 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
1: 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We have some messages coming in. We have Beninima's always saying good morning, Stephanie and everyone. Happy Monday. Happy Monday to you. Hope you have a wonderful weekend. We also have Cake Like Nim waving. Hello, hello. And Kevin Nim saying, how was your weekend? Well, my weekend was very productive, I think. It was more of a errands weekend. So I went to the dentist, I got my car wash, and then the day after it rained. So it wasn't very productive. I tried to be productive and I cleaned a bit. So nothing special, and got to go to see a little bit of Haeundae Beach as well. So that was wonderful. How was your weekend? Let me know. We also have 사랑대요님 saying hello, Stephanie and everyone. Happy Monday, and I am back to work after 2 weeks summer vacation. Oh wow, how do you feel? I hope you feel relaxed and rested and ready to go back to work. 화이팅, 화이팅. It is always hard to go back to work after a break, right? But thank you so much for tuning in and messaging in as well. Now, the city of Busan has recently published the sixth volume of the Korean translation of the Joseon Affairs documents, 국역조선 사무소, a collection that offers a window into what Busan looked like around the time of its opening as a port city. The book contains diplomatic documents exchanged between Korea and Japan from 1872 through April of 1873, covering Japanese diplomatic officials' visits to Joseon and their postings at the Joryang Hall, and trade relations of the time as well. Together, they paint a picture of how Busan connected with the outside world over 150 years ago. 네, 150년 전에도 이 부산은 바다를 통해서 새로운 사람과 문화를 만나며 세상과 연결되는 도시였는데요. Even then, Busan was a city that met new people and new cultures through the sea. And today, that same sea has grown into something more, a festival stage that draws in citizens and visitors alike, carrying forward the city's own stories and culture. So today, on the interview, we'll be joined by the Secretary General of the Busan Festival Organizing Committee. We're going to talk about the 30-year journey of Busan Sea Festival and the potential Busan's coastline holds as a cultural and tourism asset. So stay tuned for that. But before that, let's talk about today's listener question. What do you think is the most important ingredient for a great festival? Is it the performances, the food, maybe getting there easily and feeling safe? Or is it something you can only find in that one place, a story, a feeling, an experience that doesn't exist anywhere else? And tell us about a festival you've been to and what made it so memorable. 네, 오늘의 문자 주제 알려드릴게요. 여러분이 생각하는 축제 성공의 가장 중요한 조건은 무엇인가요? 화려한 공연과 볼거리, 먹거리, 안전한 운영 혹은 그 지역에서만 만날 수 있는 특별한 이야기일 수도 있겠죠. 그리고 여러분이 직접 다녀온 축제 중에 이래서 정말 좋았다라고 느꼈던 경험과 의견을 함께 보내주시면 좋을 것 같습니다. You can send those messages to #9050 for 101 or you can reach us for free through KakaoTalk or YouTube Live Chat. 이 프로그램은 방송미디어통신위원회의 방송통신발전기금을 지원받아 제작하였습니다. With that, let's jump into today's The Interview.

And the time is now 11:11, which means it's time for the interview. The Busan Sea Festival, celebrating its 30th anniversary this year, is well underway, starting with an opening fireworks display, a colorful lineup of

And welcome back to Busan Worldwide. Thank you so much for tuning in. The time is now 11:40. Hope you're having a wonderful Monday so far. Let's check out some of the messages coming in. Just to remind you, today's listener question is, what do you think is the most important ingredient for a great festival? And tell us about a festival you've been to and what made it memorable. 네, 오늘 문자 주제 알려드릴게요. 여러분이 생각하는 축제 성공의 가장 중요한 조건은 무엇인지, 제일 기억나는 축제는 무엇인지도 알려주시면 좋을 것 같아요. So we have Benny Nim saying probably the crowds, right? Of course, if you go to the best festivals, right, and there is no one enjoying the festival, that would be boring, right? So a little bit of crowd is definitely important. We also have Kevin Nim saying, that's it, I'm visiting Busan soon, and maybe I won't come back. Kevin Nim, yes, you're going to have to visit Busan one day, and just like me, you might never leave. So it's a risk. We also have Wisdom Tooth Fairy Nim messaging in. Morning, morning, good morning. 저 다음 주 주말에 부산 갑니다. Welcome, welcome, Wisdom Tooth Fairy Nim. Do let us know where you're going to be going to and what you're going to be enjoying, who you're going to be enjoying those things with. I hope you have a wonderful time here. And I'm crossing my fingers for a good weather for you here in Busan. 날씨가 좋았으면 좋겠어요. We also have Danny Lee Nim saying hello and Jerry Nim messaging in. 그 도시만의 이야기가 있어야 한다고 생각해요. 어디에서나 볼 수 있는 축제보다 그 지역의 역사와 문화를 느낄 수 있는 축제가 더 오래 기억에 남아요. 예를 들어서 일본 시모노세키의 이 마츠리를 함께 했는데 5년 전이었는데 아직까지도 기억에 남습니다. 라고 보내주셨어요. Oh, wow. Actually, yes, I think so. If you can experience the unique culture of that country or that region, it's absolutely more unique and special for the visitors, especially tourists visiting that place as well. Absolutely. Thank you so much for messaging in. We also have Honey Mom Nim messaging in with a heart. Thank you so much for that. And Kevin Nim saying, you know, I was basically educated in the States, so I lack knowledge in

Korean history. I would love to learn from Goguryeo to Joseon dynasties. Definitely. Maybe we can have an interview here just talking about Korean history. And I think it's so fascinating indeed. So good idea. Good point. Listeners, with that, we're going to jump into today's Busan update.

0: Now it's time for Busan Update. Works by Busan-based young artists are heading to Beijing as Busan Museum of Art opens an overseas exhibition at China's Today Art Museum from August 23rd through October 7th. 부산 시립미술관은 8월 23일부터 10월 7일까지 중국 금일미술관에서 해외전 젊은 시각 새로운 시선을 개최합니다. This actually marks the first co-organized international exhibition between the two museums, bringing Busan's emerging artists to a Chinese audience. Eight artists born in or based in Busan will present paintings, installations, and video works exploring the relationship between East Asian cities, people, and the environment amid rapid urbanization and industrialization. The exhibition titled Young Perspectives, New Visions has been a flagship program of Busan Museum Art since 1999, supporting the creative work of local artists. The museum plans to use this collaboration as a springboard for joint research, academic exchange, and co-curated exhibitions with Today Art Museum going forward. And that's it for today's Busan Update.
1: 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We hope that your lives and experiences can be an inspiration for our listeners.

for tuning in. Let me remind you of today's listener question. What do you think is the most important ingredient for a great festival? We actually have some messages coming in. 정보수님 반갑습니다. Saying, 사랑대우님 also saying, good food and music is a must, of course. Had a good time at Busan Sea Festival at Tadepo Beach last weekend. Wow, so you got to go and enjoy the Busan Sea Festival. Tell me the details. What did you enjoy? What was the best food? Did you enjoy the sunset as well? Beautiful from Tadepo, right? We also have Denny Linim saying the fun and interesting subject, which makes a festival worth visiting, like the Korean Pavilion at the World Cultural Heritage Committee and International Buddhism Expo held in Mexico recently. Absolutely. If you got to enjoy those festivals and exhibitions and expos, do let us know and also send us pictures. I would love to see them as well. Well, thank you so much for joining us. The final song for today is Mercy, Mercy Me by Marvin Gaye. We'll see you tomorrow. Bye-bye.

0: wash your hands, utensils, and food surfaces often. 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Third, defrost food safely. The best way to do it is in the refrigerator. Fourth, keep raw food separate from ready-to-eat food to prevent cross-contamination. Last but not least, always remember that eating safely is the best way to enjoy your meal. This campaign is brought to you by BEFM, Busan, Yonghwa Bangseong.
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2: These are the nationwide safety guidelines informing you of rules to prevent water-related accidents during water play. As the heat wave continues, the risk of water-related accidents during leisure activities is increasing. 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If an accident occurs, alert those around you and call 119 right away. Schools and families are also encouraged to educate children in advance on safe water activity practices to ensure their safety. This message was brought to you by the Ministry of the Interior and Safety.

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1: Welcome to BEFM News at 12. I'm Siwon Kim. South Korea's tech-heavy Korea Securities Dealers Automated Quotations, or KOSDAQ, jumped today. It triggered a temporary trading halt known as a sidecar. The Korea Exchange said the halt began at around 9:51 a.m. It stopped program buying orders for 5 minutes. At the time, KOSDAQ 150 futures and the KOSDAQ 150 index had both risen by about 6%. The KOSDAQ has triggered buying side sidecars three times this month. The previous ones came on July 31st, August 3rd, and August 4th. Trading resumed shortly before 10 a.m. The KOSDAQ was up nearly 5%. It later gained more than 5%. The KOSPI also rose slightly. Members of the Solidarity Against Disability Discrimination staged wheelchair protests at Yongsan and Haewa subway stations in Seoul this morning. The protests caused some trains at Yongsan station to pass without stopping, disrupting the morning commute. The group began the protests at 8 a.m. to demand that the government include a disability rights budget in its 2027 budget plan. From around 8 a.m. to 10 a.m., Korail trains heading north from Yongsan Station did not stop there. Protesters later boarded the trains. At Haewa Station, activists boarded trains in small groups around 9 a.m. The group plans to hold similar protests every Monday morning at Haewa Station through August 24th. In local news, Busan City will live stream its weekly policy meeting once a month starting next month. The meeting will be live streamed on the first Wednesday of each month. The weekly policy meeting is attended by senior city officials. They discuss major city policies and projects. The change comes after Busan City Mayor Chun Jae-soo said he wanted to open more government meetings to the public. The goal is to improve transparency and build public trust. The monthly live stream is seen as a compromise. It aims to balance public access with concerns about officials' workload and morale. The World Library and Information Congress opened in Busan.

Busan today. The four-day international conference is being held at BEXCO in Haeundae. More than 3,300 library and information experts, researchers, and industry representatives from around 120 countries are taking part. The conference includes an international exhibition, cultural events, library tours, and programs highlighting Busan. A special exhibition area will showcase new technologies and innovative library projects. A cultural night will showcase Korean and Busan culture through traditional music and jazz performances tomorrow. On the final day, participants will visit public libraries across Busan. The city also plans to strengthen international cooperation in the library sector. In international news, Iran has appointed a hardline figure as its new national security chief amid its war with the United States and Israel. Mohsen Rezai, a former commander of Iran's Revolutionary Guard, was named secretary of the Supreme National Security Council yesterday local time. Rezai served as the Guard's commander for 16 years. He helped build a force that protects Iran's Islamic system. He was also placed under U.S. sanctions in 2020. The appointment suggests Iran may take a tougher position in talks with the U.S. And now for today's weather. Currently, it is 28 degrees Celsius. It will be a cloudy day with the heat continuing. UV levels and humidity will also be high. That wraps up this hour's news. Thank you for joining us. 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
2: Hello, lovely sweeties. Happy Monday and welcome to Sweet Date. Have you ever wanted to order something delicious but stopped because the portion was simply too big? These days, some people are finding a creative solution. They connect with neighbors, order or buy food together, and divide it into smaller portions. One person gets the meal they were craving, another avoids buying more than they need, and everyone saves a little money. It may begin with food, but sometimes a simple message like, "Would anyone like to share?" can also introduce us to someone living just around the corner. It actually sounds like something fun to try at least once, right? So with that, let's get today's sweet day started.

Hello everyone, that was 밤이 깊었네 by 미도와 파라솔. And this song was originally released by the punk rock band Crying Nut. And the original has the feeling of a lively night out. But the TV drama version sounds more like old friends singing together after a long day. And 미도와 파라솔 is not a regular band. It was actually created for the TV drama titled Hospital Playlist, 슬기로운 의사생활. And still, their performances became so popular that many, many viewers started enjoying the band's song, even outside the show. So I hope you guys check that out. And hello, sweeties. We're live from our studio in Busan this Monday afternoon. Welcome to Sweet Date. Hello, everyone. You're tuned into BFM 90.5 in Busan and 103.3 FM in the Gijang, Jeonggan, and Noksan areas. And I'm Yunji. Hello, sweeties. So in the chat room, it's exploding today because it's Monday, or maybe because it's me, Yunji. But I'm so grateful that you guys are here today to celebrate this Monday vibe with us. We have Gabe Neem checking in. Hello, hello. Is it right? Is it Kebe or Gabe? Correct me. Okay. Also, we have Kai Neem checking in saying 안녕하세요, 윤지 and 여러분. Hello, Kai. Hope you had a great weekend. What have you been up to? I'm curious. Let us know. Also, we have Benny saying hi, hi, 윤지 and everyone. Hello, Benny. Hope you're having a good day. It's relatively breezy today, isn't it? Right? I don't know about your regions, but here in Busan, it's been okay. Today, I walked out in my shorts today. I don't know what made me got into those shorts, but still, I thought it was going to be super hot out. So I came out with my shorts on, with my t-shirt and looking like summery. And then all of a sudden, I could feel the breeze and I was like, what is this? It's kind of cold. All right. But anyway, we also have Sangyun Nim saying happy and then put parentheses, a bit cooler new week. Ooh, it is a bit cooler, right? I'm very, very thankful. Maybe it's autumn now, right, Sangyun-nim? We've been talking about 입추. Maybe it's 입추 today. Also, we have Kevin-nim from New York saying, hi, Yunji, a song request. Oi by Jeremiah, is that right? Or Gimme That by Chris Brown. Oh, those are both pop songs, right? I don't know if we can play that because of the YouTube, I don't know those license reasons, but yeah, we'll try to play it if possible, okay? But don't be sad if we don't play, okay? That's not just because we're trying to be rude or anything. We love all our listeners, okay? And saying, Yunji looks so cute today. Oh, thank you. Okay. All right. Also, we have Gabe Neem saying definitely cool outside. It is cool today, right? And before I forget this, I want to shout out. I don't know if you guys have checked out our Friday's for my Busan, but I was actually on the live show on Friday, which was last Friday, guys, for their summer edition. And thankfully, I had a great opportunity to be on there. And I was doing some little acting and talking about our first love. And if you want to check out my first love, you should tune into that. And don't be upset, okay? All right. But anyway, yeah, I want to shout out to them because I didn't have time to thank them during their live show. So yeah, I want to say thank you to Hong Jakkanim for the amazing script and also our Park PD님 for having me there on the wonderful show. And also I had a great time with Angie, who is our special DJ for the past 3 days. And yeah, I want to say thank you so much, guys. It was so fun, right? They were like, I was reading the script and they were like literally cracking up. Seriously.

season right now. All right. So anyway, guys, thank you so much for all your messages. All right. We appreciate that always. And so today in the opening, we were kind of talking about living alone, right? How it gives you freedom. You can eat whatever you want, choose exactly what you like, and never argue over the last piece, right? With, like, as you do with your siblings, right? But shopping for one person is not always easy, as you guys know already. A large watermelon in the summer heat, that can feel like a long, week-long assignment. A family-sized package may take over the freezer. And sometimes the delivery fee feels almost as expensive as the meal itself. That's why small food sharing groups, which is 소분 모임, are becoming more common nowadays. So neighbors divide large orders, groceries, fruit, bread, meat, or baking ingredients, and pay only for their share. And of course, it requires clear communication, careful food handling, and a little trust. Still, it's interesting that rising prices are creating a very old-fashioned scene in a new way. People knocking on a digital door and asking, "Tap, tap, would you like to share some food with me?" So with that being said, here goes today's question of the day. All right. What do you usually buy in bulk, such as food or household supplies? What do you guys usually buy in bulk, such as food or household supplies? 음식이나 생활용품 중 평소 대용량으로 구매하는 것은 무엇인가요? So that's our question. And as you see on YouTube Live, you can see the pictures of the examples, right? Is it those water bottles or water that you buy in bulk? Or maybe a tray of eggs? Or maybe tissues, right? To blow out your nose? Or it can be those, you know, laundry detergent. For me, I sometimes buy, instead of buying the big bottle, what I get is those refill pack because somehow it seemed cheaper. Is it the same for you guys in your country? I'm curious. Or it can be those wet wipes, right? 물 티슈. 좋죠, 좋죠. 우리 아기를 위한 wet wipes도 있죠? Yes, there's the one for baby version, and I always get that one. I don't know why. But yeah, share your answers with us, guys. What do you usually buy in bulk? Either food or household supplies or something else, all right? So, four ways to reach us. First, you can text us at #9050-9050, and remember, each message costs 100 won. Ding! And for free messages, we have Kakao Talk. So type BEFM or Busan Yangho Bangsong in the app. And you can add us as a friend and send in your free message there. And we're streaming live on YouTube, so come take a look inside the studio and join us there by searching BEFM or Busan Yangho Bangsong on YouTube. And also on Instagram, which we opened up just a few days ago or several days ago, we have sweetdate.befm account and reply to today's question in our story. And that's where you can reach us. All right. So while we wait for your answers, we're going to move into the next part of our show. And now it's time for K-pop Dispatch, and we're going to check out some of the newest K-pop tracks and see what fresh sounds are waiting for us today. First up, we have Sweat by Kiss of Life. So for those of you wondering who they are, Kiss of Life is a four-member girl group with diverse backgrounds, and they're known for strong live performances, confident stage presence, and music that brings out each member's individuality. Now, they're turning up the temperature with their new song, Sweat. And what makes this release interesting is that the group gave festival audiences a surprise preview before the official release, letting the stage become the song's first real test. And the title also feels like a clever follow-up to the song Sticky. While that song captured the playful side of summer, the song Sweat brings out its heat, effort, and energy. And as one of the members said in an interview, the key word sweat here symbolizes the sweat that the group poured into their journey and all the hard work they put in along the way. And they also wanted to remind people that one's efforts and the sweat are all meaningful, even if no one else sees them, and to give the confidence and courage to the listeners.

Next up, we have Flirty by Taeyong and Park Jae-beom. And as for Taeyong, she is formerly known as the member of 우주소녀 and known for her energetic, cheerful image. But now highlights a more grown-up, confident side as a solo artist, also through this collaboration with Jay Park. Meanwhile, Jay Park, Park Jae-beom, has built his career from K-pop idol to hip-hop R&B figure to a wider global audience. Also recognized for his smooth vocals, rap and dancing skills, and energetic stage presence. In the title here, Flirty says it, and Taeyong and Park Jae-beom were already making people curious before the song even arrived. The two had previously shared stages together, but their chemistry together became a much bigger talking point after they posted a series of playful close-up photos. And the pictures looked so convincing that even another celebrity left a comment asking what was going on. And no relationship was announced, of course, but it was an interesting way to make the title Flirty feel real before listeners heard even a single note. And Taeyong has also said that her recent solo music reflects the R&B and pop style she has loved since her trainee days. Add Park Jae-beom to that world, and this collaboration feels especially natural. So let's go enjoy these two tracks back to back, Sweat by Kiss of Life, followed by Flirty by Taeyong and Park Jae-beom.

0: Welcome back, everyone. That was Sweat by Kiss of Life, followed by Flirty by Taeyong and Park Jae-bom, J-Park. Hope you guys enjoyed the song. And, like, to be honest, I have heard about all of their, you know, pictures and all that behind the song Flirty. But, I mean, like, for me, I personally love J-Park because, like, he, I think he is just a cool guy, right? He is very laid back but confident about what he does. And I think he has a great personality, right, as an artist and as a person. And I heard that he's from Seattle. That's why I love him. Yes, but I mean, he used to be this dancer in the States, I heard. And yeah, so that's why he became a K-pop idol first, like in Korea, and then, you know, kind of transformed into a hip-hop kind of R&B figure later on. But still, I think he is one of the most talented hip-hop artists here in Korea and around the world as well. All right, so now we're going to check out today's question of the day once again, guys. What do you usually buy in bulk, such as food or household living supplies? 음식이나 생활용품 중에서 평소 대용량으로 구매하는 것은 무엇인가요? So send in your answers by texting us at #9050-9050 and remember, each message costs 101. Also, you can search for us on KakaoTalk app. So type in BEFM or Busan Yeonghwa Bangsong and you can add us as a friend and send in your free messages there. We're streaming live on YouTube at the moment, so go ahead and type in the same name and join us in the studio, and you can kind of see what's going on here in the studio and the guests coming in soon. So yeah, do that as well. And on Instagram, you can find us at sweetdate.befm, and we have the story up with our question of the day, so go ahead and type in your answers. Yeah, and we'll read that out loud. All right, so let's see what our sweeties are saying today. We have Kevin saying, I told you to look younger than your age, whatever that is. He's trying to figure out my age. Okay, all right, but I'm not gonna fall for that. Okay, all right. And Umberto-nim is saying, hello, hello, bulk. Well, TP, I thought that was in Korea, you know, like OTL means like, oh, 좌절. That's like so sad, right? But TP actually stands for toilet paper, I'm guessing, right? I asked Jordan. But yeah, toilet paper. Oh, that's a good one, right? At least you have to buy like 10 rolls or like, I don't know, 12 rolls of paper. But I usually get the smaller ones because I don't know, like I can't fit all that big ones into my storage. So yeah, but I'm out of it really quickly. TMI, sorry guys. All right, and also for the text message, text question, we have Benny saying, for me, household supplies mostly and food such as eggs and sort, probably it helps a lot to have that. Yeah, like, I mean, for protein lovers, they always keep eggs in their fridge, right? At least a tray. So that's about like 12 or 30 eggs. I don't know. How many eggs do you have in a day, Benny? I'm curious. And he's requesting a song. 슬픔이 찾아와서 그래. 오늘 슬퍼요, Benny? This is produced by Rocco Berry, Slay, and 남규리 sung together. Okay, thank you for requesting that. We'll see if we can play that for you. And for the question of the day, we have 상윤님 saying, I love stacking up ramyuns, protein drinks, and zero sodas. He can't leave out that protein, huh? Since Sangyuni is working out very hard day to day, so I guess he needs his protein drinks. But I mean, like, I don't know. For me, I don't like to drink those. But nowadays, I think they have like developed into a more tastier version of protein drinks compared to, you know, back in the days, because they only had like vanilla shake or strawberry or chocolate, and those all tasted yucky to me. But nowadays, oh, it's just amazing. It just tastes like carbonated drinks. All right, and lastly, we have PK님 saying, Hi, Yunji. 생활용품으로 물티슈, 휴지, 샴푸 같은 것들은 한 번 살 때 대량, 대용량으로 구입해요. So he's saying that whenever he gets those things for living supplies, such as wet wipes, tissue, and shampoo, he just gets it in a bulk. Oh, I think that's pretty clever, right? But for me, when I get those big sized shampoo, I often want to switch from shampoos to different brands. So yeah, I don't like to get those big ones. But for those of you who are willing to suffer that just 1 cent for quite a bit, then I think, you know, getting that would be a little less expensive. In a sense. All right. But also, we have Benny saying, hello, hello, Jordan. You guys can tell that Jordan is already here in the studio to shine through. So without further ado, let's bring him into the studio. Welcome back, sweeties. It's time for Behind the Curtain. And for this, we have Jordan here. Hello.
1: Hello, Yunji. Hello. Hello, sweeties.
0: How are you doing?
1: Good. How you doing?
0: I'm doing great. You sound like Joey from Friends. Oh my gosh, how you doing, right? I've never gotten that from anyone.
2: Wow.
0: Okay. But anyway, I'm doing good. Yunji's doing great.
1: And Joey was saying, speaking in a third person.
0: Yeah.
1: Yeah.
0: But anyway, Jordan, you seem somewhat like tanned on the screen. I could tell that you're very tanned.
1: I've been spending lots of time at the beach.
0: Oh, can tell.
1: This is the, last summer, I actually spent the whole summer inside, even though I was here, because we were doing shows at the theater every day.
0: Every day, wow.
1: Twice a day. And so this year, I'm not doing that show, and I'm taking advantage of that by spending all my days at the beach.
0: Wow. That sounds relaxing and very intense at the same time.
1: Yeah.
0: Okay, but do you like being tanned?
1: I do. And you know, I used to be tanned as a kid because I just was outside all the time. And then I came to Korea and I realized, I probably am not being very nice to my skin. And so I overcorrected. And so maybe for 10 years in Korea, I never exposed myself to the sun.
0: Whoa.
1: I had like the 팔토시 and the sunscreen on top of sunscreen.
0: Yes. Oh.
1: And like every part of my body was covered.
0: Yeah?
1: Yeah, that was me. And then coming down to Busan, I said, it's time for something new. And so I started tanning again. And I just love the way it makes me feel. It makes me feel like a little kid because I used to be tan when I was a little kid.
0: Yeah.
1: Oh. And I think that's why I like it.
0: Okay.
1: And all that vitamin D makes me feel happy.
0: He's rejuvenating now.
1: Yeah. So I think I'm just going to do this for the rest of my life.
0: That's good.
1: I might be taking a couple of years off of my life.
0: Ooh, okay.
1: Good use.
0: But speaking of 팔토시, I remember my mom like driving in the States and she had her 팔토시 on. You know, like how in the States everyone wants to get tanned, but my mom is like super Korean. So she doesn't want to get tanned at all. So she had this like wide cap, like hat in the car, okay, with her 팔토시 and took me to my school and I was like so embarrassed. I was like, Mom, take that 팔토시 off, at least, you know, in the driveway, please.
1: And your American classmates were like, what's a 팔토시?
0: But no, they can tell from like 10 meters away, like because there's this crazy lady with her hat and 팔토시, and, you know.
1: She's not crazy. She just doesn't like the sun.
0: Yeah, she doesn't like the sun. But I mean, you can tell that if they're Korean or not just by looking at the 팔토시.
1: Yeah.
0: But anyway, we got to ask you this question too. What do you usually buy in bulk, such as food or living supplies?
1: Well, much like you, Yunji, I don't have a bunch of extra space to store stuff. So I try not to buy in bulk, but there are some things that I do buy in bulk.
0: Okay.
1: And those are the things that I can't get easily at the market. And so some foods like like canned pinto beans.
0: Oh. Yeah, those
1: I can't get those easily. So when I buy them, I buy like 30 of them and I put them in my storage.
0: That's why he can't keep his toilet paper, right? Yeah, that makes sense. Okay, he needs his cans, right?
1: Yeah.
0: Okay. Oh, we don't want you to starve.
1: Yeah.
0: Yeah.
1: Because, beans and rice can take you a long way.
0: It's hearty food right there. Yes.
1: Hearty and cheap.
0: True. All right, so now, thank you for your answer. We're going to get into our Behind the Curtain for today. I heard that we have a interesting topic. You guys can tell that he's holding something up. Oh, but we can't see on the live. Okay.
1: Oh,
0: maybe hold it up towards you.
1: I can do this. I'm going to put this up to the camera.
0: Okay.
1: So then everyone's going to see the camera.
0: Oh, okay.
1: But I think it's kind of interesting.
0: Yeah.
1: Can I do that?
0: Yeah, maybe.
1: Okay, everyone, here you go.
0: Go ahead. 국장님. We love you. Okay.
1: Can you see yourself?
0: Oh. I think we can see you on the camera. Okay.
1: Now you can see the back of my head, maybe?
0: Oh, you can see the back of Jordan's head. Yes. Oh,
1: yeah, there you are, Yunji. Yeah, and I brought a little mirror because today I wanted to talk about observation. To observe, 관찰하다. Self-observation. 자기 관찰.
0: Uh-huh.
1: 스스로 관찰하기.
0: Oh. And this is actually a skill that you guys actually do, right? As an actor or actresses?
1: Yeah, well, you know, observing yourself, it's, I think it's less of a skill and more of like a task, like an assignment. Because if we look at ourselves, all of us, we can learn a lot about what other people see
0: in us.
1: In us.
0: Oh.
1: And so that's what we'll be talking about today. Okay. So I thought maybe I actually brought this little cute heart-shaped mirror, which I actually didn't bring. Whose is this?
0: Huh?
1: Is this yours?
0: Yeah. It's mine, yes. Okay, confession.
1: Okay, so you're used to this mirror. So this mirror should feel like right at home for you.
0: Sure.
1: And thank you for bringing it, because I don't have one at home. That's why I asked you to bring
0: it. That's okay. It suits you. Yes. So today we have an activity that we're quickly going to do. Yes?
1: Yeah. So real quick, I'm going to give you an emotion.
0: Okay.
1: And just try and feel it. And don't be tempted to, if I say sad, for example, don't be tempted to show me your sad face.
0: Okay.
1: Just think about something sad. You don't have to tell me what it is.
0: Okay.
1: And just feel it. And then when you're feeling it after like 5 seconds, 1 second.
0: Be cut. Cut down. Okay.
1: I'm going to show you your face in the mirror. And I want you to tell me if it is the face that you thought you were having or not.
0: PDN looks so excited.
1: Yeah.
0: Look at him. He's like the
1: He's
0: audience.
1: Like, ooh, let's see this.
0: I know. Let's see Yunji's mirror face. Okay.
1: All right. So here we go.
0: 노래 좀 슬픈 거 틀어주시면 안 돼요? River flows in you.
1: So while he's preparing the 슬픈 음악, I will give you another one, okay?
0: Okay.
1: So the first one here is surprise. Something just surprised you.
0: Okay, so number one, I gotta act surprise.
1: Yeah.
0: Okay.
1: So, right? Three, two, one.
0: I can't see myself. Okay. Oh, interesting.
1: Is that the face you thought you were making?
0: Yeah, kind of.
1: Can I tell for our listeners who can't see Yunji's face, when I said, act surprise, 3, 2, 1, the first thing she did was pucker her lips out like she was about to drink some water coming out of a hose.
0: And my eyes were popping out, literally, right?
1: Well, it was kind of like, oh my gosh, the ice cream is about to melt and fall on the ground. I have to lick it before it falls.
0: Right? My tongue goes there. Yeah, so the first experiment he did on me was me acting surprised.
1: So, were you surprised by the face you made, or is that the face you thought you were making?
0: No, I was more surprised by the ways that I popped my eyes out rather than the facial expression itself, right?
1: Yeah. Huh? And do you think that was a natural reaction for you, or do you think that was kind of something you did because we're on radio?
0: Yeah, because we're on radio. Kind of faked it, but I think this is what my normal face does.
1: Yeah.
0: What about for you?
1: Okay.
0: I'm going to hold up. Are
1: we going to use music? No. Okay,
0: that's all right. Are you going to do the sad one?
1: So I'll do the sad one.
0: Okay, here it goes. Okay, are you doing the sad face? Okay, ready to see it? 3, 2, 1. Ah! Is it the face that you were expecting?
1: I can't see. I can only see my chest. Gotta aim it right at my eyes.
0: Yeah? Do you see it? Kind of?
1: Yeah, I'm definitely doing some camera acting right now.
0: Oh, okay.
1: Because it's very subtle.
0: So fake, okay.
1: Very subtle. That's a really good segue.
0: Yeah, okay.
1: And that music was, definitely somber. Music really helps draw out emotions. Mm-hmm. Thank you for that, PD Neem.
0: Thank you.
1: And what we just experienced was the difference between camera acting and stage acting.
0: Oh.
1: And neither one is right, neither one is just wrong or better. Mm-hmm. They're just different because when you're on stage, people have to see you, 20 rows back. And they have to be able to feel what you're feeling. Mm-hmm. And if you do what I did, which was only feel the emotion.
0: Mm-hmm.
1: The only way you can really observe that is mm-hmm. through the eyes and subtle changes in your
0: mm-hmm.
1: face. And it's too far away for people to see that in the audience. So it's useless. It doesn't translate. They mm-hmm. can't feel that.
0: Mm-hmm.
1: So in order for that person to feel sadness, I would need to use my body more, use my emotions more, and show them bigger. So bigger as on stage. And that's what you did. So your surprise was very big. You said, maybe in real life, my eyes don't pop out like that. You did that because you were stage acting. You wanted everyone to know very clearly what kind of emotion you were feeling. And so there was a little bit exaggerated from real life. So camera acting is very, very natural, like real life. You never want to do more than you would normally do. And the camera can pick up all those little tiny details. And so it works. But on stage, we have to be bigger. And so that's why I asked you to bring a mirror today. Because as actors, we need to know, what does that person in the 20th row see when I do this? And the only way to know is to use tools that help us to observe ourselves, like a mirror, like a camera, like a voice recorder. And these are all things that we all have, too, so we can use them. But before I get too deep into why actors are using it, I would like to jump right ahead into talking about two stories from my own life that are outside of acting, where self-observation was very, very helpful for me.
0: So we're going to hear Jordan's story now.
1: Yeah.
0: About the time that was beneficial to him, right?
1: And then after this, I'm going to ask the listeners and you. If there's ever a time in your life where you have observed yourself and benefited from what you saw, has it changed? Maybe it had an effect on you. So my first story comes from Whitmer High School, Toledo, Ohio, on the American football field. The football there was taken very seriously. So every single one of our practices was video recorded. And then after every single practice, we would come inside and watch the video.
0: And this is the football, 미식축구, not soccer, right?
1: Yeah, 미식축구.
0: Yes, wow.
1: We take it very seriously in that, that area. And so I had to watch myself on film run around and get tackled and stuff, catch footballs and drop footballs. And so I remember when I first started seeing myself on film, like most people, I hated it. Oh, it was the worst.
0: Why was that? Didn't you feel like you were that cool athlete guy? No?
1: Well, I wanted to because I'm like, ooh, wow, we're going to watch film on a big screen TV. Cool.
0: With everyone
1: I'm
0: here.
1: I'm on TV.
0: Yeah.
1: And then the image that came out, I'm like, that's not me. No.
0: I look super tall and so skinny.
1: I look so skinny, so dorky. I run so weird. I look so weak. I'm not strong. I don't look like the professional athletes I see on TV. That's not me, because I feel like one of those people.
0: You try to deny yourself, huh?
1: Yeah.
0: Yeah.
1: And so I didn't like it. And a lot of people, I would say most people, when they first see themselves doing something that they really care about, they hate it for that reason. Because we can't see ourselves objectively. So we always feel differently than what we're actually showing. And so, but it was such a great learning opportunity for me. Because sure enough, I knew I was going to go back into that film room the next day. So the next practice, I was trying really hard to do things that I wanted to see myself do.
0: And get the right angle.
1: And so even when I was tired, I would try harder because I wanted to look strong. And when when the ball was coming to me, I mm-hmm. concentrated harder because I didn't want to watch myself drop it on camera.
0: Yes.
1: Oh. And when I ran, mm-hmm. I, even if I was tired, I really drove my knees mm. and worked really hard to run mm. as fast as I could mm. so that on camera I looked cool and fast.
0: Oh,
1: and sure enough, when I looked at myself on camera, mm-hmm. a little bit at a time, I kept seeing a different version of me that I actually wanted to see.
0: That's
1: so
0: good.
1: By the end, mm-hmm. I loved watching footage of myself. It was so much fun.
0: That's good. You've gained some self-love there.
1: Yeah, self-love uh-huh. and I improved myself mm-hmm. and into a version that I wanted to see, that mm. I wanted other people to see.
0: Mm. All right. So now, do a song break. Okay, good.
1: Okay, I'll just share right. that one yeah. story for now.
0: Okay.
1: So to challenge, to mm. prompt the question, mm-hmm. Sweeties, mm-hmm. 무언가를 하는 자신의 모습을 mm. 관찰해 본 적이 있나요? Mm. 무엇을 하고 있었고, mm. 기분은 어땠냐고요?
0: Okay, so we've been getting lots of messages today.
1: Oh.
0: So I'm going to read some of it out loud. First of all, we have, I read really fun one. Okay, Head to Heart name saying, are you guys talking about meditations? What are we talking about
1: meditations.
0: Today?
1: Meditations. Well, mm. we're talking about self-observation.
0: Mm-hmm.
1: And that is interesting that they said meditation.
0: Mm-hmm.
1: Because meditation, 명상하다, mm-hmm. is kind of like also related to mm. self
0: observation.
1: It's kind no. of, yeah, like yeah. your reflection
0: oh,
1: like 반성하다
0: yeah. mm.
1: or self-reflection or self-observation,
0: mm.
1: 관찰하다.
0: Mm-hmm.
1: And so, yeah, it is about taking time to reset
0: mm.
1: and know what you're actually mm. doing.
0: Yeah, yeah, yeah, exactly.
1: And I think meditation is mm. more about what you're actually feeling.
0: Mm.
1: And today we're talking a little bit more about what are we look like, what we're doing,
0: mm.
1: our actions and our facial expressions.
0: Okay.
1: Like
0: so now, before you share your second episode with us, we have Kai Nim saying, I saw Jordan trying to hide his smile while making a sad face. Okay. Maybe he couldn't focus, but I couldn't focus either because like our producer was trying to look up like some classical music here and he put in like adagio, you know, like oboe concerto.
1: Well, and just a fun part yes. about acting was, mm. you know, I'm not going to share what I thought about, but mm. I actually did think about something that makes me feel sad.
0: Yeah.
1: And so through that, mm. You said it was Kai Nim?
0: Mm-hmm.
1: Oh, Kai Nim got to see that moment when I was sad. And I feel that I got to share uh-huh. that part of me. Even though Kai uh-huh. Nim doesn't know the memory that I was thinking of,
0: yeah, yeah.
1: I still feel like we were able to share that memory together.
0: Mm-hmm.
1: And that's a really fun part about acting and watching acting mm-hmm. is you get to share that moment together.
0: Mm-hmm.
1: Even wow. though you don't necessarily know what the shared moment is.
0: Yeah, but mm. still, Kai Nim, you're very shrewd. You could catch that little part that I didn't even get to catch. So yeah, good
1: yeah.
0: job on that. Also, we have Gabe Nim saying self-observation. Wow, this is the best way to know about emotion, my self-awareness.
1: Yes. Yes.
0: I guess, yeah.
1: yeah.
0: Because sometimes, you know, like we think too much about others that mm-hmm. we don't get to take care about ourselves, right?
1: Yeah.
0: Mm.
1: Yeah. And sometimes it's really hard. And at mm. first, it's always really hard because mm. when we first start observing ourselves,
0: mm-hmm.
1: it just doesn't line up with
0: mm.
1: what we are thinking.
0: Mm-hmm.
1: But, you know, the same thing happens with voice.
0: Oh, yeah.
1: Voice is really, really similar
0: mm.
1: where... I used to record a bunch mm-hmm. of songs mm-hmm. in college, and when I first
0: hear it, yeah,
1: yeah I have them.
0: Yeah.
1: When I first started recording my voice, mm-hmm. I hated listening it back. Oh
0: yeah.
1: my gosh, because it's so vulnerable. I'm singing. I really want to do a good job,
0: mm-hmm.
1: and then I would hear my voice, and mm-hmm. I'm just like, oh,
0: giving you a cringe, right?
1: Oh, so bad.
0: And
1: mm. yeah, but. Again,
0: mm.
1: by doing that over and over again,
0: mm-hmm.
1: I started being more aware, oh, when I hit that note, it mm-hmm. doesn't sound very good. So I should really focus
0: mm-hmm.
1: on relaxing and practice that part.
0: Oh.
1: And then so over time, mm-hmm. my voice got better and mm-hmm. I started singing the song better
0: mm-hmm.
1: and I was able to relax and then I started liking my voice.
0: Oh.
1: And
0: let's sing a verse.
1: Okay. Yeah,
0: sing a verse for us.

0: Know all the words, so I will make them up.
1: That's such a random
2: That's
1: song.
2: That's amazing, but I don't know why mine echoed too.
0: Well, our our PD name is so attentive to put some reverb on there. And for those of you listening, that was total improv. We did not have anywhere on the script that Jordan is singing a song today.
2: Oh my gosh, what did you guys think of Jordan singing? Oh my gosh, I just got goosebumps. And Kevin's saying he's talented for sure. Yeah, I know.
0: That's cool, thank you.
2: He sounded like those, I don't know, those jazz people like on TV. With their, what was it, cello or whatever?
0: I think with the reverb and everything, I kind of heard a little bit of like the old, was it crooners?
2: Mm-hmm.
0: With the, like Frank Sinatra and, I forget their names, but.
2: Yeah.
0: Chet Baker. And,
2: Wow. But still, you should be like, I don't know, singing on stage.
0: Oh, thank you. I love singing.
2: Okay.
0: So, so now I can confidently sing, but it wasn't always that way. I needed to observe myself singing by listening to recordings over and over again to realize what I do well, what I don't do well, what I should focus on. And so I really, really recommend, no matter what activity you care about, whether it's art or sports, or maybe it's giving a presentation at work, we all have a camera in the room on our phones. Just record yourself doing it. And when no one's around, go home and watch it. And it's going to be really, really difficult. But I promise every time you watch it, it'll be easier and easier.
2: Yeah. And we got Trist Master name saying, for me, it was recording and watching my own lessons. Seeing myself from a different perspective helped me notice things I could improve. And it was like looking into a mirror. And he has a question for you. What position did Jordan play in high school?
0: Well, I was a wide receiver. So the person that runs and catches the ball. I was good at it because I don't like getting tackled and hit. I tried to run away as fast as I could.
2: Okay. And since he has like long legs, he could run really quickly, right? When I'm stepping like four steps, he just does one, right? Yeah. So anyway, since we're kind of short on time, would you like to tell us about the final takeaway for our listeners about self-observation?
0: Yeah, I would just say the person I think I am, 내가 생각하는 나, 와, the person versus the person that other people see, 남이 볼 수 있는 나, are different. At first, before we start self-observation, but through self-observation, 자기 관찰, we can connect those two versions of ourselves together. And then we feel the way that we want people to feel. And it feels really great. Actors have a lot of help to do this. They have mirrors and cameras, of course, but they also have directors and acting teachers and scene partners that give them feedback and constantly about how they are perceived. But in everyday life, we have friends, family, coworkers. Their opinion isn't super important, but if they see something, you should definitely take a note because they're not making it up probably, and it's something we can do to improve ourselves. So the mirror doesn't tell us who we are. It simply reminds us that other people may see us differently, that we live in a group, and we should just be aware of that.
2: Yeah, exactly. All right. So I guess, you know, knowing ourselves can help us see and understand what we're good at, guys, and what we need to improve, and helps us grow and live a more authentic life overall, right?
0: Sweet.
2: So anyway, Jordan, thank you so much for singing for us. And we've been getting lots of comments today about your singing. C1 Dune is in Jordan to Broadway.
0: That sounds fun. Yeah.
2: Okay. Yes. But anyway, thank you so much for sharing this fun topic with us. I'm sure our listeners got a lot of help from our topic today. And have a safe week, and we'll see you next week.
0: Thank you, Yoonji. Goodbye, sweeties.
2: Right.
0: Goodbye.
2: Goodbye. And that's gonna do it for the first hour, everyone. Okay, so let's go listen to the song 오빠 지금 뭐해 by Irons.

0: 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Man, I haven't got a chance. I call
1: him. Hello everyone, I'm James from India. Ever since I was a young boy in India, I have been surrounded by different Korean products. And this instilled a dream in me to explore Korea one day. This chance came for me in 2014 when I began attending Busan National University as a graduate student in computer engineering. I've lived in Korea for over 7 years and I even run my own business now, a company that is developing a platform based on artificial intelligence and blockchain technology. From my experience, I can say with an absolutely certainty that Busan was the best place for me to start my business, thanks to the specialized blockchain zone. In the past 7 years, Busan has become my second home and I obviously love it here. Global City Busan, we are in it together. This campaign was brought to you by BFM Busan Yeongeo Bangsong.

Sorry, sorry, sorry, sorry. That was Sorry, Sorry by Super Junior. Hope you guys enjoy the song. And when this song came out in 2009, the repeated hook and simple hand-rubbing dance, which I'm doing right now on YouTube, were almost impossible to escape in Korea. And the album sold more than 250,000 copies that year, becoming the group's biggest seller at the time. But the craze went far beyond Korea. So the song topped year-end charts in Taiwan and Thailand. Its album became the best-selling K-pop album of 2009 in the Philippines. Benny! Okay. And in Taiwan alone, it received around 250,000 votes in a year-end poll. And this song, Sorry Sorry, was not just a hit. It became one of the songs that introduced K-pop to a much wider Asian audience. And hello, sweeties. We're live from our studio in Busan this Monday afternoon. And welcome to Sweet Date. You're tuned into BEFM 90.5 in Busan and 103.3 FM in the Gijang, Jeonggwan, and Noksan areas. And it's me, Yeonji. Hello, guys. So in the second hour of today's Sweet Date, Andrew's going to join us for a bite-sized banter, turning everyday question into a lively. I'm not sure about the lively conversation, but yeah, with plenty of surprising answers. And after that, we're going to slide into Scream Bites with a new movie, and we're going to pick up that fun, useful English expression. So get ready to type in your example answers, all right? And later on, Flashback will bring back the energy of Korean dance. It's music from the 90s and early 2000s. But first of all, let's check today's question of the day once again, guys. What do you usually buy in bulk, such as food or household supplies? 음식이나 생활용품 중 평소 대용량으로 구매하는 것은 무엇인가요? So that's our text topic today. 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And you can watch us live on YouTube by searching the same name, BEFM or Busan Yonghwa Bangsong, and see what's happening here live in the studio. And also on Instagram, find us at sweetdate.befm and send in your answer by DM or through the story. All right. So let's see. We have tons of messages today. Ooh, which I'm very thankful for, guys. Ooh, our sweeties rock my world. All right, so I'm going to read some messages coming in. We have 정부님 checking in saying 반갑습니다. Hello, hello, 정부님. Hope you're having a great Monday. Driftmonkey님 saying, I always buy lots of oil filters at once. I'm guessing this is not the oil for your face, but for your car, right? Or if oil is on sale, I buy lots at once too. I think that makes sense since Drift Monkey Name. I remember him saying that he owns more than one car, right? And he likes to clean out his car, pull out that seatbelt, right, and clean him. Oh, okay. Very hardworking. And he's saying toilet paper, someone's 둥쟁이. I wonder who that 둥쟁이 is. 그죠? 누굴까요? Okay. Kevin is saying, I'm back. Well, Yeonji sounds so sexy in Gyeongsangdo dialect. I misheard. I watched it to find out Yeonji's first love story. I was tricked. Oh my gosh. Yeah, I had to play this like a woman in her 40s, a man in his 40s, a girl in her early 20s. Yeah, I did this weird stuff, yeah. And everybody, like, you know, for the For My Busan team, they were just amazing. They were just laughing so hard in the studio while I was playing that, you know, characters. And I really thank them for the opportunity that I was given. Oh, I was so blessed, right? And so thank you guys for checking that out. And also we have Benny, who's a K-pop lover and an expert, saying 우주소녀 is still there. However, the group is inactive due to member solo activities. I see. Oh, thanks for letting us know. That's why Taeyong kind of teamed up with Jay Park together in collaborating the song, right? Yes, that makes sense. Okay. Also, we have Sangyun-nim saying, no ramyun in my shelf. Makes me a bit nervous at late night.
Yes, I mean, you know, like at midnight somehow people are craving for instant noodles, right? Ugh, and that smell just kills it. Oh, yeah. I don't know. Maybe it's a time zone that makes us crave for that, or maybe just our, I don't know, body system. But ramyeon is always right. And also, Gabin-nim is saying, when I go to a warehouse store in like Koteng, I buy a bulk piece of meat and portion it out into single servings because I'm a real meat lover. But you know, like if you have like many family members, or if you are a meat lover like you, then I think this would be pretty wise rather than to buy just a small portion every time, right? But for me, I don't know, like I don't like the frozen meat. So some people tend to freeze them with that one single serving, right? But for me, I like to buy them each time. But I mean, I respect those who go to warehouse store. They have so like awesome stuff there. But you gotta have that membership card, right? Do you guys still pay for that? I'm curious. And Gabin-nim is saying, 내 목소리 녹음된 거 들어보면 so weird. This is so true. Whenever I ask my students to record their voice, because that really helps with your speaking, right? And the fluency there. But yeah, my students always say, oh, 선생님, 안 듣고 싶어요. I'm like, no, you gotta listen to your voice, right? Yes, but that really helps with your language efficiency. So yeah. And Tristmasterny was saying, he's so tall. Oh, this is referring to Jordan. So he's probably a WR, which is the wide receiver. You got it right. Oh my gosh. Yes. And for our producer and me, we don't really know about the positions of the football game. So yeah, but I guess, you know, you guys know it so well. And one last message from C1Dunim saying, I don't look in the mirror that often because I don't really like to see what I see. Oh, isn't everyone kind of like that? And Tristmaster Nim is saying, I don't mind looking at myself, but I absolutely hate hearing my own voice. I know the first time I listened to my voice was on microphone. I was doing like this host for a game show or something, but somehow, like, you know, with the echo and the reverb and that sound, I couldn't listen to my voice, but I had to stand there for an hour and I was like, I don't want to listen to my voice. But still, somehow I'm a radio host, so that's an irony. But still, I'm very, very thankful for you guys listening to my voice for 2 straight hours, and especially for PD-nim because he has to sit there and listen to my voice and edit him. Oh! 힘들어 보이네요. Okay, he's like, But still, my dad said my voice sounded very pleasant, right? Even in the morning and in the afternoon. Maybe that's because it's my dad, right? But anyway, thank you guys for listening to my voice. All right, I'll try to make a pleasant voice if possible. All right, so we're going to go listen to a song before we move on. Yes, what should we listen to? No worries, I'm good by Minsu. I don't care what you say.

0: Bite-sized banter time. We have Andrew.
1: What's going on this Monday?
0: It's going great.
1: Oh, I'm the only one allowed to do that. You're okay. Not allowed to do that.
0: How come? Okay.
1: I'm just joking. Okay. So what's new? How's everything going? Everything's going okay?
0: Yeah.
1: Yeah? Ooh. I like today's topic.
0: Yeah, I do too.
1: Yeah, it's fun because, you know, we talk a lot about stuff that is, I don't want to say real, because anybody who's watched this segment for a long time,
0: nothing's
1: serious in the same sentence as Yoonji and I is not really something that happens.
0: Yeah.
1: We try to have a lot of fun.
0: Yeah.
1: But today we're going to be talking about fictional characters. So characters who are not real.
0: Uh-huh.
1: And then also roommates.
0: Oh.
1: So I think we should jump into our mini skit.
0: Yeah.
1: And then so we have a lot of time to talk.
0: Yeah, sounds really good.
1: All right.
0: Are you seriously going to have the Hulk as your housemate?
1: Hulk smash. Yeah. He's quiet most of the time. Plus, he can open any jar for me.
0: What about when you forget to take out the trash and he gets mad?
1: Well, I guess we'll just need to buy a new house maybe every week.
0: Or you could just, you know, take out the trash.
1: Whoa, Yoonji, don't be ridiculous. Buying a new house is way easier.
0: So here goes today's question. Which fictional character would be the absolute best housemate? 영화나 드라마 캐릭터 중 최고의 housemate를 꼽자면 누구인가요? It can be like, you know, your roommate, I guess.
1: Yeah, sure.
0: Another term. We have lots of like famous characters, but I don't want to get into those, you know, less familiar characters.
1: Sure.
0: Let's talk about the famous ones, right?
1: The famous ones, okay.
0: Yeah.
1: Now, I think first I want to ask you a question.
0: Yeah.
1: Have you ever had a roommate or a housemate or a flatmate or anything like that?
0: Okay. Of course.
1: Now, were they, did you always get along?
0: Not really.
1: No, okay.
0: But we kind of like, you know, came to an agreement on some stuff, you know, like the way people want things to be organized.
1: Yeah, I think for me it was really different from when I lived in the dormitory or the gisuksa and then when I lived in an apartment. When I lived in the dormitory, we shared like a box. Do you know what I mean? And then when it was an apartment, you know, you had your own space as in your room and then your communal space, the kitchen, the living room, that kind of stuff.
0: Mm-hmm.
1: So that kind of really changed, you know, where actually I had a roommate in university in the dormitory where I don't know how I made it through the year with this individual.
0: Yeah.
1: We were so different on every aspect. But maybe there's an old song by, I think it's Paul Abdul. It's like Opposites Attract or something like that.
0: Oh.
1: So maybe that's why we
0: were... That only applies to love, I guess.
1: Yeah, yes. So maybe that's why we were able to make it through.
0: Mm-hmm.
1: But yeah, so it's a little bit different. So I think similar to you, I've had good experiences. Definitely some bad experiences. But I think that's when you have a roommate,

0: you're going to have arguments about certain things, especially in an apartment, like, you know, why aren't the dishes done? Whose turn is it to do this? And
1: to clean the bathroom.
0: Yeah, exactly.
1: That's the one of the major issues, right?
0: Yes. Yes.
1: But the thing is, like, if you clean up after you use it, I think that makes, like, no issue.
0: Yeah, I remember when I lived in an apartment with four other guys.
1: Yeah.
0: And there was a bathroom. It was two floors. So there was a bathroom downstairs and one upstairs.
1: Ooh, uh-huh.
0: So there was three of us downstairs, and then the two people upstairs kind of shared with anybody who came over. And then I had some friends coming to visit, and they were going to stay at my house.
1: Yeah.
0: And I was like, I went into the bathroom, and two of them were girls, like friends from my hometown. And I was like, oh, yeah, this needs to be cleaned. This is not a level for a girl.
1: Oh, no.
0: Yeah, so
1: oh, man.
0: Bathroom's definitely one of the things.
1: But I have a question for you. When you were in the dormitory, did you guys, like, share bunk beds?
0: We did end up having bunk beds. It wasn't originally like that. And then we paid extra money to get bunk beds.
1: Yeah.
0: So it gave us more space in the room instead of a bed on one side and a bed on the other.
1: So who got to decide, like, who goes on which floor? Like,
0: I think I took the top bunk.
1: Yeah.
0: Not because I was like, it's mine. But it was just, I think it was, he was like, I'm comfortable down here. I think it was just, it was really like, oh, where do you want to be? He's like, I don't really care. He goes, I'm more comfortable on the bottom. Like, if I had to get up and go to the bathroom or something, I was like, cool.
1: And then I just with it?
0: Yeah, it was great.
1: Oh. Yeah. You don't have to go to the bathroom, like,
0: well, no, maybe I do, but it's just like, whatever. It's not a problem.
1: Man. Yeah. I have an issue of, like, balancing myself, like,
0: yeah, I
1: up
0: could
1: in the
0: see
1: midnight.
0: That. Yeah, I could see that. Now,
1: yes.
0: Back to our question about fictional characters.
1: Mm-hmm.
0: Now, did you have anyone right off the top in mind that would be fantastic? Or do you have a list?
1: Do you want to take a guess on who I'm going to say? From Friends?
0: From Friends?
1: Yeah.
0: Rachel?
1: No.
0: Joey?
1: No.
0: Oh, is it Phoebe?
1: The one with the obsession of cleaning.
0: Monica?
1: Yeah, yeah.
0: Oh, really? I can't remember her being like a clean freak. I'm not sure.
1: Oh, she used to have this like thing about her dishes where she didn't allow people to use fork and knife on this special dish. Well, I thought like if I had her as a roommate, there would be no issue about like sanitizing.
0: Okay.
1: You know what
0: and
1: I mean?
0: And that's a big thing in an apartment. You want to make sure everything's clean.
1: Yeah.
0: I was thinking like you could go like, you know, there's the superheroes.
1: Uh-huh.
0: Like Hulk or Iron Man, Batman, Spider-Man, these kind of people. You know, you're always going to be safe.
1: Yeah. Oh, yeah.
0: Although they might smash down your place in the process.
1: Yeah.
0: I was thinking Harry Potter.
1: Ooh.
0: Because I'm like, hey, the house is a mess.
1: Yeah.
0: House of blah, blah, blah. And everything's clean.
1: Wow.
0: But he's not allowed to use magic outside of Hogwarts. No. So
1: maybe Hermione.
0: Yeah, maybe Hermione because, you know, she knows everything and she's really good at stuff like that. I don't know.
1: I also thought of like Sherlock Holmes.
0: Oh.
1: Because you know how like he kind of judges everything.
0: Or if something goes missing, he'll find it.
1: He would like write a checklist and like embarrass you, right?
0: Sure.
1: I'll follow you till the end. So, or maybe, you know, it can be Iron Man until he like starts testing rockets.
0: Well, I think if you had Iron Man, you have, you know, his regular character and then he's rich. So maybe you're going to have all that money as well. Tony Stark.
1: Oh, yeah.
0: So, no, there's, you know.
1: Somehow you look like Tony Stark.
0: Oh, settle down.
1: Skark.
0: Yeah.
1: Skunk.
0: What about like Deadpool?
1: Oh, yeah.
0: That'd be a good one.
1: That'd be scary.
0: Or
1: yeah.
0: Do you remember the cartoon Barney? The
1: of
0: big purple
1: course,
0: dinosaur?
1: Yeah.
0: You know, he's there for you.
1: Sing that song.
0: Always, you need a hug? He's got you.
1: Aww. Yeah. That's a sweet way of putting that.
0: Yeah, maybe.
1: Did you just think of that? That's impressive.
0: You know, I got some notes, but that actually wasn't in my notes.
1: For our listeners, like, we only have, like, question ready for us, and most of it is, like, you know, out of the blue.
0: Yeah, off the top of our
1: heads.
0: Yeah,
1: off the top of our heads. So it's, like, so impressive.
0: Or, like, you know, one of the Simpsons.
1: Oh, yeah.
0: Or I think someone fun.
1: What's that lady?
0: Marge.
1: Oh, yeah, yeah.
0: With the big blue hair? Yeah. One of the, I think, a super fun character that you could have in your life would be Jack Sparrow.
1: Why is that?
0: Loves to have a good time.
1: Oh my gosh, my house would be a chaos if I had.
0: I think that would be that's a trade-off. So, you know, for our listeners wondering what's a trade-off, it means like kind of like taking the good with the bad.
1: Yeah.
0: You know, or like, oh, he's going to be chaotic and this stuff, but you're always going to have a good time.
1: Yeah.
0: And the rum will always be flowing.
1: Yeah. Oh, for sure.
0: Yeah.
1: If you had, like, if you were to trade Jack Sparrow with your sons.
0: Yeah.
1: Would you do that?
0: Oh, maybe for a weekend. Oh, I'll do a weekend.
1: 2 days? Okay.
0: Yeah, I'll take it for a weekend. A long weekend. I want 3 days.
1: Oh.
0: Yeah, a holiday weekend.
1: Okay, let's see how that goes if that happens.
0: Oh, it'd be interesting.
1: But if that... go ahead.
0: No, no, I was going to say, like, your initial character with Monica Geller?
1: Monica Geller. Ooh.
0: Is like, okay, so like a real person, not like a cartoon character. I'm trying to think who I might go with in that sense.
1: Or maybe someone from BFF.
0: Yeah.
1: PD Mew is pretty clean. Like, he always, like, wipes the table.
0: Sure. There's a, if I say this, I was going to say, PD and I, we cleaned the vent system here at BDFM. BFM back during COVID.
1: Oh,
0: and it was a bonding moment for the two of us. It was quite funny.
1: How'd you climb up there?
0: Oh, we had a vacuum and he was documenting it all with videos and pictures.
1: Oh, man. How long did it take you guys?
0: We did, like, the office area, some of the control rooms. It was quite intense.
1: Great day for everybody.
0: It was a time when we were really happy that we had to wear masks.
1: Oh.
0: Because, you know, we were cleaning. I think, do you know the TV show Ted Lasso? You don't know?
1: Ted Lasso. Okay, I'm going to look it up while you talk.
0: Yeah, he's an American, goes to the UK as a football or soccer coach or manager.
1: Yeah.
0: And doesn't know anything about soccer and becomes the manager. But he's so positive. Always has these. Yeah, there's actually for Movember 1 year, I made my mustache look like his and wore like an outfit and stuff.
1: Yeah.
0: I don't know. It's just he's very positive. It'd be kind of fun as well.
1: So he kind of like becomes a coach for this soccer club?
0: Yeah. It's pretty fun.
1: He kind of looks like you.
0: Yeah, well,
1: with the mustache.
0: Yeah. This is Jason Sudeikis, I think his real name is.
1: Yeah.
0: He's pretty cool, I think. I don't know. And then like if trying to think of other like real people that are like in movies or characters. Do you know like Arnold Schwarzenegger in the Terminator? I'll be back. You know, one of
1: it
0: those
1: never comes back.
0: Yeah, one of those things. I don't know.
1: But I want to ask you though, which fictional character would be the worst roommate?
0: Ooh, maybe like from the Lord of the Rings, Gollum.
2: My precious.
1: What would he do in your room?
0: I don't know. Would he hopefully clean.
1: Yeah?
0: Hopefully clean it up. Or like, what's the one from Harry Potter? Dobby. You know, because he'd just be causing a mess.
1: Yeah.
0: I don't know. Or, but I think someone that would be good would be like, this came into my head thinking of Lord of the Rings would be the Samwell Gamgee. I think is the like Frodo's best friend.
1: Because
0: he's super loyal. Samwell.
1: Oh, yeah,
0: He just calls him Sam.
1: Oh, yeah.
0: Like, but he's super loyal. You know, he's always got your back, thinking ahead, you know, these kind of things.
1: How about, like, out of Friends? Like, who would be the best roommate?
0: From Friends?
1: Uh-huh.
0: I'll choose one of the guys.
1: Okay.
0: I just think Joey would be hilarious,
1: right? You can, like... kind of spill your spaghetti on the floor and he would just pick it up and eat it.
0: He just like
1: right off the counter.
0: It's all right. You know, it's okay. Or like Phoebe. I think Phoebe would be hilarious because, you know, she'd be playing the guitar with awful music.
1: Oh, yeah.
0: But also she's just kind of like out there.
1: Yeah.
0: Like nothing bothers her.
1: I know. She's so random, isn't she?
0: Oh, yeah.
1: That'd be awesome. Great day for everybody, right? So what about you guys? What fictional character would be the absolute best? And let me tweak in a little bit. Worst roommate for you.
0: How about Mr. Bean?
1: I don't know. I love Mr. Bean, but sometimes it's just like, it's like, you know, why is he doing that? It just makes me so stressed out.
0: Try to guess this character. Yunji, I am your father.
1: Who is he?
0: Darth Vader.
1: Darth Vader.
0: Star Wars.
1: Oh, man, he's good.
0: Wow, yeah, that'd be funny.
1: Yeah, so which fictional character would be your best housemate?
0: Yeah, let us know, everyone.
1: Yeah, let us know. All right, and we'll catch you tomorrow. Bye-bye.
0: Bye-bye, everyone.
1: And that was today's bite-sized banter segment. A little bit of acting there, right, from Andrew. He always plays someone, and I'm like, who on earth is he playing? But anyway, coming back to today's topic once again, which fictional character would be the absolute best housemate? If it's a real character, would it be me? But anyway, in Korean, 영화나 드라마 캐릭터 중 최고의 housemate를 꼽자면 누구인가요? So since we have so many answers coming in today, I'm going to just get into that right away. We have Trismaster님 saying, 저는 베이맥스요. 조용하고 깔끔하고 잘 챙겨줄 것 같아서 최고의 룸메이트일 것 같아요. To be honest, like, I saw this movie and it just made me cry. Oh, even the robots have a nice heart. They got a good heart, right? And for those of you wondering what Baymax is, like, he was designed to help people with their health and also well-being. And it's a fictional, like, robot that is like your companion friend. But I thought that was really cute. Oh, so thank you for sharing that with us, Trismaster Name. And Benny's saying, for me, Timmy Turner, Cosmo, and Wanda from the Fairly Odd Parents, which I want to wish a lot. I mean, Timmy Turner is the boy, right? And he has like those two fairy godparents. And whenever he gets in trouble, right, their godparents would help him. And yeah, that would be so chaotic, wouldn't it? But I mean, they all have good hearts, right? In Korea, we used to have like 짱구. And oh, I wasn't supposed to say that. Oopsie. But anyway, it was a cartoon figure. He would like make troubles and he would invite everyone to his home. And his dad and his mom would get upset. And yeah, that was really fun. Oh, I love those. Look at the poster up. Oh. And for me, I used to love, what was her name? Like Powerpuff Girls. Am I supposed to say that or no? I'm not sure. But anyway, yeah, I used to have a sneakers with their characters on it. And yeah, that was my favorite for me. And Gavin was saying for me, Monica Geller is the best choice. She might be a bit picky, but she keeps the place spotless and is an amazing cook. Oh, this is so true. I mean, yeah, and Trismaster Name is adding on to that answer saying the one with obsession with cleaning. I see what Wood did there. Yunji. Yes, I mean, like, she is super clean and hygienic. But, like, the thing about her is that, like, she used to have a storage that nobody was allowed to open. And that's where everything was so messy. She didn't even have a system there. So her husband, Chandler, tried to open that storage or the closet. And she was like, no, let's not get into that, right? But then he got a card or something to open that. And when she popped it open, yeah. Oh, yeah. And there's a picture up on YouTube right now where she cleans the vacuum cleaner with a smaller vacuum cleaner. And she was like, only if there was another one to clean the smaller one. That's how obsessed she is with cleaning. Oh, seriously. But, you know, like, sometimes I think if you're too obsessed with cleaning, the other people, like, around you would feel very, I don't know, tired and exhausted. Because sometimes, you know, you want your cookie on your bed. But for her, no, you're supposed to eat it on the top of the sink, right? And for me, like, the thing about cleaning, I'm not, like, obsessed with cleaning, but I'm pretty, like, sensitive to smells. So whenever I smell something from, I don't know, like, the drain, I could tell what our neighbors are cooking at that moment. And yeah, that's why I try to, like, stay clean at all time, right? I don't want others to feel like, ew. You know what I mean? Yes. How about you guys? Do you have a good sense of smell? You can smell things pretty quickly, or you don't, like, feel that at all? Kainu was saying, I really want Superman to be my housemate. Oh, because I often get stuck in traffic on my way to Hesa. I really want someone who can fly and take me to Hesa quickly. I actually thought of this as I was watching this movie that just recently came out, right? Because you could take them from, your house to your workplace in no time, right? Oh, it must be so nice. And Benny is saying Ted Lasso, 축구 comedy show on A+ TV. Oh, yes. And I mean, the main character is American, like, college football coach. And he goes to England, right? And he becomes, like, the... Is he the manager there? I'm not sure. But, yeah, he... Anyway, he goes there. And yeah, he becomes the one of the members of the professional soccer team. So I thought that was cool too. Homer Simpson from Trismaster and You, oh, would be the worst roommate. Seriously. Oh, you would make trouble all the time, right? Coming to you is anyone but Sheldon Cooper. Where's Sheldon from? I remember his name from somewhere. He'd be a total pain in the neck. Too chatty and way too bossy. All right. Also, we have Benny saying Mr. Bean. I don't know. Mr. Bean, I love him, but sometimes it would just make me feel so frustrated, right? He's just out there. Jungkook, isn't it cute? Oh, Jungkook. Okay, all right. Now it's time for a song break, everyone. Let's go listen to the song. Here's Hot and Cool by Fly to the Sky.

0: Now it's time for Screen Bites, where we get to learn those everyday English expressions through scenes from movies and TV dramas. And today we're starting a brand new movie for this week, which is Ron's Gone Wrong, in Korean title, 고장난 론. So this was released in 2021, and this animated movie is set in a world where children have personal robots designed to help them make friends. And in today's scene, tech company founder Mark is presenting the company's newest creation. He looks back on everything the team has done and explains what all their hard work has been leading toward. So let's listen to today's scene. We did this together, guys. This is what it's all been for. Right back to the time in the garage where Bubble started.
1: My garage, folks. My garage.
0: Of course, yes, Andrew. Thanks. But today we take a huge leap from Bubble's phones and tablets and watches to a whole new world of connection. And at its heart, my code. My algorithm for friendship. So with that scene, here goes today's expression. This is what it's all been for.
2: 바로 이것을 위해 지금까지 해왔습니다.
0: So the expression, what it's all been for, refers to the purpose behind everything that has happened or everything someone has worked for. So here, it all can include time, effort, difficulties, preparation, and sacrifice. So when the character Mark says, this is what it's all been for, he means that all the work his team has done has been leading to this important moment. And the phrase often appears when someone finally reaches a goal after a long period of effort. For example, this is what all the training has been for. This is what we've been working toward. Or this is why we never gave up. So now we're going to practice with a few example dialogues, shall we? Here's our first one.
3: I'm so nervous.
0: This is what all our practice has been for. Here's our second example.
4: We finally completed it. Whew!
5: Yes, this is what it's all been for.
0: Here's our last example.
6: Oh my gosh, look at the view from up here.
7: This is what the long hike was all for.
0: So once again, today's expression, this is what it's all been for, means
2: 바로 이것을 위해 지금까지 해왔습니다.
0: So remember, this expression is used when the purpose of past effort finally becomes clear. It can sound proud, emotional, relieved, or inspiring depending on the situation. And with that, we're going to wrap up today's Screen Bites. And this week, we're going to continue with Ron's Gone Wrong and learn more useful English through a funny and unpredictable friendship between a boy and his malfunctioning robot. For now, we're just going to skip the song break and we're going to move on to our next segment. Welcome back to Flashback, everyone. We're going to turn back the clock and fill the afternoon with the unforgettable dance sounds of the 90s and 2000s. First song is My Name by BoA. So BoA was already a major star in both Korea and Japan when she released the song My Name in 2004. But this introduced a noticeably more mature side of her. Instead of the bright, youthful image that many listeners knew, she returned with a sharper urban dance sound, confident vocals, and powerful choreography. And the rhythm mixes acoustic guitar with the energy of club music, giving the track a cool groove that still sounds stylish today. And it was more than another hit, it marked a new chapter in the singer BoA's career. Next up, we have 자존심 by Finkel. And this song captures a very familiar romantic situation. Someone who is clearly in love, but keeps hiding it behind the teasing, complaints, and a little pride. And the group, Finkel, released the song Pride in 1999 as part of their second album, White. While this song, 영원한 사랑, presented the group's dreamy, fairy image, this follow-up showed a more playful and relatable side of romance. And the lyrics may leave you thinking,
6: Why doesn't he understand the hint? So let's go turn up the volume and enjoy these two songs back to back. First up, we have My Name by BoA, followed by 자존심 by Finkel.

Ooh, that sounded like a fly in here. That was My Name by BoA, followed by 자존심 by Finkel, or maybe Pinkul in Korean. All right, and one of our listeners today said something about 성유리's acting, right? But then Finkel was the group that she was in, so yeah, what a coincidence, right? And today, during our Scream Bite segment, we learned this phrase, this is what it's all been for. And using that, we have Benny practicing his line, saying, this is what it's all been for, Yoonji. I love how your letter you sent to me. Ooh, maybe I wrote a love letter to you, Benny. Yes, but I, like, speaking of letters, I love writing handwritten letters, and I love getting them from people. And I remember getting a one of our listeners' letter sent to us here on BFM, and yeah, I have that up somewhere. But yeah, I really appreciate that. Don't you just love that feeling when you get it, right? Benny, when was it last time getting it? I'm curious. All right, also we have a cool canine for today's sex topic saying, tofu. I bought 10 at once and I eat one every day for protein. Tofu, I heard that it has a lot of protein contained in it. So yeah, but I mean, I don't know. It's something that we have in Korea. Like, I don't know if you guys have seen K-dramas, but whenever someone's released from jail, we give them a piece of tofu. I don't know what is linked there, but still, maybe cool K-name is dangerous. Okay. But anyway, we have Gabi Nim saying they aren't household items, but when I go to a Hontekbang, which is a secondhand bookstore, I sweep up whole sets of Muhyeopji, which is like those martial arts novels, and the comic book. Ooh, do they sell it at a really reasonable price? Yes. And there's something called like Cosmic Books Cafe here in Busan, right? And they have like amazing snacks. I know this is kind of off, but still, yeah. Jinli Nim is checking in saying, hi, ENG. Happy Monday. Hello, Jinli Nim. I know it's I'm reading it towards the end of a show. Sorry for that. My apologies. Gabi-nim is saying, 소리 소리가 벌써 17년 전이라니. Time flies so fast. This is so true, right? Have you guys done the hand rubbing dance while listening to the song? 소리 소리, right? Trustmaster-nim is saying, besides buying bulk at

thing. I always look forward to buying food at the food court. 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One of the most luxurious food I think you can get there is that greasy, oily, yummy looking pepperoni pizza. All right. So now I'm being cut off because I'm out of time, guys. So anyway, guys, thank you so much for all your messages. And that's going to do it for our show today. Once again, I really appreciate all your participation and love and support, guys. And for our last song, we're going to go listen to 눈이 부신 날들 by 안예슬. Take good care. And I'll be back tomorrow at 12:05. Shine your light.

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5: 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And I'm already completely drained. 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Instead of driving, every ride is my time. Put on my headphones, catch a quick nap, or simply gaze out the window without a thought. A morning that used to rush by, finally, feels like my time. Less driving, more living. 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

These are the guidelines for fire safety in multi-use facilities and apartments. 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

Dear Diary, hurry, hurry, hurry, busy, busy, busy. Sometimes your schedule becomes just so overwhelming you have to stop and think. Stop and organize what's going on. What's wrong? How will you figure it out? How about we do that during the next song break together? Welcome to Heart Attack, a new DJ, Pretty Little Iris. We'll be back after we listen to Rude by Hearts to Hearts.

So that was Rude by Hearts to Hearts. This is Heart Attack, and I'm your DJ Iris. Welcome to our Monday show. It is August 10th, and it is a little over 2:04 p.m. in Korea. I hope you guys are having a good, nice day wherever you guys are. So, Heart Attack, right now, do you see Iris's face? No, it's because our team has so much busy schedules. It is pre-recorded today, and I wanted to say, maybe if you guys have been having a hectic schedule as well, you need some time to stop, rewind, organize, think. What am I doing right now? Where am I right now? How am I feeling right now? What should I be doing right now? Very curious to see what you guys would think if you guys just took a moment for yourself, just sat there, you know, just sat there and thought. Did I literally say thought? I have mentioned this, but for the past few months, I've been insanely busy. I don't know why, but I've just been really busy. And I don't think I really stopped and thought about how I should go on. I did stop, but I didn't think when I stopped. Whenever I got the chance to stop, I just stopped everything. I stopped thinking. But sometimes you really need a time to embrace what's happening, where you are, what you're doing, who you are. So maybe as we're taking this time today off as Heart Attack as well, you might want to just kind of think, okay, where am I? What am I doing? What do I need? And it will be very helpful for you to go do more things in the future for a longer time, healthily and safely. So we're going to be having a chill episode of Heart Attack today, but I will be introducing what we're going to be doing very soon. But in the meantime, we have a song to listen to. So hope you enjoy Body to Body by BTS.

Arirang Radio. You guys are listening to Heart Attack on your DJ IRS. Today we have Pretty Little BGM Day again. Because today our producer, the captain of Heart Attack, Haewon PD님, has really important issues to take care of. So that is why we had to record for today's episode. So today's Monday BGM background music playlist is going to be any song. You know why? Because our producer is so busy right now. So if you guys don't know, our producer is not only the producer for Heart Attack, but she has to take care of a lot of other things at Arirang as well. Not only Arirang Radio, but she's just everywhere. So Heart Attack is her main job, but she has so many side quests. It's not like she does the show and she goes home. She has a 9-to-5 here, a 9-to-6. So she's very busy. So today we needed to take some time off so that she could work on some other important duties as a office worker. So we're going to be listening to any songs, but you guys know it's not any random song. It's songs that our producer has chosen for you guys, so I hope you guys are excited. But in hour two, we're still going to be joined by Boy Tello on Battle of the Hearts. So don't you worry, we will be still having a normal second hour today. And if you're a K-culture fan, quick announcement, check out Talk Talk Korea 2026, a global content contest. 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And the best entry across all four categories will receive the Ministry of Culture, Sports, and Tourism Awards. So check it out today. Let's go listen to a song and get started officially with our Pretty Little Playlist. This is Go by Blackpink.

How do you guys pick what songs to listen to? When you're in a good mood, when it's rainy, songs you listen to when you're working out. It's really so hard to choose what song to listen to depending on what situation you're in. So today we're just gonna do anything. Any songs you just wanna listen to. Maybe you're listening to a playlist and you're skipping and thinking, hey, this song, it's been a while, and you listen to it. Maybe it's a song you randomly listen to that makes your whole day a little bit better. So today we have any song as our playlist theme, and our producer is so busy nowadays, she really has no time to do anything else. So we're not going to go hardcore today, but we're really going full out chill mode today. Any songs that's going to help you relax. That's what's happening today. So I hope you guys enjoy. We are going to just sit back and chillax. The first three songs is 2002 by Iruma, PH1 and Brody, followed by 상사병 by 전상근 and 놀아보세 by 비철인.

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1: A very variety, a large variety of shows. A very fun playlist today. Any songs, we're listening to any songs that's going to make you feel great. Any songs to relax to and to just chill to. We're going to be listening to two more songs, very different vibes, a ballader and a hip-hopper. So hope you enjoy 일기 by Kim Na-young and of course, Any Song, 아무 노래 by Zyako.

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1: That was Irgi by Kim Nayeong and Amunore, Amunore by Zico on the track. We have three more songs to listen to. How am I going to connect these? Campfire, you can dance, and you can do, you can dance at a campfire day and night with you. Because the songs are Campfire, Chum, Dance, and 나의 낮과 밤이 너라서, because my day and night is you. So, because you can dance at a campfire day and night with you. Wait, I'm

good at this. This is like Song Scramble. Hope you enjoy Campfire by 17, Chum by Baby Monster, and 나의 낮과 밤이 놀아서 by 방해담.

That was Campfire by 17, Shun by Baby Monster, and 나의 낮과 밤이 놀아서 by 방해담. Of course, we need some good energy. We need magic energy. So we're going to be listening to The Magic Song by Pretty Little Iris and Stop Stop It, 하지 하지 마 by GOT7.

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7: 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We'll be right back with Boy Tello on the mic in hour two, but in the meantime, some last two songs on this Pretty Little Busy playlist. This is Rock With You by Seventeen and 모든 계절은 너였다 by 길고봉구.

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2: And me, Jesse.
1: 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On safely enjoying water activities, listen carefully and guess the right answer.
2: Okay.
1: From the following water safety measures, guess which one is correct. Number one, always warm up before swimming or going in the water. Number two, enter the water slowly and wear a life jacket. Number three, never go beyond the designated swimming area. Number four, call 119 or a lifeguard on duty if you witness drowning.
3: 뭐지? 1번도 맞고 2번도 맞는 것 같은데.
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1: That is correct. All of these options are important in order to safely enjoy water activities.
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4: Hola, I am Rafael Salardi, a Peruvian living in Busan for 20 years now. After living in Peru, I fell in love with Korean culture, so I decided to move to Busan. I like feeling the warm sunrise at the beaches in Busan on sunny days. A cup of coffee while looking at the sea in the coffee city Busan reminds me of the Andes Mountains, a famous coffee producer in Peru. The reason why I like Busan more than anything else is the people. Even though I was not good at Korean, everyone treated me with kindness and friendliness. I really appreciate those who are so nice to me. I want to live happily ever after in Busan for a long, long time. Gracias, Busan. Global City Busan, we are all in it together. 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

That was Achilles by Nows. You guys are listening to Heart Attack, and I'm your DJ, Pretty Little Iris. It's time for a battle of the hearts. But we do have a small announcement to make. Talk Talk Korea 2026, the global content contest, is now open. So if you're a K-culture fan, check it out to win a total prize of 26,400 USD, and one lucky winner also received the Minister of Culture, Sports and Tourism Award. So make sure you guys check it out. I'm not going to talk a lot during this intro because we always run out of time with Boy Tello. This is Yeoreum Yeoreum Yeoreum Bam by Baekgu.

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1: A small spark turns into a fire debate.
2: If you want an ending, you shouldn't have started.
1: Whose side?

0: 喝这么多一层。
1: Hi.
0: Wait, when you talk, it vibrates.
1: Really?
0: Yeah. Yeah. The headphones are vibrating right now.
1: Because I have a lower frequency.
0: Oh my gosh, yeah, I have to lower the sound.
1: Yeah.
0: Hi.
1: Hello.
0: Who are you?
1: Battler, gladiator, fighter, warrior, warlock, warlord. But always loses.
0: Mm-hmm.
1: Defeats, a king of failures.
0: How long? Can I come back later?
1: Oh, yeah. Please.
0: Boy Tello. Have you watched Odyssey?
1: Not yet.
0: Are you going to?
1: Yeah, I've booked the ticket. I've watched Spider-Man twice. This is so good. I've watched it on IMAX and Screen X. I think Screen X is better.
0: You really like movies.
1: Yeah.
0: Like going to the cinemas. You go to the cinemas a lot.
1: Yeah, I love movies. I've rated 1,380 blob movies.
0: And yet American Psycho isn't there.
1: It is. It is?
0: Yeah. You watched it?
1: I've watched it like 3 times.
0: Really?
1: Yeah, like since when I was young.
0: Kill Your Darlings. Have you watched it?
1: The one with Barry Keoghan.
0: No.
1: That's Killing Deer.
0: Yeah.
1: Kill Your Darlings
0: with Dane DeHaan.
1: Wait.
0: Put it on your watch list.
1: Let's see.
0: It's one of my favorite movies.
1: Oh, I haven't watched it.
0: Kill Your Darlings.
1: Yeah, I haven't watched
0: it. Isn't it just from looking at it, my style?
1: Yeah.
0: The faces are my style.
1: They look like the Pretty Much, you remember?
0: Pretty Much?
1: The American boy band, yeah.
0: I don't know Pretty Much, but... Wait, you know who it is, right? It's Daniel Radcliffe.
1: Oh, yeah.
0: And Dane DeHaan.
1: Yeah.
0: Yeah, okay. What is
1: Harry
0: your
1: Potter
0: most recent...
1: Green Goblin.
0: What is your most recent rated?
1: Most recent rated, yeah. Let's see.
0: Is it out of 5 stars?
1: Oh, yeah.
0: Okay.
1: Oh, I've rated 1,392 movies.
0: Oh, my gosh.
1: Wait, let's see.
0: That's... And this is the app you use, right?
1: Yeah. This is Watchapedia.
0: Is this private? Like, you only see it, or can other people see it too?
1: Other people can see it if they are.
0: Oh, it's like
1: befriended.
0: Letterboxed.
1: Yeah, yeah.
0: It's like the Korean Letterboxed. Yeah. Wow, you watch a lot of different. Wow. There's like fantasy, there's like Western, there's action, hero,
1: thrillers,
0: horror, thriller. One thing I don't see a lot is romance. Okay, a few romance. Wait, I'm not going to say which one, but there's a romance you rated 2.5.
1: What was it?
0: 내 안에 모든 것.
1: Ah. It was fun, but it was just fun. So. Just funsy.
0: I'm trying to find the highest one, but everything's around 2.5 to 3. You're not really...
1: Oh, you can't actually watch it from the top rated.
0: No, I want to watch... Oh, Psycho is 4.
1: Oh, yeah.
0: Wait, what gets 5? You don't give 5 often.
1: The 5 stars are from my fan, you know, fan...
0: Wait, 0.5 is so funny. I can't say the movie,
1: what
0: but 0.5 is this.
1: Oh, yeah.
0: Okay.
1: 0.5.
0: Wait, I'll go through this later because I really want to watch
1: okay.
0: it. Okay, this is Battle of the Hearts and we battle together, but because we can't have the help from our listeners to vote, it means that we have a lot of airtime today.
1: Oh, yeah.
0: So let's do a game.
1: Okay. What kind of
0: game? Like a fun game. I'm going to sing a song and you have to guess what it is.
1: Oh, okay.
0: Okay?
1: Yeah. I'm really good at it.
0: Are you sure?
1: Yeah.
0: Gung.
1: Go, go, go. Go, go, go. Go, go.
0: No, this is the chorus.
1: Of what? K-pop?
0: Yeah, K-pop.
1: Is it gung?
0: Gung.
1: Gung.
0: Yeah.
1: Skung, skung, skung.
0: Gung.
1: Please, one more syllable.
0: No,
1: please.
0: Then it's too obvious.
1: Gung, gung. Dari shaba.
0: K-pop boy band.
1: Boy band. Gung.
0: Gung.
1: Gung.
0: No, it's gung.
1: Gung?
0: Gung.
1: Is it a recent one?
0: Very recent, and it's the second chorus part. Like... It's 2 chunks chorus. This is the second chunk. Very hot nowadays. Gung.
1: Bingy.
0: Yeah.
1: Okay, red. Okay.
0: Okay, you can
1: green.
0: You can go.
1: My turn.
0: But I have to know it.
1: Oh, obviously.
0: Okay. Or do you just want me to go?
1: Zim.
0: Zim zalabim, zim zim zalabim, zim zim zalabim, bim bim.
1: Wow.
0: I'm so good.
1: Yeah, okay.
0: E.
1: E.
0: Yeah.
1: Recent one?
0: No.
1: Okay.
0: But girl group.
1: E.
0: E.
1: Na na na na na.
0: You're so bad.
1: E.
0: Is. Is.
1: Is. Time.
0: Is. You don't know?
1: Yeah.
0: If I say the second syllable, it's so obvious.
1: Then do it.
0: 이상. 이상.
1: 이상.
0: You don't know?
1: 하고.
0: 이상. 이상하. Now you have to know.
1: 이상하.
0: 이상하.
1: 걔 생각해.
0: Yeah.
1: Oh, really?
0: Yeah.
1: Nike?
0: 이상하게 생각해도
1: it's higher. The note is higher. 이상하게. It's higher.
0: Oh my gosh. Nobody cares.
1: I care.
0: You didn't care about 궁뎅이. Why do you care about twice and not quartus?
1: Because I have a perfect
0: Does that
1: pitch.
0: Mean you're saying you like twice better than quartus? You have to apologize to quartus fans.
1: I like both of them.
0: You said you didn't care about quartus, but you care about twice.
1: Yo, Kung was... I was trying to, you know, adjust the pitch whilst you were you know, saying
0: sure,
1: so.
0: Sure, sure.
1: Yeah. Yeah, of course.
0: Sure, sure. You got it all wrong. Sure, sure.
1: Sure. Wrong.
0: Wrong. Anyway, we'll do this later if we have leftover time.
1: Okay.

0: What is today's battle about?
1: Oh yeah. Today we're gonna fight upon the very group session villains.
0: Group project villains.
1: Yeah.
0: Group projects.
1: You know my major back in the university.
0: I know. Media communication.
1: No.
0: Media marketing.
1: No.
0: But it's marketing and media.
1: Not media.
0: It's marketing. I know.
1: No, not marketing, actually. It's culture and design management.
0: But that's marketing.
1: True.
0: And culture is media.
1: True. Wow.
0: Okay.
1: Anyways, I went through thousands of group projects.
0: You have a lot to say today.
1: Yeah, I've met a lot of people. A lot of great human beings that I would love not to meet again.
0: I'll just start off by saying I don't have a lot of experience in group projects.
1: Thank God.
0: I did.
1: You should thank God. You should just speak it out loud, you know.
0: I always thank God.
1: Actually, I don't have religion, but you should thank God for not being in those, you know, situations.
0: I work with a lot of groups, but in society, not in school.
1: That's tougher.
0: No, school is tougher because they're young people. Because for us, writing a song is a group project.

0: project, right?
1: Ah, yeah, true.
0: Yeah. Like,
1: True.
0: I do a lot of that, and I've never really had an issue.
1: Oh.
0: Yeah.
1: Lucky you.
0: I think some people had issues with me. You know, there's a
1: Oh.
0: saying, if nobody is weird around you,
1: Yeah.
0: you're
1: Maybe
0: the
1: you should,
0: weird
1: yeah,
0: one.
1: start doubting yourself.
0: No, I'm kidding. So I had a lot of peace, but let's give an example of round one so our listeners kind of catch on to what we're talking about.
1: Okay, round one. A, the ghoster.
0: Oh.
1: So ignores chats, DMs all the time, but only resurfaces when the deadline is coming, like right
0: Okay.
1: before the deadline.
0: Ghoster.
1: And B is the refuser. So this one always, you know, it's kind of help throughout the project a little,
0: Okay.
1: but just refuses to talk in front of everyone.
0: Oh,
1: So,
0: so presentation is not a thing for this person.
1: yeah. But let's say this is like people of two, group of two people.
0: So you have to do it.
1: Yeah, one has to do it, but this one doesn't wanna.
0: Honestly, I don't mind either of these.
1: You're okay with both of them?
0: I mean, it's not the worst.
1: Ah, true. Because you know,
0: Whatever. I like presentations. I did. When I was younger, I always did presentations because I liked attention.
1: oh yeah.
0: Now I don't want to do presentations because I don't. It's weird because when I wasn't like a public figure, I loved attention. Now, after my debut, I hate attention. So now I don't like presentations, but I don't think I would mind that. Ghoster, you can just be like, okay, whatever. But what about you?
1: You know, actually, I am kind of a refuser. Cause like when I was in like middle school, high school, I always did all the presentations.
0: Yeah.
1: And but after I entered university, and actually my major was done in English completely. And back then I couldn't really speak in English.
0: Oh, whoa.
1: Like maybe like 5%. Cause
0: Okay.
1: like whenever like professor asks me questions, like, what do you think, Sangu? In front of everyone. So I'm like, pardon?
0: Pardon?
1: Like, pardon? Because I don't get it. What was the question
0: Oh,
1: was?
0: baby
1: So I was like, always like, so
0: Sangu.
1: sorry.
0: Oh.
1: Because like, you know, every, you know, there are like 200 people. And like, only four of us were stayed completely throughout their lifetime in Korea. So every other students, every other my colleagues were
0: From
1: from
0: overseas,
1: overseas
0: or they have
1: or
0: studied
1: had, yeah,
0: abroad.
1: studied abroad.
0: So for you, what's worse?
1: So, but I was like, not like completely refuser because I made the whole slides. So I think Ghoster is worse.
0: Okay, let's go with Ghoster.
1: I hate Ghosters.
0: I like ghosts, but I don't like
1: Yeah, I like
0: ghosters.
1: ghosts as well.
0: I.
1: Okay,
0: Okay.
1: which ghost do you prefer? Korean or Japanese or
0: Oh, I don't have affection for Japanese ghosts.
1: do you know the difference?
0: I just imagined if they came to me, I wouldn't understand them. So,
1: Oh,
0: I
1: because
0: just
1: they're
0: prefer.
1: speaking in
0: Yeah.
1: Japanese.
0: I just prefer. I want to understand them, so I prefer Korean. Yeah.
1: You know, Korean ghosts are they have the Han.
0: They have the sorrow inside of
1: Yeah,
0: them.
1: so they always came to tell us their stories.
0: Yeah.
1: Because they like,
0: Too much
1: they want people to
0: talkers.
1: listen, right?
0: I'll listen.
1: So in Korea, we still have shaman who can actually speak
0: Yeah.
1: through them, right?
0: Did you watch the documentary
1: Of the shamans?
0: that recently came out? Did you watch the last episode?
1: No,
0: Where
1: I
0: they.
1: actually watched the first one.
0: You have to watch the last episode. It went
1: Okay.
0: viral.
1: Oh, really?
0: Yeah. For the first time ever in Korea, the Vatican's allowed broadcasting to film an exorcism. And they aired
1: Okay,
0: it.
1: okay,
0: You have to
1: okay.
0: watch it.
1: But like, whenever you tell me something's viral,
0: Yeah.
1: how come I never know about
0: Because you're
1: that?
0: not on social media.
1: Oh,
0: That's why.
1: true.
0: It was like a huge thing.
1: Where am I?
0: Arirang Radio. Let's move on to two. Round two.
1: Round two. A, we have the copy paster. So this one doesn't even try. So this one just copy all some articles on the internet and just
0: Yeah.
1: paste it and
0: Yeah.
1: upload it.
0: Okay.
1: And the B is the credit stealer. This one always tries to present, but
0: Teacher's
1: always,
0: pet.
1: yeah, always tells that, like, oh, I have to.

0: years I've done that.
1: Easy. Easy A or peasy. B, right?
0: Yeah.
1: 1, 2, 3,
0: B.
1: A.
0: What?
1: Copy paster, I have to go through everything and do it all over again.
0: Well, I know how to scold those people because I've been through a lot of copy pastes.
1: Okay.
0: I just call them.
1: Okay.
0: Until I get it.
1: But B.
0: B is...
1: credit stealer?
0: Yeah, worst.
1: I believe the world knows the truth. I'm kidding. That's fake.
0: Yeah. In what world? Your world?
1: I think for me, I've never gotten like credit stolen because I think...
0: You've been acknowledged.
1: I know that I'm really blessed.
0: Yeah.
1: But I'm not somebody that goes around saying, I did this, I did that. But I think people were kind of like interested in me enough to know what I did. And
0: that's good.
1: I don't know. I think smart people know who actually did things. If I saw a presentation tello and you were quiet and there was somebody like, I did this, I did that, I think I would know who actually did it.
0: But the grade.
1: Oh, the grade.
0: Yeah, the grade. It's important. The grade is important.
1: Okay, let's go with B.
0: Okay.
1: B. Next.
0: Next up, we have Mr. 5 minutes before deadline. So this one, this one's actually worse than Ghoster. And B, we have obsessive perfectionist. This one kind of discusses over fonts for like an hour. And this one prefers quality over the deadlines.
1: Okay. 1, 2, 3.
0: The A.
1: Wait, we're doing what's worse, right?
0: Yeah.
1: A is worse.
0: Yeah, A.
1: Definitely. I would, you know, perfectionist, it's not going to like harm me. At least we'll have good results.
0: Oh, yeah, true.
1: I may be exhausted, but it's not going to harm me. But A, 5 minutes before, imagine what I would go through until that 5 minutes deadline.
0: You know, not only the college university days, like last year, I pitched a track. But whilst making the demo, we have demo deadlines, right?
1: Yeah.
0: The person who was in charge wasn't answering my phone until an hour before the deadline. So I was like, I had to do the mastering, right?
1: Oh my
0: But this one is the vocal, so this one's not giving me the file.
1: Oh my gosh.
0: So I had to, and you know, back then we had the deadline at like 10 a.m. So I had to wake up till the morning. So I had to like spend overnight.
1: Do you still talk with this person?
0: I met him last week. I met him on Monday. We went to the the company to, you know, discuss the new project.
1: Well, some people are just like that.
0: But this one, it's like chronic.
1: Is it the person I know?
0: I don't think so.
1: Okay. Yeah. Okay, so what's worse? A, right?
0: Yeah,
1: A. Next.
0: Next up, A, the blame shifter. So whenever the problem happens, this one goes like, it's on you. Not me.
1: It's your fault.
0: It's, yeah.
1: It's you, not me.
0: But whenever something that's, you know, happened, turned out good, it's on me.
1: It's me, not
0: you. Because
1: of
0: me. It's Meezy's.
1: It's me.
0: It's so me. And B. Anything's fine. Some girl's like, yo, well, what should we, you know, do with this project? Anything's fine, I don't care. It's fine with me.
1: No, it's fine.
0: Well, whatever's good with you, it's good with me.
1: I'm gonna. No, it's okay.
0: But? Whenever he or she has to complain about something.
1: Or they.
0: Yeah, okay. This one complains the most.
1: Wait, the font is weird. Why is this like this? Why is the color of the slides yellow?
0: But I'm okay with it.
1: Crimson red.
0: But, you know, I think there might be better ones.
1: Okay, what's worse? 1, 2, 3,
0: Anything's fine.

0: is worse?
1: Yeah, B is worse.
0: I would rather A. Because B, I'd just ignore. Like, I would block their voice from my brain. Them. Yeah, just like, is something talking, guys? Do you hear something?
1: Oh, you're saying it's something. Yeah, not even someone. Just belittling them.
0: Because, Tello, imagine we did something on broadcast. Okay? Imagine I swear. And so Pinyin was in trouble, so she had to like go to the upper higher ups and she had to sign papers and stuff. And I went like, oh, Tello 님이 저한테 그 얘기 하라고 했잖아요. Tello told me to swear.
1: Well, I'm ready
0: to. He pinched me.
1: You know, I'm ready to do the sacrifice, you know. Such a sacred work, you know.
0: He pinched me underneath the table.
1: Oh, yeah, yeah, it's on me.
0: But that would be annoying.
1: Well, you know, some sacrifices are needed, you know. for the better, you know.
0: Oh, we can go with B. Today I trust you because you're the one that did a lot of experience with group projects.
1: You know, anything's fine, guy. It's okay until he's just literally anything's fine, guy. But this one, you know, on the surface, he looks like he's fine with everything. But when we, you know, peel it off, it's like messed up, you know.
0: Yeah, true. All right, we did four rounds, so let's go listen to a song and we'll be back with the remaining four rounds. This is Aesang by Cool.
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0: Episode 5.
1: 5A, the chronic latecomer. Always late on meetings, whenever it's on Zoom.
0: But how late?
1: Maybe like 5 minutes.
0: That's not even late.
1: 15 minutes, let's say.
0: 15?
1: Yeah, 5 to 15. Random.
0: It's fine for me.
1: Then 15 to 30.
0: That's a little. Honestly, for me, I don't really care about time. Like, I try my best to be on time, mm-hmm. but if the other person is not on time, like, I never get mad. Unless it's, like, you know, a few hours. But I think, like, up to 10 minutes, it's like, I don't even ask them, where are you? Starting around 20 minutes, I'm like, where are you?
1: Well, I'm okay with, like, till 30, I think.
0: Okay.
1: Till half an hour, I think it's fine.
0: If they say, I'm sorry, it's fine?
1: Yeah.
0: Like, you're not mad.
1: But this person's kind of
0: chronic,
1: right?
0: Yeah.
1: So I think that's a problem.
0: And it's work-related, so it's different.
1: Yeah. And B is the question bombardist.
0: Why?
1: Yeah, always.
0: Why?
1: Because the sun rises from the east.
0: Why?
1: Because I don't know.
0: Why?
1: I was not a good student.
0: Why?
1: So I always sit at the back of the classroom.
0: Well, why the back?
1: Because it's cooler.
0: Well, why is it cooler in the back?
1: Because the air...
0: Why?
1: Thingy.
0: Why? Air what?
1: I don't know. I was not a good student.
0: What's worse? Okay. 1, 2, 3. A.
1: Yeah, A.
0: Because B, you can just block their voice. Is something talking?
1: Are you good with shawning people?
0: I've done it a few times.
1: Oh.
0: So I actually
1: how to do it.
0: Yeah. Like there was a time I made someone like beg for my attention because I ignored. I pretended like they were invisible. So we had mutual friends and it was like a group setting. But whenever that person did something, I just like stared into space. Like I would be like, oh yeah, tell her like ha ha ha ha ha. And if they're like, hey Iris, I would just be like, huh? Wait, what?
1: What was that?
0: Yeah, I actually did it. And that person came around like begging me.
1: Wow.
0: Don't get me wrong. They like did something
1: bad.
0: Yeah, they deserved it.
1: Yeah, of course.
0: Yeah. So I'm good at that, so A is worse.
1: Okay.
0: A.
1: Let's go with A.
0: Okay. Round 6.
1: Round 6. The distracted slacker. This one gets always distracted.
0: Oh my gosh.
1: Looking over his or her or their social media.
0: They're looking at Italian brain rot.
1: Yeah, or
0: tung tung saburu. Cappuccino cappuccina.
1: Patapim. Tralalero tralala.
0: How do you know this?
1: Tralalero tralala. Because it's old. That's why I know it.
0: I just learned about this last week.
1: You're kidding.
0: No, I didn't know about this.
1: No way.
0: I was at the studio and my producer turned on a YouTube video. Uh-huh. Guess the Italian brain rot. And whatever character came out, he was like, oh, cappuccino,
1: cappuccino, cappuccino.
0: Tra-la-la. I was
1: tra-la-la-la.
0: Like, how do you know? But it had a million views. Okay, yes.
1: Yeah, bombardillo.
0: So they're watching that.
1: Yeah. But it always goes like, whenever you're trying to... Okay, so you guys understood, right? And he goes like, what? What were you saying? I've been through that.
0: And B?
1: B is the work dumper.
0: Wait, Tello, you're good at this, so can you say this?
1: Oh.
0: Well, I don't know how to do this. I think you're like so talented at this. Can you do the slides?
1: You know, when I was younger, I thought that was like, there you were like actually praising. So I was like, I can do this faster, you know? I can finish this like in less than an hour, you know?
0: Oh my gosh.
1: And like one time I was working on the project and I kind of heard that this person was actually clubbing whilst I was working. So I was like,

0: like, this person was like, oh, you're good. And I'm like, okay.
1: Aw, they used you.
0: Well.
1: What's worse? 1, 2, 3, A. 퉁퉁 사후루 is worse for me.
0: Yeah, I think so.
1: Because B, I rather do things in a group project. Because I like doing things my way.
0: Okay.
1: So I don't mind doing more work.
0: Mm.
1: But A is just respectful.
0: Oh, yeah.
1: Okay, round 7. 7 is
0: the zero reaction.
1: Opposite of tello.
0: Oh, true.
1: Mm.
0: This one also goes like, yeah. Fine. Good.
1: Mm.
0: Okay. No.
1: I like that.
0: Why?
1: I don't like it when people like have opinions. My friends
0: that was kind of dangerous. You know?
1: We were doing like, what's your red flag game? Okay. So we went around saying our red flag and everybody was like, well, I don't like it when someone's narcissistic. Like, I don't like it. And it was my turn. I was like, I don't like it when they have an opinion. So they were like, oh, when they like tell you what to do, like when they say, hey, Iris, you should wear something else. And I was like, no. And they were like, give an example. So I said, I don't like it when someone's like, do you want to have pizza today? Like, who are you to say, like, pizza? I'm supposed to choose what we're eating. Why are you saying you have an opinion? Of course, I'm kind of kidding, but I'm not really.
0: Yeah, I know. No, that's funny, you know. That's why it's hilarious.
1: I am.
0: Because I know it's, like, 99.999%.
1: Okay, I'll be real. It's, like, 70% true.
0: That's still a lot.
1: And then my friends were like, 그럼 뭐라고 해야 돼? Then what are you supposed to say?
0: They should obey, right?
1: So instead of, let's have pizza, do you want to have pizza today? Tello, what do you think you have to say?
0: What do you want to have today?
1: Exactly! Why is this so hard? 뭐 먹고 싶어? What do you want to eat, Iris? Like not, 피자 먹자 오늘. Let's have pizza. What are you, pizza, who? Go eat pizza alone.
0: We actually serve, you know. One person portion.
1: Yeah, exactly.
0: This is why,
1: and yet Iris questions why she's still single.
0: But well, you could meet someone who doesn't want to choose, you know.
1: People who don't have opinions.
0: You know,
1: head empty.
0: I'm actually not good with deciding things.
1: But are you like when people say, let's have this, do you go like, okay? Or are you like,
0: except it has cilantro.
1: Oh, okay.
0: Or celery in it.
1: Oh, okay, okay.
0: I'm fine with every dishes.
1: Okay, okay. What about B? Who is B?
0: B is the overly emotional person. So, like, single feedback might, you know, trigger this person. So, like, upset over tiny constructive feedback. So, like, let's say, like, you just recorded something. This person recorded something, and I was like, oh, maybe this person, this part is kind of flatted. This person might go like,
1: what do you mean what? Flatted, Tello?
0: I don't flat.
1: It's your ears that are flatted.
0: Your ego's flat. your life is flat.
1: Oh.
0: You want to be flattened?
1: Flattened? This is so easy. Yeah. 1, 2, 3, B. B is just, ugh.
0: Ew.
1: What's round 8?
0: Finals. A, politician.
1: Hmm?
0: So this one stirs up dramas. Always going, yo, I've been talking with this person.
1: Mm-hmm.
0: And he talked back on you.
1: Iris, that person said you weren't pretty. And that start of war. Okay, so someone that's like, blah, blah, blah, blah, blah, blah, blah, blah.
0: So probable.
1: So, what's B?
0: B is the phantom attendee. So, always punctual, always on the meeting, but does nothing.
1: Sits there.
0: Yeah, like he's there, but not there.
1: I don't mind this person.
0: Had this person
1: one time.
0: So it was like very first group project that I had in my freshman year. I even still remember his name. His name was Eric.
1: Can you say his name?
0: Yeah, because there are like 1,000 Erics.
1: Eric Kim.

0: This
1: person is not Korean.
0: Okay.
1: And we tried to make him do things.
0: Mm-hmm.
1: But you know, there are times that we realize that, oh, we can't. You know, like, literally, we can't. So we were like, whenever we're meeting,
0: mm-hmm.
1: oh, this person actually doesn't even come later.
0: Mm.
1: So, like, one time, we rented a seminar room.
0: Yeah.
1: And we were, like, discussing over the project. And suddenly, the window was opened.
0: Mm-hmm.
1: And from the, you know, the outside, there was a sound of basketball, you know. Anyways, and when we look out through the window, Eric was playing basketball by himself.
0: Oh, Eric.
1: Yeah.
0: Happy little Eric.
1: Oh, he was tall.
0: Happy tall.
1: Yeah, tall
0: Are
1: Eric.
0: You saying I'm pretty short, Iris?
1: What?
0: I'm kidding. Okay. What's worse, A or B?
1: I think A is worse.
0: A is worse.
1: Yeah.
0: B, you could just ignore.
1: Yeah, no more drama.
0: Drama, mama, mama, mama, mama, hey. Drama, mama, mama, mama, mama, hey. Monster X.
1: Yeah.
0: He went for Aespa and I went for Monster X.
1: Oh, yeah.
0: We're such a guy and a girl. Okay, let's do our next round.
1: Yeah, cool of fun.
0: Uh-huh.
1: We have Ghoster versus Credit Saver.
0: Ghoster and Credit Saver.
1: Mm.
0: Credit is worse for
1: yeah,
0: me.
1: Yeah, credit was.
0: Yeah.
1: And Mr. 5 minutes before deadline versus anything's fine.
0: 5 minutes before deadline.
1: Yeah, 5 minutes.
0: You actually, like, the worst out of these group projects are people that impact your outcome.
1: Oh, yeah.
0: Like, other stuff is just mentally, mm-hmm. but you, yeah.
1: It impacts the grade.
0: Yeah.
1: Chronic latecomer versus distracted slacker.
0: Slacker.
1: Yeah.
0: I don't want to listen to Italian brain rot in my meetings.
1: Because it's 10 tunes.
0: Ballerina cappuccina.
1: Ballerina cappuccina.
0: And?
1: And overly emotional versus politician.
0: Ugh. Have you ever met an overly emotional person?
1: A lot.
0: I have not. Mm. Or maybe I have and I didn't know. Maybe they ran away from me.
1: Maybe like you have self, you know, defense mechanism.
0: So I don't remember bad things?
1: Yeah. Or maybe you just shone their talking.
0: Maybe. Because yeah. I don't remember having a lot of villains in my life.
1: Oh.
0: Yeah.
1: Nice. I've met a lot.
0: You should write a book about it.
1: Yeah.
0: To all the villains in my life.
1: That's why I love villainy. You know, villainous movies.
0: They're close
1: like good
0: to
1: villains.
0: You.
1: Because like, no, because they're good villains. Mm. They're like awesome. They have stories.
0: They have a reason.
1: But in real life, I've never met villains with good stories.
0: True.
1: They're just villains.
0: What was it?
1: Overly emotional versus politician.
0: Overly emotional.
1: Yeah.
0: Yeah. Hey, we're on like similar sides.
1: Yeah.
0: Now, finals?
1: Semifinals.
0: Semifinals?
1: Yeah. Credit Stealer versus 5 minutes.
0: Credit Stealer.
1: Okay.
0: Are you Credit Stealer?
1: Yeah. Distracted Slacker versus Overly Emotional.
0: Is it Italian Rainbow or Crying Person? Crying Person. Actually, I could ignore Crying Person. I could be like, cry at home.
1: In front of their faces? Yo, why don't you go home and cry?
0: Yeah, of course. 울러 왔어 여기? Did you come to cry? Okay,
1: wow.
0: I think I don't like Italian rain rod. I was like rain rod. Brain rot.
1: Maybe you started rotting your brain. Because
0: that's disrespectful. Mm-hmm. And this emotional is just kind of like, okay, whatever you want.
1: Oh, okay. Let's go with Tralero Tarala.
0: Okay.
1: Okay, finals. Credit Stealer versus...
0: Credit Stealer.
1: Yeah.
0: Because
1: I like...
0: What if you... What if... Okay, you know what my fear is?
1: What is?
0: What if we're...

0: or a villain? Like, you wouldn't know because villains don't know they're villains. So I always tell myself, what if I'm like a bad person and I don't know it? Like, what if people are talking behind my back? Not that I care, but I want to be like a punctual and I want to be a like productive, helpful person when I'm working. But what if, you know, sometimes when we see villains, we just don't talk to them?
1: Oh, yeah, true.
0: Like a whatever kind of thing. So what if we are like that?
1: I hate it. Because I love heroes.
0: What if, Tello, we have something to tell you, but we're just not saying it all the time?
1: Just please tell me.
0: I mean, I'll tell you next time, Tello.
1: What?
0: I'm kidding.
1: No.
0: I think I would have been fired if I had issues, so hopefully. No, but if you're a mild villain, you wouldn't be fired. If you're a mild villain.
1: You know, if one day I might realize that I was a villain, right?
0: Yeah.
1: If I was, if I were. Then I would be the best villain I can.
0: Oh, you'll try your best.
1: I'll try to be the number one villain.
0: Do you want to tell each other?
1: If some villainy happens.
0: Yeah.
1: Okay.
0: No, actually, don't tell me. I don't want to know. I don't want to know.
1: You don't want to get the red pills?
0: Yeah, I want to live in my fantasy.
1: Matrix.
0: Yeah, so congratulations to the credit stealer.
1: Congrats
0: to the credit stealer for being the worst group project villain.
1: You even stole the title. Wow,
0: congratulations.
1: Awesome.
0: And you have to work on a lot of group projects because you're a producer, Tello. So good luck. My team that I make music with, the common thing that all my producers have is they listen to me. Like, they don't really care what's right or wrong.
1: Oh, they have no opinions.
0: Yeah, they have no opinions. So they just do what I want them to do. And I love it. So I would just be like, 이거 이렇게 해. They'll be like, I guess so. Okay, do this.
1: Maybe they might turn into Ultrons one day.
0: Yeah, what if they are they
1: have
0: a group chat?
1: There are no strings on me.
0: I didn't get that reference.
1: Oh, you haven't watched The Avengers Age of Ultron?
0: Think and then ask again.
1: I'm sorry.
0: My mom was like, Iris, I want to watch Spider-Man. Where do I start? And I was like, think and ask again. And she was like, then who do I ask? I was like, I don't know. Google it. Google knows better. And then she asked me, so she started watching the first Tom Holland movie. And she was like, why isn't the webs coming out from his wrists? Like, why is it from his uniform? So I said, wouldn't that go out? And she was like, why is there only one wrist? And I was like,
1: she would be fascinated if she watches the newest Spider-Man Brand New Day movie.
0: I'll let her know. What?
1: I want to rewatch it.
0: You watched it twice.
1: I've watched Endgame 10 times. I've watched it 4 times in the theater.
0: Bro, that's a lot of money.
1: I know, 4 times in theater.
0: Oh my god.
1: And later on, 6 times. I memorized the whole sequence.
0: Nuh-uh. Not me. I watched one Avengers. I don't know which
1: one. The first one?
0: I don't know, because I was really young and my friends wanted to watch it. I went. I don't remember anything. No, I remember one thing. Claudia was in it. Claudia? Claudie? The Korean girl.
1: Oh, it's Age of Ultron.
0: Cool.
1: You've watched it.
0: But I don't remember anything. All right, time for music. Tello, I hope you have a good life until next week. Because next week is a holiday. Do you miss our listeners?
1: Of course.
0: Crying? Please post a selfie on your Instagram so we don't forget your face.
1: Crying selfie? Well, I don't want to.
0: Crying selfie.
1: I'll try.
0: Okay. Thank you so much for being with us.
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Welcome to BFM News at 4. I'm Jian Kim. Korea and the United States will conduct their annual joint military exercise, Eulji Freedom Shield, from August 17th to 27th. The Joint Chiefs of Staff and the U.S.-Korean Combined Forces Command said the exercise is defensive in nature and is designed to strengthen the allies' combined defense posture. This year's scenario will reflect realistic situations based on recent lessons learned and include joint and combined operations across multiple domains. The exercise will also include field training under the name Warrior Shield, with 14 combined field exercises planned at battalion level or above. The allies said the drills will also support preparations for the possible transfer of wartime operational control to Korea. Police are considering whether to investigate allegations that the Korea Football Association provided sexual entertainment to foreign referees and match officials. The Seoul Metropolitan Police Agency said that the case has not yet been formally investigated and that prosecutors' requirements and the statute of limitations must first be reviewed. The allegations concern seven matches held between 2011 and 2012. A government audit in 2016 reportedly found that the association had provided sexual entertainment to about 10 foreign officials. Meanwhile, police are focusing on allegations surrounding the appointment of former national team coach Hong Myung-bo. They recently raided the Football Association's offices and questioned key officials, including former chairman Jung Mong-gyu. In local news, the government has prepared a draft enforcement decree outlining the details of the law ahead of the enforcement of a special law aimed at promoting the Arctic shipping route. The Ministry of Oceans and Fisheries will invite public comments on the draft enforcement decree of the Special Act on promoting the use of the Arctic shipping route and fostering related industries through September 21st. It covers the operations of the Arctic Shipping Route Committee and a working committee. It also specifies procedures for establishing basic plans, the scope of fact-finding surveys, criteria for designating and operating a comprehensive support center for the Arctic shipping route, and the industries considered related to the route. Suyang-gu District will host the 2026 Busan Gwanghwanli International Women's Beach Volleyball Tournament at a special court at Gwanghwanli Beach from August 13th to 16th. Organized by the International Volleyball Federation and the Korea Beach Volleyball Federation, the tournament is sponsored by Suyang-gu District and Busan City. A total of 28 teams from 13 countries, including Australia, Japan, Czech, and the United States, will compete. A domestic tournament featuring Korean beach volleyball players and amateur teams is also taking place today and tomorrow. At 7:50 p.m. on August 15th, a mini drone show themed around beach volleyball will light up the night sky over Gwanghwanli Beach. In international news, as the war between the United States and Iran enters its sixth month, thousands of seafarers remain stranded in the Strait of Hormuz. The Guardian reports that around 6,000 crew members aboard 500 ships are currently unable to leave the strait. The blockade has exposed sailors, many from India and the Philippines, to attacks and severe psychological stress. 17 seafarers have reportedly been killed since the war began. Traffic through the strait also remains at just over 10% of pre-war levels despite a previous U.S.-Iran agreement. Iran is reportedly negotiating with Oman to reopen the strait, but ships may still face restrictions under Iranian control. And now for today's weather. Mostly cloudy and hot, with sweltering conditions continuing day and night. Strong swells are also expected along the Busan coast, with high waves reaching beaches and breaking over rocks and breakwaters. The temperature in Busan is currently 28 degrees Celsius. And that wraps up this hour's news. Thank you for joining us. 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

Hello, hello, hello. And she's back. Okay, here we go. I check how many people have liked my posts before I even get out of bed. While brushing my teeth, I check the direct messages that came in overnight. And as I leave the house, I send a quick message to a friend whose message I didn't get around to replying to yesterday. For many people, this is how the day begins, but how about you? Are you tied to your phone, to your DMs? Well, I certainly am not, but I'm glad to be back in yours. Welcome to For My Busan. I'm your host, Laura McCluckie.

Oh, yes. I love it. A little bit of Red Velvet Hula Hoop there. That's from the Summer Mini Album, by the way, if you haven't already checked it out. Lots of great songs over there. How are you? 오랜만이지. 오랜만입니다. It's so nice to see you. Nice, there we go. I thought you'd forgotten. You didn't. You did not forget. Lots of people already on the message board on our live stream saying it's been 2 years. 맞아요, 2년 만했어요. Have you been well? Good? Do you know what? It's just been like a blink of an eye. It doesn't feel like 2 years at all. Well, it's not been 2 years. 2 weeks, of course. But yes, very glad to be back. Big thank you to everybody for filling in to Haley and Casey for all of their hard work. Of course, our team here at For My Busan for doing all the hard work so I could go away and spend some time with my family in Scotland. But I am back. Are you enjoying the holidays? Yes? No? It's very hot. I was enjoying Scotland because it was very cool and rainy. And then I came back and the first thing I said when I got off the plane in Incheon was, oh, 덥다. 너무 너무 더워요. Scotland is very 시원시원하다. Yeah, like 18, 15, 18 degrees

Celsius. Very nice, very nice. Let me do some housekeeping. This is Monday, it's the 10th of August. 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Welcome to BEFM. 부산 영어 방송입니다. 반갑습니다. Whether you're listening on air or watching us on YouTube, it's lovely to have you here with us. It's 4:10 p.m. on the clock. And lots coming up for you this Monday. So, during this holiday, what's been the... who or what has been the closest thing to you? Like the most important thing to you? You've spent the most time doing it or being with them. Be honest. Is it your phone? Probably, right? Everybody these days addicted to phones. I remember looking at a picture of people back in the day before phones and everyone had newspapers. And then these days, if you look on the subway, everyone's sitting, everyone's got a phone, right? And there's not much difference except the cognitive processing that has to go into both of these things, right? If you spend all of your time looking at a newspaper and all of your time looking at a phone, you're still digesting a lot of information, but of course, very different, right? The long holiday began last Friday. So question, how many times have you checked your social media? 나는 almost none. It's been so freeing. I love it. I love it so much. How many messages have you exchanged with your friends? A lot, right? A lot. So how many times have you found yourself binge watching your favorite shows on an OTT platform? For me, that's been lots and lots, actually, recently. But anyway, when we have a holiday, 연휴가 있을 때, 있을 때마다 we usually try to distance ourselves from our daily lives. And sometimes that means just 멍 때리기 and watching something just next episode. Next episode. Next episode. Yes. Yes. Ah, I love it. I'm watching The Tudors again. It's back on Netflix. Have you seen The Tudors? PD님? No? 못 봤어요? PD, you just really got to watch it. It's period drama, so I really like that. But yeah, very interesting. But anyway, when we take a work, we take a break from our daily lives or routines, we put distance between ourselves and our colleagues and maybe our bosses. But when it comes to the digital world, the online environment, distancing ourselves isn't so easy, right? And we might actually be getting even closer to it because, in a strange way, digital platforms actually seem to know us better than we know ourselves. They don't, but they are trained to recognize our patterns, to recognize our input, and then to feed it back to us as, you know, pseudo knowledge of our being in this world. The strangest thing for me, and the thing that I actually study-ish, kind of, is the algorithm, because it draws us back in. By design, we are structurally at a disadvantage because this software, this technology, is designed to keep us hooked. And we've probably all experienced this, right? Algorithms that analyze all kinds of behavioral data, what we search for, what we like, what we click on, how long we like something, what we share. And then they use that information to predict what we might be interested in next time, you know? And so what they do is they prioritize similar content and put it in front of us. It's called perceived algorithmic repetition. That's not really what it's called. I made that up in my dissertation, but let me tell you, that's what it's now called. Okay, I just put it out there. Perceived algorithmic repetition, how much you notice that this content is resurfacing. For example, you watch a streaming platform and you watch a reality dating show. And then, oh, we thought you might like this. And then you've got more reality dating shows. You're like, oh, that's because I watched this one. So you know the algorithm is working. You see it's there pushing new content. And you might think, well, that's going to make me stronger to resist it. But it doesn't. It really doesn't. In fact, the opposite happens because we end up thinking that this is the content that is normal. And so we end up just reading and watching and seeing more and more of it. So algorithms, yes, good because they save us time and very nice for, you know, for curating our feed. I don't want to see things that I don't want to watch. And I generally want to watch similar things-ish, kind of. And then they prioritize that content. But at the same time, they can also narrow our choices. They reinforce our existing interests. They limit what we see and they reinforce our beliefs about the world. They're controlling our minds to some extent. Seriously, I'm not even

even kidding. This is like the summary of my whole dissertation. 홍지피티, did you read my 논문? 이게 진짜 내 논문이다. So anyway, how do we step outside their algorithm? Well, it's very, very

0: I don't know, just feeling hungry or angry, when your emotions are not top notch, when you're not on the top of your game, it's much easier to just sink into that binge watch pattern, right? And you just allow information to be encoded into your brain. And so that's the first one. Be mindful that it's happening. And number two, just put your phone away. Put your phone away. Switch your devices off. Not right now. Not until 6 p.m., obviously. Stay with me until 6 p.m. But let's put our phones aside. Why not just switch on the radio? You don't even need to look at my face today. Just switch on the radio and listen to my voice, and I'll be with you all the way until 6 p.m. this evening. And speaking of which, we've got lots coming up for you today. We've got news feeds on the mic, Busan Field Note with Yoon Soo, Monday Groove, my quick dive, and Dr. McClucky as well. Oh, no quick dive today. But yes, I hope that you have all been having a lovely time. And I'm very, very glad to be back. So let's go in to our text topic for today. Let me just scroll down. Let me scroll down here. It's a lovely day for you today. And I think let's just go past in and I'll speak to you in a minute. Let's jump in to newsfeed.
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0: Ladies and gentlemen, this is your captain speaking. We're now making our approach to Busan. Cabin crew, prepare for landing. We've just landed. Welcome to For My Busan.

All right, before we jump into the news feed, I'm going to tell you the text topic for today. As you know, I came back from Scotland. I'm very, very tired, but I'm also really craving all that Scotland food, all that Korea food. So, question, dilemma. Which would you choose? 30 minutes to take a nap, or would you choose to eat something? 네, 여러분. 이거나 저거 선택해야 됩니다. 지금 여러분이 엄청 피곤한데 배도 심하게 고픈 상태입니다. 그리고 지금 딱 30분이 주어졌습니다. 여러분은 잠과 밥 중 어떤 것을 선택하실 거예요? 이유도 같이 보내주시면 감사하겠습니다. 샵 9050-89050 or 카카오톡. Okay, so let's get into our news feed. Libraries leading change. So thousands of library professionals from around the world are back in Busan this week. The World Library and Information Congress opened today at BEXCO in Haeundae, bringing together around 3,300 librarians, researchers, and industry experts from more than 120 countries. This year's theme is Libraries Powering Transformation. So over the next 4 days, there will be more than 180 talks, sessions on topics like AI, cultural heritage, information literacy. But of course, not all conferences and lectures. There's exhibitions, cultural events, library tours, with about 30 Korean libraries sharing some of their most innovative programs. And tomorrow evening, there's a culture night, 문화의 밤, at the Busan Cinema Center with traditional Korean music, jazz, and local food. And from tomorrow through Thursday, there's a pop-up sea library, which will open near Millak Waterfront Park, where visitors can read and enjoy the ocean at the same time. Of course, libraries back in the day, very, very important places for books, but these days, they're places to learn, to meet people, they're culture centres, and of course, all merged in with technology. So, library by the sea, pretty great. Icy beverage and a book, I'm in. I love it. All right, up next. When the crow turns off the lights. Okay, imagine finally getting home on a hot summer evening, turning on the air conditioner, and suddenly everything goes dark. Yes. Nearly 1,000 households in Pukgo

lost electricity yesterday evening after a crow apparently came into contact with electrical equipment. I hope the crow is okay. The outage happened in Gupodong shortly after 6 p.m. It was restored about an hour later. But here's the strange thing. It wasn't the first time that this had happened, because just 2 days earlier, another outage affected nearly 1,000 homes in Hwamyeongdong, also Geumgokdong, and that outage was also believed to have been caused by birds coming into contact with electrical equipment. Now, of course, we say, you know, I hope the birds are okay, but the timing of this really couldn't be worse, because it's so hot, right? Temperatures staying high. Everybody's using their air conditioners to, you know, keep cool, using fans probably more than usual. So losing electricity, even for an hour. So it was back on after an hour, but even an hour in this hot heat, it's uncomfortable, could potentially be dangerous. The Korea Electric Power Corporation, or KEPCO, carried out emergency repairs in both cases, restored power to the affected homes very, very quickly. And may I say, very efficiently. Like, had this been in Scotland, it would have taken way longer. So that's definitely something I'm very grateful to be back in Korea for. You know, most of us expect blackouts to happen, storms, equipment problems, you know, overload of electricity. But a crow? It's a bit dramatic for a little bird. But anyway, I hope that they can find ways to prevent it from happening again, because this can't keep happening. All right, and finally, flying high at 97. Have you seen this? Did you see this video? Oh my goodness, this was so cool. So, question, what would you like to be doing at 97? What do you think? For one woman in Britain, the answer was standing on top of an aeroplane. Yes, Betty Bromwich has broken her own Guinness World Record as the oldest female wing walker. So, wing walking, if you're not looking at us on YouTube, let me describe it, because we do have a picture up on YouTube. Wing walking is kind of what it sounds like. So walking on the wings of a plane, but you're not actually walking. You're strapped to the outside of a plane while it flies through the air. Would you like to do that? It was doing loop-to-loops and everything. I saw it on the news, and she's a very wrinkly lady. She's 97 and a very wrinkly lady, but on the video, her face was very, very smooth, because she's going at such a force. So she completed this challenge in Gloucestershire in England on August 4th. She stayed on the wing for at least 5 minutes, including takeoff and landing, and the plane, like I said, even performed a loop-de-loop, and it wasn't her first time. She first tried wing walking at 87. She's done it now 6 times. The latest one, she was raising money for the Cheltenham General Hospital, where she was treated after a stroke last year. And she says at 97, she might even try again in a few years. Her attitude seems to be, well, what is there to be afraid of? Why not? 그냥 합시다. So I don't know. I don't know if I would do that right now, let alone 97. But I do like the spirit behind it. And the lesson is, don't decide too quickly to say that you're too old to try something new. Ah, if I was younger, I might do that. Oh, I'm too old for that. This is absolutely Betty's message, I think. And that's all for Newsfeed for today. Let me play you another song. This is At Least I Had Fun by Martin Jensen and Rani. I'll be back with On The Mic after this.

0: Hi, can you introduce yourself?
1: First of all, my name is Haseeb. I'm from Bangladesh. So currently I'm living in Busan. So I'm a student. So first of all, I would like to share about my life story and where I belong, something. So in past, like hometown, I used to live a night from Dhaka. It's quite my place called Naushendi. So it's very famous for like food and traditional clothes. And when I used to live in Naushendi, it's been a while. And when I came to Korea, it seems like too much different for me, because where I used to live and now I'm in Korea. So it's quite difficult for me to understanding this culture and the atmosphere.
0: Wow. So why don't you tell us a little bit about your traditional food and traditional clothing that you wear in Bangladesh?
1: First of all, we are actually famous for like traditional clothes called lungi. It's been it looks like a whole part like a girl's skirt. Even though traditionally we used to use like a, most of the men use like that, and our traditional food, and also like we are actually famous for bananas and eggplants, and also we harvest like dragon fruits. So that's the main harvesting things, and we're actually famous for like garments. You know, from Asia, most of the Bangladesh garments are actually famous for exporting their garments factory for the whole over the world.
0: Wow, that's really cool. So you said it's very different living here in Korea. What are some of the things that you're finding to be the most different or interesting to you?
1: So first of all, I find out the difference between Bangladesh and Korean atmosphere. The Korean atmosphere is suddenly changed a little bit when we don't have to predict the weather. Even though if we check like in the morning, it means raining, but it doesn't looks like that. When we came around and walking on the street, it seems like too much hot and sun rise up and heated up like so much. And then after sometimes it's the raining falls suddenly. So that doesn't suit to me like that. I don't think it would be easy the weather.
0: So you can never predict the weather here in Korea?
1: Yeah, actually, this is the main difficult things I think. And another thing I would like to share, the people actually very quiet, even though I'm not used to like a quiet person, because I like the noise, and I used to live in the noise place, because we used to, you know, the place we actually live in Bangladesh. And after that, when we came to Korea, it's been quiet. No one is talking around, and no one is using the bad noise or something like that. So that's kind of me, like a buzz on my mind.
0: So in Bangladesh,

0: People are really talkative and kind of loud, and everything's kind of lively. But here, it's very quiet.
1: Yeah, so that's supposed to mean when I like right now, I'm living in Korea. It's been 6 months, so like I have to use the. It takes me like 3 months to use it on this culture and the atmosphere. Right now, I'm using it on this like situation.
0: How do Korean people compare to Bangladesh people? What are some of the differences in personality?
1: So in my perspective, the difference between Bangladesh and Korean people, they're actually very kind and good people, but there's some major difference between Bangladesh and Korea. It's been like Bangladesh people actually don't want to talk about, but when we some like if you like as a me when I work as a strangers, when like I got some problems or like stuck on this situation, they're actually willing to help me every time when they want to. But in Korea, actually people sometimes they're ignored like a foreigner or something like that. I don't say it like that. They are not good at the situation that they're actually helping each other. But sometimes they actually don't know bother someone else to in this situation.
0: So maybe they don't want to get in your way or cause a problem.
1: Yeah, I don't think so.
0: All right. Well, thank you so much for sharing your story and have a wonderful day.
1: Yeah, thank you so much. Nice to meet you.

Thank you very much to our reporter Tegan for that lovely audio clip. To our interviewee as well, Haseeb, originally from Bangladesh, but here studying in Korea. He says he thinks Korea is very different compared to Bangladesh. It's been a bit challenging to adapt to the culture here. In terms of some famous things from back home in Bangladesh, he says they're famous for things like bananas and garment production. He also said that another difference between Bangladesh and Korea is that even if he looks at the weather forecast, it's not always correct and it rains. 갑자기, suddenly the rain can come on. That's normal everywhere, no? Is Bangladesh rain, forecast more accurate? I don't think so. In terms of differences between Bangladesh people and Koreans, he finds that Koreans can be quieter and he does make an effort to adapt to that. He says they tend to make an effort not to bother each other or not to get in the way of other people. And that's quite different from his life in Bangladesh, where people are very lively and chatty and noisy. I have to agree with that. People in Korea are a lot more reserved in public. With people that they don't know compared to Scottish people or other people from around the world. So apparently Bangladesh people as well. So yeah, thank you very much for that lovely interview, Haseeb. Thank you. And we wish you all the best with your studies. Tegan, thank you for that interview. And we will have another on the mic tomorrow as well. All right. Question. I have a text topic for you and I think it's very difficult. If you had two choices and just 30 minutes, what would you rather do? Take a nap or eat something? Now, you are very, very tired, but you're also very, very hungry. So which would you rather do? Take a nap or eat something? And why? Why would you choose that? I don't think I've got jet lag now, actually. I'm quite awake because this time in Scotland would be a time that I'm already awake anyway. But I've had a bit of jet lag yesterday, and between food and sleep, if you have to choose between food and sleep, it's very hard, especially if you're hungry and tired. What would you choose? 나는 잠. Choose sleep. Sleep. 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KakaoTalk or YouTube Live is free. You can send us your messages and also send us your song requests. We will make a fabulous playlist in the second half and one person will be chosen as the winner and win a prize.

0: Welcome back, everybody. It's time for Busan Field. No, guess who's in the house?
1: It's your boy Yusu. I'm back again with Laura.
0: How are you?
1: I'm good. How are you?
0: 오랜만입니다.
1: A long time no see. I missed you so much.
0: 그리워. Did you sing that every week?
1: Yes.
0: I'm sure.
1: Every night.
0: Haley and Casey were very sad.
1: Nah.
0: That you sang that.
1: They're fine.
0: Did you do your hair?
1: Yes, I did.
0: Oh.
1: I did down pump.
0: Down pump? Down pump?
1: Yeah, for the first time. Side.
0: Good.
1: And they're like, oh, you should do down pump.
0: Was it? But your head seems very like my hair.
1: Oh,
0: like
1: is it?
0: Yeah. Mm. It's not like so. My husband's hair, for example, if you just let it grow, it just like it's like just so sticks up.
1: My hair is 반곱슬, but it goes like this. Uh-huh. But it's still like pumps. 이렇게 약간 a little bit.
0: But that's fashion.
1: Hmm.
0: It's fashion.
1: But I'm happy with this.
0: Look good.
1: No.
0: Looks good.
1: Yeah, it looks good.
0: How was it with Haley and Casey?
1: Yeah, they're super nice.
0: Yeah.
1: But it's I'm gonna be really honest. That was a bit awkward.
0: Because it's 익숙해. Yeah. Because You're 익숙해졌어요 with
1: yeah.
0: me. You know.
1: Yeah, I'm used to you know doing this with you.
0: Well, so. I said because the first time that you ever did any in studio, like mm-hmm. any live studio, mm-hmm. was with me.
1: Yes.
0: So with someone else, it. Can

0: be a little bit not uncomfortable, but just unfamiliar, you know?
1: Yes, yeah. Right.
0: That's normal.
1: That's a good Super way to normal. Say it.
0: But they're very good. They're very good horses.
1: Mm-hmm.
0: They are.
1: Yeah.
0: They probably did you, well, they were probably a lot more polite to you than I am.
1: I think so.
0: Yeah.
1: And I was too. I was to them too. Yeah.
0: Well,
1: and
0: that's then good.
1: It was a very good opportunity to get to know, you know, other people working here. Yeah.
0: Absolutely. Yeah. Absolutely. Well, listen, enough of this pleasantries. Sense가 있는 사람한테 이런 질문. What is this segment?
1: Okay, so with Busan Field Notes, Yunsu goes to different festivals or events in Busan.
0: Why are you talking about yourself in the third person?
1: I just wanted to say that.
0: Okay, good.
1: And just bring all the fun and energy right back to the studio.
0: Good.
1: Yeah.
0: Okay, so Busan Field Note, basically you go out and you take videos. So, 여러분, if you are not already on YouTube Live, this is a video segment, or at least we have clips from the scene that Yunsu has gone out to. So, let's get right into it and join us at BEFM's YouTube if you can and if it's safe to do so, as long as you're not driving. So, tell us about the event.
1: All right, this time I went to Busan International Buddhism Expo.
0: Ooh.
1: Yeah, sounds fun, right?
0: Okay. Oh my goodness, that's been a year already.
1: Is it?
0: I remember covering this last year.
1: It happens every year, right?
0: Yeah.
1: Yes.
0: Oh, wow. Okay.
1: And as soon as I heard the name of this expo, and I thought, wow, this is going to be fun, you know?
0: Is that sarcasm?
1: No. No, it's
0: really
1: not.
0: Really?
1: Yeah. I love the Buddhism stuff,
0: okay.
1: You know? Yeah. Look.
0: Ah,
1: yeah,
0: okay.
1: Yeah,
0: okay.
1: As you can see right here, I wear this yeomju every day.
0: Uh-huh.
1: Yeah. And I had to... Anyway, the expo was far beyond my imagination, you know? I mean, I had no idea there are so many different kinds of merchandise, foods, clothes, even mood lights, you know? Yeah, it was just crazy. Yeah.
0: Mood lights?
1: Yes.
0: Buddhism mood lights?
1: Yeah, there's a mood light and there's a Buddha inside.
0: Oh.
1: And then it's a mood light, yeah. So it's really cool.
0: But you
1: cool.
0: know, I think you can probably make merchandise from anything, really.
1: Yeah, of course,
0: you can
1: yes.
0: just put that kind of thing in it. And I really enjoy seeing the different kinds of Buddhism, how people practice, because for many people, Buddhism is a religion. For many people, it's just theory. For many people, it's a practice. And it doesn't matter if you are religious or not. Buddhism has lots of teachings, I think, like
1: I
0: any religion or any spiritual theology or whatever. Well, that's interesting. I'm sad I missed this. Why is this an important event?
1: So the Buddha Expo is essential because it transforms thousand-year-old tradition into a vibrant, accessible culture that attracts younger generation. In fact, I saw a lot of youngsters there, and moreover, it serves as a modern wellness hub that offers everyday people a practical space for healing, mindfulness, and connection.
0: Did you do some mindfulness?
1: Yes.
0: Did you do some healing?
1: No, not healing.
0: Not healing. You're still broken.
1: No, it was too many people. There were too many people.
0: Ah, 맞다. Yeah. Oh, yeah. Okay. Where
1: tried,
0: was
1: though.
0: This?
1: Hmm?
0: Where was this?
1: It was at Expo. Bexco.
0: Bexco. Yeah, Bexco. Oh, it would have been nice if it was out at, like, I don't know, Pomosa or...
1: Oh,
0: like,
1: yeah. I thought
0: somewhere.
1: So, too.
0: Yeah.
1: Because some 어르신 there says, you know, it's not, like, really Buddhism, you know? It's too modern.
0: Did they use that voice? Is that the voice?
1: Yes.
0: Ah,
1: why I did that?
0: I don't know.
1: I don't know why I did that.
0: Do you know, I miss the days when I got to be a granny voice on the air. Those are good days. Yeah, but I think if they do that, though, then it ties it to that temple. So they have to be fair and do it somewhere that is not either... Because there's two orders of Buddhism in Korea. And I can't remember what they're called. But yeah, so it's keeping it neutral.
1: Yeah, but 조계종...
0: Togezong.
1: I'm not sure about
0: it's,
1: the other one.
0: Yeah, it's Togezong
1: yeah,
0: and something. Then the other one, which is, I can't remember. But I'll remember Toge because I like to eat Toge.
1: yeah.
0: But it's a different Toge.
1: I like Toge too, yeah.
0: Anyway.
1: Yeah.
0: Okay, so you spoke to people when you were out there. Who did you speak to?
1: So for the first interview, I spoke with Yun Sonjanim from Yangsan, who visited with her daughter. Let's take a listen.
2: 네, 안녕하세요. 간단하게 자기소개 부탁드리겠습니다.
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2: 감사합니다. Okay, so
3: 감사합니다.
2: What did she say?
3: So even though she's not strictly religious, she finds peace in visiting temples. She totally enjoyed this event, especially the dumplings and bukkumi. Mm-hmm. Yeah, bukkumi, and hope to see a bit more of traditional, authentic Buddhist atmosphere added to the program.
2: Yeah, yes. And that's it. When you hold something in an exhibition hall, there's not that punigi.
3: Yeah, it's just the
2: spiritualism.
3: Yeah, booths and everything.
2: Yeah.
3: Yeah, people.
2: So it's an expo, right? Mm-hmm. But everybody knew it's an expo. So I they're know. Not going there for the healing. They go to temple and enjoy the healing.
3: Yes.
2: And then they can come to the expo and enjoy the stuff.
3: Mm-hmm. Something, you know? Something different.
2: Yeah, absolutely. Okay, well, that's nice. And I like the video there. You saw lots of definitely Buddhist-related items.
3: Yeah,
2: I would like to have some of that.
3: Yeah, it looks so cool. And I wonder they have like a summer version of 승려복.
2: Of course.
3: They do?
2: Yeah, they do. Yeah, they
3: do. But that look like a winter version.
2: So you have your winter version and your summer version. I think winter version is thick and gray, which is what you saw there. But I think summer version maybe is like very, very light.
3: Moshi.
2: And then you've got your light robes for the summer and then your heavy robes for the winter.
3: Yeah.
2: Not that I'm an expert, but I have a friend who's a monk.
3: But you do know very well though.
2: Well, my friend is a monk.
3: Oh.
2: So he has... He's in Busan. He's a Polish monk. He's lived in Korea for
3: Polish monk?
2: He's a Polish monk. He's Polish. He moved to Korea to become a monk.
3: Wow.
2: 30 years ago. And he practices in... he has a temple in Haeundae, Shindoshi.
3: Do you know the name of the temple?
2: I do. I think it's... Wolgaksa?
3: Wolgaksa.
2: Maybe. Maybe I've maybe got that wrong. I can't exactly remember.
3: Right.
2: But it's so funny because I took my parents there and the temple, when you think about a temple, you think big green lands and then you go up to the building with the traditional Korean roof and all of those things. But it's on like 3층, and then on 4층 there's like a 어르신 유치원.
3: 마을회관
2: so like a
3: 양로원.
2: Day center.
3: Yeah, day center.
2: A day center for elderly people. And then there used to be, maybe there still is, like a 노래방 on the below floor.
3: I was thinking that. Oh. I was going to say that.
2: Yeah.
3: Is there 노래방?
2: So it's very interesting.
3: Yeah.
2: Anyway, you spoke to more people. Who was your next interview?
3: So for our next interview, I talked with first-time visitor 윤영희님 from 금정구. Let's take a listen.
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3: I like that.
2: Yeah, 욕심 내려놔야 된다고.
3: 내려놔.
2: I love that. Yeah, we're looking at the video now and you can see all the things, but I love what she said. What did she say?
3: So she says she's influenced by her Buddhist family. She often visits temples and deeply resonates with the teaching form is emptiness. 색즉시공. Yeah, learning to let go of greed. And she loved the diverse activities at the Busan International Buddhism Expo and it appreciated how approachable Buddhism felt. Yeah, I felt
2: that
3: too.
2: Yeah, and it does make it very approachable. I also love the reclining Buddha. I've never seen in any other religion the figurehead just chilling out on their side.
3: So chilling.

0: Buddha. But the thing is, in Buddhism, they say that everyone can be a Buddha.
1: Mm-hmm.
0: And so there are so many bodhisattvas, so many Buddha, like the baby Buddha.
1: Yeah.
0: I love all of the faces and the different models, like different faces
1: mm-hmm.
0: and different positions that you find them in with their fingers in those positions. Here we go, reclining Buddha.
1: Yeah, look at that. Look at that. I kind of like.
0: I love that.
1: Close up it. Yeah.
0: Reclining Buddha, just chilling out. Love that a lot. Love that for us.
1: That's how life should be.
0: Absolutely.
1: Yeah.
0: Who was the final person you spoke to?
1: For the last interview, I spoke with returning visitor Kim Chehi-nim from Goyangsi. Let's take a listen.
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0: Was that in the video? Was that 감자 and 초장?
1: Oh, ketchups.
0: Ketchup?
1: I think. Yeah.
0: Oh.
1: There's the like long line just to get the 감자 potatoes with ketchup.
0: So essentially French fries.
1: Yeah. It's basically all vegan.
0: Yeah. So what did she say before we wrap up?
1: So as a lifelong Buddhist, she was excited to explore new trendy booths like singing bowl sessions and special monk event. She plans to return next year to stock up on temple food side dishes. And her top recommendation is agar wood, chimhyang. Yeah, that's, I think, tree incense,
0: mm-hmm.
1: the source of that iconic soothing temple scent.
0: Yeah, I love that. I love temple smell.
1: Yeah, I like the two.
0: It makes you feel very relaxed. Just mm-hmm. the smell of it is very relaxing. Oh, that lady walking in front of you there.
1: There I go.
0: What were your final thoughts about the event?
1: For me, it was a really great time to learn about Buddhism.
0: Mm.
1: Not just as a religion, but as a fun, vibrant culture. And what I enjoyed the most was food, actually.
0: Mm.
1: Yeah, it was so great. So, in fact, I bought this cereal,
0: mm-hmm.
1: and I, guess what? I already ate them all.
0: You didn't eat it all?
1: In 2 days, yes. And even though the expo is over now, but please make sure to visit next time, because no matter what religion you follow, I guarantee you're going to have a lot of fun at this expo.
0: Yeah.
1: Yeah.
0: I think it's important, you know, regardless, like you said, regardless of your religion, to be open-minded and to seek out information about other people, you know, other people, other places, other religions. And yeah, you can learn a lot and just have fun. I love that. All right, time for us to say goodbye. Dee, dee, dee, dee, dee.
1: Bye.
0: Oh my goodness. We'll see you again next week. Bye-bye. All right, time for me to say cheerio for the first half of the show. This is Optimist by Crash Adams. I'll see you back here at 5 o'clock, so don't go anywhere.

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0: 비치.
5: Oh yeah.
0: 캠핑.
5: Oh yeah.
0: Swimming.
5: Oh yeah.
0: Summer is awesome.
6: Mosquitoes.
7: Oh no.
6: Tropical nights.
7: Oh no.
6: Food poisoning.
7: Oh no.
6: Summer is awful.
0: But you know, you can always prevent food poisoning.
6: Oh really?
0: Of course. I'll tell you. Follow me, okay? 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
9: 마이 스토리. 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

0: Busan.
1: Yes, you are indeed listening to For My Busan, the second half of our show. The time is now 5 o'clock on the dot. Monday, the 10th of August, 2026, in case you forgot. Welcome. And thank you very much for tuning in and hanging out with us here on this very hot Monday here in beautiful Busan. Wherever you are, let me know. Send us a message, #ogong #9050 Kakao Talk, or you can drop us a comment in our live stream on YouTube as well. Tell us where you're tuning in from. 어디서부터? 아니, 어디서부터? 뭐 여기까지 어디서 듣고 있는지 아니면 보고 계신지 네 알려주시면 감사하겠습니다. 자, let's get into today's text topic. Because today, as you well know, I came back from Scotland yesterday, and so I'm a little bit jet lagged. I'm kind of tired. I'm kind of hungry, but I'm okay. Yesterday, I was very tired. I was very hungry. So when you're in that situation, what is the choice you would make? That's the scenario. That's the text topic. I want to know, you're extremely tired. You're extremely hungry. You've got 30 minutes only. Which would you choose? Sleep or food? 아, 여러분, 오늘 선택, 선택에 관한 이야기를, 얘기를 할까요? 예, 엄청 피곤한데, 여러분은. 근데 배도 심하게 고픈 상태입니다. 그래서 내가 30분만 드리겠습니다. 30분, 딱 30분만 드리고 잠과 밥, 무엇을 선택하시겠습니까? 이유도 같이 보내주시면 감사하겠습니다. #9050 #9050 text messages 101. Kakao Talk is free. YouTube Live is of course free as well. Drop us a message in our live chat. And tell us why. Also, send us a song request. 네, 신청곡도 받고 있습니다. So in the second half, we bring them all together. We choose songs, make a playlist, and then one person is the winner. 네, 메시지를 보내주신 분들 중에 한 명 뽑아서 상품 보내드리겠습니다. 여러분, 참여 많이 부탁드리겠습니다. 자, okay, lots more coming up for you. Lots of text messages. We've got Kalan Tisturi님 saying, I feel sleepy now. 그래. It's 5 o'clock. It's 퇴근길. It's 5 o'clock. Today's topic, we've got 삽살개님 texting in. I'll read that a little bit later. Also, 황작가님, 다니리님, 베니님. We've also got 고수님. And so many other people. Lee Se-young-nim, hi, how are you? How's Singapore these days? Yujings-nim, 안녕하세요. I like that. I'm not going to read it now, but I'll read it later. Yes, Cooltop-nim, 안녕하세요. Thank you very much for tuning in to our show today. Let's get more of those messages just a little bit later. Okay, it's time for me to give you another song. This is 햇빛 Bless You by Ang Myu. Then we'll follow that up with Busan Groove.

Can you hear it? Feel the sound of Busan. Your city, your story, your vibe. Tune in to For My Busan

0: Welcome back, everybody. Thank you for tuning in to For My Busan. The time is 5:37. This is Monday, the 10th of August edition of your Busan playlist. Shall we say your, let's say our. Let's drop the Y. Our Busan playlist, where I give you a text topic, you tell us what you think, you send us a message and request a song, we put them all together and one person is the winner. So today's text topic, simple but difficult choice. Yes. 피곤하고 배가 고픈데 주어진 30분. 여러분이 선택한 거는 뭐지? 잠 아니면 밥? Let's find out what you chose, food or nap, if you had 30 minutes to spare. 2871 name says, I would definitely take a nap. Me too. If I'm extremely tired, I don't think I could enjoy my food anyway. I'd rather sleep for 30 minutes and wake up feeling refreshed. Then I could have a proper meal later. Yeah, I'm the same. If I'm really, really tired and really hungry, I'll choose sleep because I can't. I'm too tired to eat. Even if I'm super hungry, I just don't want to. I just want to lie down, you know? Yeah, same. 오륙도님, it really depends on how tired and hungry I am. If I'm so tired that I can barely keep my eyes open, I'll choose sleep. But if my stomach is making more noise than my alarm clock, I'll definitely choose food. Can't Heat by Jamiroquai as a song request. 3188님, 저는 일단 잠을 잘 겁니다. 저도요, 저도. 밥을 먹어도 아 졸릴 것 같습니다. 잠 깰 수 있게 상큼한 레모네이드 먹고 싶습니다. Do you know my belly is rumbling right now? I can hear it. Can you hear that? Can you hear my belly? Literally, the lemonade. Well, Lemonade by Aespa is your song request.
1: 고수님, 저는 밥을 먹습니다. 고수님, 왜 그랬을까요? 잠을 움직여서 뇌를 깰 수 있지만 배고프면 힘도 없고 맞아요 짜증나고 못 아니 참지 않을 거예요 아 맞아요 근데 내가 밥보다 잠 곧보다 남자 밥보다 잠 곧보다 남자에선 땡플릭스 봤어요
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2: 베리님, I chose the latter and the reason I love to eat more.
0: Kellen Tistery님 saying, sleep of course. My song request is Sleep by Ed Sheeran. 베리님 requesting as well, Zion T there. I don't know. I see

value in both, but I have to stick with sleep. No one has given me a good reason to move to food yet. I'm going to play two songs, Canned Heat by Jamiroquai and Lemonade by Espa. Then we'll come back with more of your reasons, more of your texts, and one person will be the winner today.

Welcome back. 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So I put my sunglasses on. Joe, I lost, you know, my Bono, my Jarvis Cocker sunglasses, the black with the yellow in the middle. I lost them on the flight over to Scotland. I lost them. They were like tonons are in there. You don't want to say that. No, super that. Ampton, let me get back into your messages. Here we go. 착한맘님, 안녕하세요. 오랜만입니다. 착한맘님. 밥 먹고 잠시 자면 안 될까요? 둘 다 할 수가 없어요. 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So if you're hungry, you can't sleep. I'm the other way. If I'm tired, I can't eat. You know, I don't want to eat. Yujing's name saying, hello, that was exactly how I felt today. Face, fuchsia, wide eyes. That's the little emoji, but that's how it comes up when you copy over. I felt tired and hungry, but I decided to have a snack instead. After eating, I felt recharged and I wasn't sleepy anymore. Yeah, I guess, you know, you have a snack and you feel recharged. And then taking a nap, it can mess up your sleep later on. I don't know. Okay. You might be swaying me. 삽살기님, for today's topic, it's easy for me. I choose sleeping, even though I feel peckish. When I feel sleepy, I can't stand. I must sleep like Rip Van Winkle. I can eat 20 years later if I should. It's also Quiet by Bjork. Rip Van Winkle. 진짜 오랜만에. 아, 오랜만에 들은 이 이름이에요. Oh, my is giving lots of sorry. My 배가 많이 고픈 것 같습니다. Let's see, we've got 김정희님. 정희님 says, I would choose food. If I'm hungry, my stomach won't let me sleep anyway. 맞아요, 난 지금 이 상황이다. 고길동희님, I think sleep is more important than eat. I agree. 한솔님, 저도 그렇게 생각합니다. 상윤김님 says, I'll choose sleep and get some sweet dreams 100% because I know my starvation is fake. 맞아요. 맞습니다. Listen, all good arguments, but I have to say, I still choose sleep. Sorry to all of you who chose eat. I am on the other side. I'm sleep-pa, okay? So that's the way it is. Anyway, I'm going to choose a winner now. The winner today is... 고길동이님! 축하드립니다, 한솔님. Congratulations, you are the winner today. We will get in touch with you to send you your prize, so please look out for our message. 네, 여러분. 우리 그 위너 선택하면 연락해드리는 거잖아요. 그래서 우리 메시지를 놓치지 마시고요. 예, 축하드립니다. 자, so I'm going to play you that song request. This is Last Day on Earth by Green Day. But we're going to do that as the final song, okay? So hold on a little bit more because, oh yeah.

welcome, welcome, welcome. Everybody, sit down. You there. You just sit down. 가인 씨, 가인 학생. Did you do your homework? 숙제했어요? Oh, yes, you did. Okay, okay. Fine. Dr. McLucky is back. Did you miss me? I'm curious. Was there Dr. Casey and Dr. Haley? Did they do the doctor? Did they put the glasses and the things and hit the things? Don't tell the engineers. I hit this every day. Okay, let's get into it. Ah, yes. The dictionary, which is not a dictionary. It's an encyclopedia. Does it still? Yes, still whiffy. Okay, I'm going to open this and find a word, and then we're going to learn all about it because I'm very, very smart. Here we go. Ooh. Well, I never. I can possibly talk about that on the radio. Instead, let's talk about look up. Yes, today's word is look up. Actually, that's two words, of course, but look up is the word for you today. And the reason why, because it's so funny. Dr. McLucky is back. Yes. The reason I want to tell you about look up, because I went to Glasgow. I'm going to stop the voice now. So it's a lot easier for you to hear me. Looking up is what I want to give my advice to all of you. Look up. When we're walking in the street, look up. When we're walking in the mountains, look up. When we're on the beach, look up. Because we spend so much time, where? Looking down in our phones, that we really miss what's going on in the world. So when I was in Glasgow and when I was in Scotland going all over, I looked up most of the time, rather than looking at my phone. I barely looked at my phone the whole time, actually. It was wonderful. But I was also in really kind of high up places. I went to another radio station to check out their studios, and I took photographs from high up. And the architecture that was just everywhere was absolutely stunning. And so you can see on the screen now, there's a picture there. That's a picture of the Glasgow Chambers. So that's where all the Glasgow City Chamber's official business happens. And look how beautiful that building is, right? And if we're always constantly looking down, looking at our phones, looking at the street, at our feet, at, you know, the person we love in the eye, which I also recommend, we're missing all of this beauty that is above our heads. So my friends, please, wherever you go, today, tomorrow, always look up. 위로 보세요, 여러분. 아래도 뭐 보시면 되고 안전하게. 근데 위로 보시면 아주 특별한 새로운 신세계를 만날 수 있습니다. Okay, that's it. That's all I have. My stomach is rumbling. It's time for me to say goodbye. So let me tell you the final song today, Last Day on Earth by Green Day. Today's show was produced by Park Bo-sung, written by Hong Kyung-hwa, hosted by Laura McClucky. I'll be back with you tomorrow for another episode. And yeah, glad to be back. Bye-bye.

0: with a daytime high of 31 degrees. The current temperature is 26 degrees Celsius. It's time to wrap up this hour's news. I'm Jian Kim.
1: 고생하셨습니다.
0: Thank you for joining us. 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

0: right, folks, time for headline-making news from around the world in this little segment called 1타 News. Joining us, as always, we have Haley. 안녕하십니까?
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0: Wait, is that the vitamin that the sun gives
1: vitamin,
0: you?
1: Is it vitamin D or vitamin E? I always get that confused.
0: D죠, D, vitamin D.
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0: 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No worries.
1: 좀 과했거든요.
0: Spent a little time out in the sun, did we?
1: A lot of time. 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
1: And I was like, who's that? Why is she so pale?
0: Because I noticed that too when we started doing the show here in the new studio. 이거 진짜 이, the 조명 here in the studio, the lights. 아이돌급 피부를 주거든요.
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1: A little BTS. So 네. depending on who sits here, our producers will kind of like lower the lights 네. if that person's paler, and will like brighten the lights if the person's darker. So yeah.
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0: 좋아요. Well, headline making news from around the world, Haley always brings us Monday evening. 아, 너무 빨라.
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0: Shall we get to story number one?
1: Let's do it. The U.S. birthright citizenship debate is back on. U.S. President Donald Trump signed executive orders on birthright citizenship and the so-called birth tourism. He also expressed regrets about the Supreme Court striking down his previous executive order that banned birthright citizenship, calling the system very unfair. 네, 미국의 도널드 트럼프 대통령이 지난주 또다시 자녀의 미국 시민권 획득을 위한 이른바 원정 출산을 차단하는 조치에 나섰는데요. 관련 표현 보겠습니다. 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
1: 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So he said that decision was regrettable, 유감이다라고 했습니다.
0: 네.
1: And of course, the final expression is executive order, 행정명령이죠.
0: All right, so what exactly are these executive orders about?
1: All right, so there are two. Buckle down, I'm going to explain this.
0: 네.
1: The first one will limit the number of people who are eligible for U.S. citizenship, even if they are born in the United States.
0: 네.
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0: 네.
1: So under this, babies born to working employees working for foreign governments, 외국 정부의 공무원들, such as embassy or consulate staff or foreign nationals, will not get birthright citizenship. Also, this makes sense. Members of foreign terrorist groups will not gain birthright citizenship.
0: Okay.
1: The second one, broader, seeks to end the so-called birth tourism. 자, 이 birth tourism, 한국말로는 원정 출산이라고 얘기하기도 하는데요.
0: 네.
1: This seeks to increase restrictions on visitors to the U.S. who want to obtain visas to give birth while they're in the country.
0: Yeah.
1: Yeah.
0: We hear about this a lot. Like, not so much, I don't know, not so much these days, but like long time ago, you know, like families, like going to the U.S.
1: Right, going to like Guam, Hawaii, somewhere 그쵸. closer.
0: 맞아요.
1: To,
0: yeah, 네. yeah. But I'm sure, you know, these executive orders didn't come up randomly, right?
1: That's true.
0: What's the aim of these?
1: There's always an ulterior motive, right? And that goes right to domestic politics. 네, 지금 트럼프 대통령의 정치 상황과도 관련이 있습니다. Because what is coming up in November? 자, 미국 11월 굉장히 중요한데요. The midterm elections. And these are kind of similar to South Korea's general elections.
0: 네.
1: And we call them midterms because it comes in the middle of his term, presidential term. So the strict immigration policy, they tend to go over well. 잘 받아들여집니다.

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1: Reading glasses,
0: yes.
1: right?
0: Do you wear reading glasses?
1: No, these are my all-around glasses.
0: Ah, I
1: 네.
0: see.
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0: Do you need to do like the multifocal
1: 맞아.
0: lenses?
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0: Oh, cute.
1: That's what
0: yes,
1: spectacle
0: the monocles.
1: Is. 네. All right, well, thank you so much, Haley, for the stories. You have yourself a good rest of your evening. We'll see you back here next week.
0: 네, 일타 강사 헤이였습니다.
1: All right, folks. Time to slowly wrap it up today. Big thank you to everybody joining us tonight. Yeah, like I said, I don't know, Haley, when you, I don't know if you came in from outside, but what's the weather like?
0: It's been really nice. 사실 오늘 아침에 일어났을 때는 좀
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0: 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It was 네. like 5 o'clock in the morning. So yeah, so it was like a little chilly, but it's really pleasant. Guys, it's running weather again. It's back to being running weather.
1: Yeah. There are some people call it running weather. Some people call it nicer weather, right? As I would.
0: Oh, it's hiking weather too.
1: Oh, hiking. 저는 hiking 좋죠.
0: 진짜요? 네. 저희 BFM 하이킹 클럽에 들어오실래요?
1: 뭐 클럽이 많아 이렇게 우리 BFM에요.
0: It's a member of one. Right? It's me. If you join, it's gonna be two.
1: 좋아요. But like we said, you know, can this be the start of the wane of the summer season? Well, I'm crossing my fingers. I hope it is. Enjoy the rest of your evening. Come here tomorrow. That's an order. Oh, no, I'm sorry. 와주시면 좋겠습니다. Yeah, join us tomorrow. Asia will be in the house for another fun episode of All Star English. Have a good one.

0: My Story. School reporters are bringing you the latest news from their campus. 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
1: These are the guidelines for fire safety in multi-use facilities and apartments. 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
1: Hello, I'm Mona Farouk from Egypt. When I moved to Busan in 2014, my daughter was only 12. She came with me and her brother because I started my work as a professor of Arabic language in Busan University of Foreign Studies. I remember how excited my kids were when seeing the first snow in Busan. That year, my daughter started special training for figure skating. In Busan, she was lucky to be able to take serious steps in achieving the dream of becoming a professional ice skater. Many foreigners come to Busan carrying their love for the Korean culture. I was one of those who were fond with Busan's culture, society, history, and all aspects of Korean life. Busan, the city of opportunities. Global City Busan, we are in it together. This campaign is brought to you by BEFM Busan Yongo Bansong.
2: 지역 경제가 힘차게 출발합니다. 기업들이 고객을 향해 더 빨리 가려면 방송 광고라는 엑셀을 밟으세요. 경제도 기업도 더 힘차게 달려가니까요. 방송 광고의 작은 힘, 경제의 큰 힘입니다. 부산 방송광고발전협의회.
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4: Please be informed that all the programs you hear now are reruns that were aired. Time in hours, minutes, and seconds mentioned in the program do not reflect the current time.

Good morning and welcome to Busan Worldwide. In Rio de Janeiro, the energy of carnival spills out from Copacabana and Ipanema and takes over the entire city. In Nice, France, the carnival draws people back to the Mediterranean coast even in the middle of winter. And Venice does something even more extraordinary. It turns the city itself into a stage. The canals, the water, the architecture, all of it becomes the venue, and the whole city transforms into one immersive cultural experience. Now, what do these cities have in common? Well, they took their waterfronts and turned them into places where people gather, celebrate, and create memories. And then they layer their own culture and stories on top of that. A great festival takes the spaces a city already has and gives them a story and creates experiences can only happen in that place and nowhere else. 네, 좋은 축제는 도시가 가진 공간에 이야기를 더하고 그곳에서만 느낄 수 있는 특별한 경험을 만들어내는 거죠. So if the sea is a city's backdrop, a festival is what makes that backdrop unforgettable to the world. Well, this is Busan Worldwide, and I'm your host, Stephanie Yoon.

Busan, where the light of the world comes together. Stories from Busan connect to the world. The closest place to hear the voices of the region. Right now, at the center of the stories you want to know.

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1: All right. Welcome, welcome, everyone. You're listening live on this Monday morning, August 10th on BEFM Busan 영어 방송, 90.5 FM in Busan and 103.3 FM in Gijang, Jeonggwan and Noksan areas. We have some messages coming in. We have Ben and Nima's always saying good morning, Stephanie and everyone. Happy Monday. Happy Monday to you. Hope you have a wonderful weekend. We also have Cake Like Nim waving. Hello, hello. And Kevin Nim saying, how was your weekend? Well, my weekend was very productive, I think. It was more of a errands weekend. So I went to the dentist, I got my car washed, and then the day after it rained. So it wasn't very productive. I tried to be productive and I cleaned a bit. So nothing special, and got to go to see a little bit of Haeundae Beach as well. So that was wonderful. How was your weekend? Let me know. We also have 사랑대요님 saying hello, Stephanie and everyone. Happy Monday, and I am back to work after 2 weeks summer vacation. Oh, wow. How do you feel? I hope you feel relaxed and rested and ready to go back to work. 화이팅, 화이팅. It is always hard to go back to work after a break, right? But thank you so much for tuning in and messaging in as well. Now, the city of Busan has recently published the sixth volume of the Korean translation of the Joseon Affairs documents, 국역조선 사무소, a collection that offers a window into what Busan looked like around the time of its opening as a port city. The book contains diplomatic documents exchanged between Korea and Japan from 1872 through April of 1873, covering Japanese diplomatic officials' visits to Joseon and their postings at the Joryang Hall, and trade relations of the time as well. Together, they paint a picture of how Busan connected with the outside world over 150 years ago. 네, 150년 전에도 이 부산은 바다를 통해서 새로운 사람과 문화를 만나며 세상과 연결되는 도시였는데요. Even then, Busan was a city that met new people and new cultures through the sea. And today, that same sea has grown into something more. A festival stage that draws in citizens and visitors alike, carrying forward the city's own stories and culture. So today, on the interview, we'll be joined by the Secretary General of the Busan Festival Organizing Committee. We're going to talk about the 30-year journey of Busan Sea Festival and the potential Busan's coastline holds as a cultural and tourism asset. So stay tuned for that. But before that, let's talk about today's listener question. What do you think is the most important ingredient for a great festival? Is it the performances, the food, maybe getting there easily and feeling safe? Or is it something you can only find in that one place, a story, a feeling, an experience that doesn't exist anywhere else? And tell us about a festival you've been to and what made it so memorable. 네, 오늘의 문자 주제 알려드릴게요. 여러분이 생각하는 축제 성공의 가장 중요한 조건은 무엇인가요? 화려한 공연과 볼거리, 먹거리, 안전한 운영 혹은 그 지역에서만 만날 수 있는 특별한 이야기일 수도 있겠죠. 그리고 여러분이 직접 다녀온 축제 중에 이래서 정말 좋았다라고 느꼈던 경험과 의견을 함께 보내주시면 좋을 것 같습니다. You can send those messages to #9050 for 101 or you can reach us for free through KakaoTalk or YouTube Live Chat. 이 프로그램은 방송미디어통신위원회의 방송통신발전기금을 지원받아 제작하였습니다. With that, let's jump into today's The Interview.

And the time is now 11:11, which means it's time for the interview. The Busan Sea Festival, celebrating its 30th anniversary this year, is well underway, starting with an opening fireworks display. A colorful lineup of programs is unfolding, including live performances, interactive experiences, the nation's largest beachside food stall village, and a youth festival joining 10 Busan area

evolved into a comprehensive marine cultural celebration, blending music, wellness, and youth culture to really keep pace with changing trends. Above all, he attributes this meaningful milestone to the enduring affection of the Busan

welcome back to Busan Worldwide. Thank you so much for tuning in. The time is now 11:40. Hope you're having a wonderful Monday so far. Let's check out some of the messages coming in. Just to remind you, today's listener question is, what do you think is the most important ingredient for a great festival? And tell us about a festival you've been to and what made it memorable. 네, 오늘 문자 주제 알려드릴게요. 여러분이 생각하는 축제 성공의 가장 중요한 조건은 무엇인지, 제일 기억나만 축제는 무엇인지도 알려주시면 좋을 것 같아요. So we have Beninim saying probably the crowds, right? Of course, if you go to the best festivals, right, and there is no one enjoying the festival, that would be boring, right? So a little bit of crowd is definitely important. We also have Kevinim saying, that's it. I'm visiting Busan soon, and maybe I won't come back. Kevinim, yes, you're gonna have to visit Busan one day, and just like me, you might never leave. So it's a risk. We also have Wisdom Tooth Fairy Nim messaging in. Morning, morning, good morning. 저 다음 주 주말에 부산 갑니다. Welcome, welcome, Wisdom Tooth Fairy Nim. Do let us know where you're going to be going to and what you're going to be enjoying, who you're going to be enjoying those things with. I hope you have a wonderful time here. And I'm crossing my fingers for a good weather for you here in Busan. 날씨가 좋았으면 좋겠어요. We also have Danny Lee Nim saying hello and Jerry Nim messaging in. 그 도시만의 이야기가 있어야 한다고 생각해요. 어디에서나 볼 수 있는 축제보다 그 지역의 역사와 문화를 느낄 수 있는 축제가 더 오래 기억에 남아요. 뭐 예를 들어서 일본 시모노세키의 이 마츠리를 함께 했는데 5년 전이었는데 아직까지도 기억에 남습니다. 라고 보내주셨어요. Oh, wow. Actually, yes, I think so. If you can experience the unique culture of that country or that region, it's absolutely more unique and special for the visitors, especially tourists visiting that place as well. Absolutely. Thank you so much for messaging in. We also have Honey Momni messaging in with a heart. Thank you so much for that. And Kevinim saying, you know, I was basically educated in the States, so I lack knowledge in Korean history. I would love to learn from Goguryeo to Joseon dynasties. Definitely. Maybe we can have an interview here just talking about Korean history. And I think it's so fascinating indeed. So good idea. Good point. Listeners, with that, we're going to jump into today's Busan update.

0: Now it's time for Busan Update. Works by Busan-based young artists are heading to Beijing as Busan Museum of Art opens an overseas exhibition at China's Today Art Museum from August 23rd through October 7th. 부산 시립미술관은 8월 23일부터 10월 7일까지 중국 금일미술관에서 해외전 젊은 시각 새로운 시선을 개최합니다. This actually marks the first co-organized international exhibition between the two museums, bringing Busan's emerging artists to a Chinese audience. Eight artists born in or based in Busan will present paintings, installations, and video works exploring the relationship between East Asian cities, people, and the environment amid rapid urbanization and industrialization. The exhibition titled Young Perspectives, New Visions has been a flagship program of Busan Museum Art since 1999, supporting the creative work of local artists. The museum plans to use this collaboration as a springboard for joint research, academic exchange, and co-curated exhibitions with Today Art Museum going forward. And that's it for today's Busan Update.
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0: 얼마나 특별했을지 상상이 되는데요. So it wasn't a heavy accumulation, but there was a genuinely striking scene. Snowflakes falling through the city skyline, settling between the buildings. Snowfall in Wellington is exceptionally rare. The city sits at a latitude where temperatures don't typically drop that low, and sea breezes tend to moderate the cold. This was the first snow the city has seen in 15 years. Now, I do remember you previously mentioned the issue that New Zealand homes are very vulnerable to the cold, so tell us a bit about that as well. 뉴질랜드 집들이 추위에 아주 취약하다는 문제를 예전에 언급해 주셨던 기억이 나는데요.
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0: 그렇군요. So it's one of the sad realities of winter there. A large proportion of New Zealand's housing stock was built on as wooden structures with little to no insulation. Single-pane windows are common, and walls and floors often lack proper insulation materials. So the result is that indoor and outdoor temperatures can be nearly identical. In some cases, it is actually colder inside than outside. Now, high electricity costs mean people can't adequately heat their homes, so let's hear a bit about that as well. 전기세가 비싸다 보니 난방도 제대로 못한다고요?
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0: I see. So electricity in New Zealand is expensive enough that many people feel they have no choice but to limit their heating. Surveys have found that indoor temperatures in many homes frequently hover around 10 degrees Celsius, well below the 18 degree minimum recommended by the World Health Organization. In a cold snap like this one, that gap becomes a serious health concern indeed. So we do hope people on both sides of the globe stay safe. And with that, let's turn to some political news. There has been another incident of racist remarks in New Zealand's parliament. So we're going to hear a bit about that. 네, 한국의 폭염도 뉴질랜드의 한파도 모두 잘 견뎌내길 바랍니다. 다음은 정치 쪽 소식 들어볼게요. 최근 뉴질랜드 국회에서 인종차별 발언이 또 불거졌다고요?
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0: 정말 충격적인데요. So last week, during a heated debate in the parliamentary chamber over past COVID-19 policies, Foreign Minister Winston Peters directed a remark at Green Party freshman MP Lawrence Zunan, who is of Chinese descent, telling him to go back to your own country. The remark, of course, drew immediate and widespread condemnation. So what has been the reaction since the remark? 이 발언 이후 어떤 반응이 나왔나요?
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0: I see. So opposition parties have unanimously called for Minister Peters to resign. The controversy has also crossed into diplomatic territory. The Chinese embassy in New Zealand issued an official statement of protest, escalating what began as a domestic political incident into an international friction. The controversy shows no sign of subsiding. And that's going to do it for today's correspondent reports, connecting with our reporter based in New Zealand. 네, 오늘은 여기까지 듣겠습니다. 고맙습니다.
1: 네, 감사합니다.
0: And that was Ms. Cho Jong-hyun, based in New Zealand, giving us all the latest updates. Now, listeners, thank you so much for tuning in. Let me remind you of today's listener question. What do you think is the most important ingredient for a great festival? We actually have some messages coming in. 정보수님 반갑습니다. Saying, 사랑대우님 also saying, good food and music is a must, of course. Had a good time at Busan Sea Festival at Tadepo Beach last weekend. Ooh. Wow, so you got to go and enjoy the Busan Sea Festival. Tell me the details. What did you enjoy? What was the best food? Did you enjoy the sunset as well? Beautiful from Tadepo, right? We also have Denny Lee Nim saying the fun.

An interesting subject, which makes the festival worth visiting, like the Korean Pavilion at the World Cultural Heritage Committee and International Buddhism Expo held in Mexico recently. Absolutely. If you got to enjoy those festivals and exhibitions and expos, do let us know and also send us pictures. I would love to see them as well. Well, thank you so much for joining us. The final song for today is Mercy, Mercy Me by Marvin Gaye. We'll see you tomorrow. Bye-bye.

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1: 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Feeling a little guilty? Well, Busan drivers ranked the lowest in a national survey for driving behavior. 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That's a no-no. 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Oh, by the way, tune in to Morning Wave in Busan to get real-time traffic updates. You know your morning commute's better with me, Kat.
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3: Oh, yeah.
2: Camping.
3: Oh, yeah.
2: Swimming.
3: Oh, yeah.
2: Summer is awesome.
4: Mosquitoes.
5: Oh, no.
4: Tropical nights.
5: Oh, no.
4: Food poisoning.
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2: 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This campaign is brought to you by BEFM, Busan 영어 방송.
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1: Hi, my name is Margaret Chow, and I'm an adoptee from Busan. As I got older, I felt the urge to find my birth family, and that's what brought me to Korea. I moved to Busan last September to begin my journey in earnest to find my birth family. Along the way, I've met an array of people here. My first outing in Busan was to a cat's birthday party. Despite it being an odd way of meeting people, I met a lot of Busan expats that night. They are from all around the world, and I would say they have something in common. They love this city and now call Busan their home. Busan likely won't be my final stop. However, it will always be a lasting part of who I am because just like many of my friends, Busan has become a new home to me. Global City Busan, we're in it together. This campaign was brought to you by BEFM, Busan Yeonga Bongsang.
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3: And me, Jesse.
2: 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On safely enjoying water activities, listen carefully and guess the right answer.
3: Okay.
2: From the following water safety measures, guess which one is correct. Number one, always warm up before swimming or going in the water. Number two, enter the water slowly and wear a life jacket. Number three, never go beyond the designated swimming area. Number four, call 119 or a lifeguard on duty if you witness drowning.
4: 뭐지? 1번도 맞고 2번도 맞는 것 같은데.
2: Time is running out.
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0: This is the BEFM Safety Briefing. BEFM would like to share important safety tips to help you stay safe and prevent heat-related incidents. As high temperatures continue across the country, the risk of heat-related illnesses and accidents remains high. To protect yourself and others during this extreme heat, please follow these health and safety guidelines. First, check weather updates regularly and avoid outdoor activities between 12 p.m. and 5 p.m. when the temperature is typically at its highest. If outdoor activity is unavoidable, especially in places such as fields, roads, or construction sites where ground heat can significantly increase body temperature, be sure to wear lightweight, breathable clothing, stay hydrated by drinking water frequently, and take regular breaks in shaded areas. When going outside, remember to dress lightly, wear a wide-brimmed hat, and carry a water bottle. These simple steps are key to preventing heat-related illnesses such as heat exhaustion or heat stroke. Second, extreme heat is especially dangerous for seniors, young children, and people with chronic health conditions. If you live apart from your parents or older family members, make sure to check in on them regularly. And if there's a senior living alone in your neighborhood, even a brief visit or a phone call can make a significant difference. A small act of kindness can go a long way in keeping someone safe. Third, if you or someone you know does not have proper air conditioning or is suffering from heat-related fatigue, please visit a local cooling shelter. Local community centers, libraries, and welfare centers offer cool and safe environments for those in need. Fourth, for those working out

outdoors, remember these three keywords: water, shade, and rest. These are not mere suggestions, they're essential rules to protect your health in extreme heat. Employers and workers are encouraged to follow the heat break during peak heat hours. Fifth, individuals involved in livestock farming and aquaculture should also take precautions. Ensure adequate ventilation, apply water spraying systems, and maintain a proper stocking density in livestock facilities. For aquaculture, monitor water quality and maintain sufficient oxygen levels. Heat waves may return every year, but their impact can be reduced through small but meaningful actions. Please drink plenty of water, avoid strenuous activity, and look out for those around you. A simple act of concern can be the first step in preventing a heat-related accident. This is brought to you by BFM Busan 영어 방송. Stay safe and stay cool.

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1: The time is now 9 o'clock. Please be informed that all the programs you hear now are reruns that were aired. Time in hours, minutes, and seconds mentioned in the program do not reflect the current time.
2: Hello, lovely sweeties. Happy Monday, and welcome to Sweet Date. Have you ever wanted to order something delicious but stopped because the portion was simply too big? These days, some people are finding a creative solution. They connect with neighbors, order or buy food together, and divide it into smaller portions. One person gets the meal they were craving, another avoids buying more than they need, and everyone saves a little money. It may begin with food, but sometimes a simple message like, "Would anyone like to share?" can also introduce us to someone living just around the corner. It actually sounds like something fun to try at least once, right? So with that, let's get today's sweet day started.

everyone, that was 밤이 깊었네 by 미도와 파라솔. And this song was originally released by the punk rock band Crying Nut. And the original has the feeling of a lively night out. But the TV drama version sounds more like old friends singing together after a long day. And 미도와 파라솔 is not a regular band. It was actually created for the TV drama titled Hospital Playlist, 슬기로운 의사생활. And still, their performances became so popular that many, many viewers started enjoying the band's song, even outside the show. So I hope you guys check that out. And hello, sweeties. We're live from our studio in Busan this Monday afternoon. Welcome to Sweet Date. Hello, everyone. You're tuned into BFM 90.5 in Busan and 103.3 FM in the Gijang, Cheonggan, and Noksan areas. And I'm Yunji. Hello, sweeties. So in the chat room, it's exploding today because it's Monday, or maybe because it's me, Yunji. But I'm so grateful that you guys are here today to celebrate this Monday vibe with us. We have Gabe Neem checking in. Hello, hello. Is it right? Is it Kebe or Gabe? Correct me. Okay. Also, we have Kai Neem checking in saying, 안녕하세요, 윤지 and 여러분. Hello, Kai. Hope you had a great weekend. What have you been up to? I'm curious. Let us know. Also, we have Benny saying, hi, hi, 윤지 and everyone. Hello, Benny. Hope you're having a good day. It's relatively breezy today, isn't it? Right? I don't know about your regions, but here in Busan, it's been okay. Today, I walked out in my shorts today. I don't know what made me got into those shorts, but still, I thought it was going to be super hot out. So I came out with my shorts on, with my t-shirt and looking like summery. And then all of a sudden, I could feel the breeze and I was like, what is this? It's kind of cold. All right. But anyway, we also have Sangyun Nim saying happy and then put parentheses, a bit cooler new week. Oh, it is a bit cooler, right? I'm very, very thankful. Maybe it's autumn now, right, Sangyun-nim? We've been talking about 입추. Maybe it's 입추 today. Also, we have Kevin-nim from New York saying, hi, Yunji, a song request. Oi by Jeremiah, is that right? Or Gimme That by Chris Brown. Oh, those are both pop songs, right? I don't know if we can play that because of the YouTube, I don't know those license reasons, but yeah, we'll try to play it if possible, okay? But don't be sad if we don't play, okay? That's not just because we're trying to be rude or anything. We love all our listeners, okay? And saying, Yunji looks so cute today. Oh, thank you. Okay. All right. Also, we have Gavin saying definitely cool outside. It is cool today, right? And before I forget this, I want to shout out. I don't know if you guys have checked out our Friday's for my Busan, but I was actually on the live show on Friday, which was last Friday, guys, for their summer edition. And thankfully, I had a great opportunity to be on there. And I was doing some little acting and talking about our first love. And if you want to check out my first love, you should tune into that. And don't be upset, okay? All right. But anyway, yeah, I want to shout out to them because I didn't have time to thank them during their live show. So yeah, I want to say thank you to Hong Jakkanim for the amazing script and also our Park PD님 for having me there on the wonderful show. And also I had a great time with Angie, who is our special DJ for the past 3 days. And yeah, I want to say thank you so much, guys. It was so fun, right? They were like, I was reading the script and they were like literally cracking up. Seriously, they were like, oh my God! But I wish...

people could hear that, but yeah. Yes, I was doing a one-person show. If you guys want to find out, go ahead and check that out. All right. So anyway, Kaini was saying, 오늘 날씨가 안 좋아요 in my city. 진짜요? 그렇구나. In what way is it bad? I'm curious. Do you guys have monsoon season right now? All right. So anyway, guys, thank you so much for all your messages. All right. We appreciate that always. And so today in the opening, we were kind of talking about living alone, right? How it gives you freedom. You can eat whatever you want, choose exactly what you like, and never argue over the last piece, right? As you do with your siblings, right? But shopping for one person is not always easy, as you guys know already. A large watermelon in the summer heat, that can feel like a long, week-long assignment. A family-sized package may take over the freezer. And sometimes the delivery fee feels almost as expensive as the meal itself. That's why small food sharing groups, which is 소분 모임, are becoming more common nowadays. So neighbors divide large orders, groceries, fruit, bread, meat, or baking ingredients and pay only for their share. And of course, it requires clear communication, careful food handling, and a little trust. Still, it's interesting that rising prices are creating a very old-fashioned scene in a new way. People knocking on a digital door and asking, "Tap, tap, would you like to share some food with me?" So with that being said, here goes today's question of the day. All right. What do you usually buy in bulk, such as food or household supplies? What do you guys usually buy in bulk, such as food or household supplies? 음식이나 생활용품 중 평소 대용량으로 구매하는 것은 무엇인가요? So that's our question. And as you see on YouTube Live, you can see the pictures of the examples, right? Is it those water bottles or water that you buy in bulk? Or maybe a tray of eggs? Or maybe tissues, right? To blow out your nose? Or it can be those, you know, laundry detergent. For me, I sometimes buy, instead of buying the big bottle, what I get is those refill pack because somehow it seemed cheaper. Is it the same for you guys in your country? I'm curious. Or it can be those wet wipes, right? 물 티슈. 좋죠. 우리 애기를 위한 wet wipes도 있죠? Yes, there's the one for baby version, and I always get that one. I don't know why. But yeah, share your answers with us, guys. What do you usually buy in bulk? Either food or household supplies or something else, all right? So, four ways to reach us. First, you can text us at #9050-9050, and remember, each message costs 100 won. Ding! And for free messages, we have Kakao Talk. So type BEFM or Busan Yeonghwa Bangsong in the app. And you can add us as a friend and send in your free message there. And we're streaming live on YouTube, so come take a look inside the studio and join us there by searching BEFM or Busan Yeonghwa Bangsong on YouTube. And also on Instagram, which we opened up just a few days ago or several days ago, we have sweetdate.befm account and reply to today's question in our story. And that's where you can reach us. All right. So while we wait for your answers, we're going to move into the next part of our show. And now it's time for K-pop Dispatch, and we're going to check out some of the newest K-pop tracks and see what fresh sounds are waiting for us today. First up, we have Sweat by Kiss of Life. So for those of you wondering who they are, Kiss of Life is a four-member girl group with diverse backgrounds, and they're known for strong live performances, confident stage presence, and music that brings out each member's individuality. Now, they're turning up the temperature with their new song, Sweat. And what makes this release interesting is that the group gave festival audiences a surprise preview before the official release, letting the stage become the song's first real test. And the title also feels like a clever follow-up to the song Sticky. While that song captured the playful side of summer, the song Sweat brings out its heat, effort, and energy. And as one of the members said in an interview,

The keyword sweat here symbolizes the sweat that the group poured into their journey and all the hard work they put in along the way. And they also wanted to remind people that one's efforts and the sweat are all meaningful, even if no one else sees them, and to give the confidence and courage to the listeners. And next up, we have Flirty by Taeyong and Park Jae-bum. And as for Taeyong, she is formerly known as the member of 우주소녀 and known for her energetic, cheerful image, but now highlights a more grown-up, confident side as a solo artist, also through this collaboration with Jay Park. Meanwhile, Jay Park, Park Jae-bum, has built his career from K-pop idol to hip-hop R&B figure to a wider global audience. Also recognized for his smooth vocals, rap and dancing skills, and energetic stage presence. And the title here, Flirty, says it, and Taeyong and Park Jae-bum were already making people curious before the song even arrived. The two had previously shared stages together, but their chemistry together became a much bigger talking point after they posted a series of playful close-up photos. And the pictures looked so convincing that even another celebrity left a comment asking what was going on. And no relationship was announced, of course, but it was an interesting way to make the title Flirty feel real before listeners heard even a single note. And Taeyong has also said that her recent solo music reflects the R&B and pop style she has loved since her trainee days. Add Park Jae-bum to that world, and this collaboration feels especially natural. So let's go enjoy these two tracks back to back, Sweat by Kiss of Life, followed by Flirty by Taeyong and Park Jae-bum.

Welcome back, everyone. That was Sweat by Kiss of Life, followed by Flirty by Taeyong and Park Jae-bom, Jay Park. Hope you guys enjoyed the song. And, like, to be honest, I have heard about all of their, you know, pictures and all that behind the song Flirty. But, I mean, like, for me, I personally love Jay Park because, like, he, I think he is just a cool guy, right? He is very laid back but confident about what he does. And I think he has a great personality, right, as an artist and as a person. And I heard that he's from Seattle. That's why I love him, yes. But I mean, he used to be this dancer in the States, I heard. And yeah, so that's why he became a K-pop idol first, like in Korea, and then, you know, kind of transformed into a hip-hop kind of R&B figure later on. But still, I think he is one of the most talented hip-hop artists here in Korea and around the world as well. All right, so now we're going to check out today's question of the day once again, guys. What do you usually buy in bulk, such as food or household living supplies? 음식이나 생활용품 중에서 평소 대용량으로 구매하는 것은 무엇인가요? So send in your answers by texting us at pound 9050 that's sharp 9050 and remember each message costs 101. Also, you can search for us on KakaoTalk app. So type in BEFM or Busan Yeonghwa Bangsong and you can add us as a friend and send in your free messages there. We're streaming live on YouTube at the moment, so go ahead and type in the same name and join us in the studio and you can kind of see what's going on here in the studio and the guests coming in soon. So yeah, do that as well. And on Instagram, you can find us at sweetdate.befm and we have the story up with our question of the day. So go ahead and type in your answers. Yeah, and we'll read that out loud. All right, so let's see what our sweeties are saying today. We have Kevin saying, I told you to look younger than your age, whatever that is. He's trying to figure out my age. Okay. All right. But I'm not going to fall for that. Okay. All right. And Meritonim is saying, hello, hello, bulk. Well, TP. I thought that was in Korea. You know, like OTL means like, oh, 좌절. That's like so sad, right? But TP actually stands for toilet paper, I'm guessing, right? I asked Jordan. But yeah. Toilet paper. Oh, that's a good one, right? At least you have to buy like 10 rolls or like, I don't know, 12 rolls of paper. But I usually get the smaller ones because I don't know, like I can't fit all of that big ones into my storage. So yeah, but I'm out of it really quickly. TMI. Sorry, guys. All right. And also for the text message, text question, we have Benny saying, for me, household supplies mostly and food such as eggs and sort, probably it helps a lot to have that. Yeah, like, I mean, for protein lovers, they always keep eggs in their fridge, right? At least a tray. So that's about like 12 or 30 eggs. I don't know. How many eggs do you have in a day, Benny? I'm curious. And he's requesting a song. 슬픔이 찾아와서 그래. 오늘 슬퍼요, Benny? This is produced by Rocco Berry, Slay, and 남규리 sung together. Okay, thank you for requesting that. We'll see if we can play that for you. And for the question of the day, we have 상윤님 saying, I love

0: stacking up ramyuns, protein drinks, and zero sodas. He can't leave out that protein, huh? So Sangyuni is working out very hard day to day, so I guess he needs his protein drinks. But I mean, like, I don't know. For me, I don't like to drink those. But nowadays, I think they have, like, developed into a more tastier version of protein drinks compared to, you know, back in the days, because they only had, like, vanilla shake or strawberry or chocolate, and those all tasted yucky to me. But nowadays, oh, it's just amazing. It just tastes like carbonated drinks. All right, and lastly, we have PK님 saying, Hi, Yunji. 생활용품으로 물티슈, 휴지, 샴푸 같은 것들은 한 번 살 때 대량, 대용량으로 구입해요. So he's saying that whenever he gets those things for living supplies, such as wet wipes, tissue, and shampoo, he just gets it in a bulk. Oh, I think that's pretty clever, right? But for me, when I get those big sized shampoo, I often want to switch from shampoos to different brands. So yeah, I don't like to get those big ones. But for those of you who are willing to suffer that just 1 cent for quite a bit, then I think, you know, getting that would be a little less expensive. In a sense. All right. But also, we have Benny is saying, hello, hello, Jordan. You guys can tell that Jordan is already here in the studio to shine through. So without further ado, let's bring him into the studio. Welcome back, sweeties. It's time for Behind the Curtain. And for this, we have Jordan here. Hello.
1: Hello, Yunji. Hello, sweeties.
0: How are you doing?
1: Good. How you doing?
0: I'm doing great. You sound like Joey from Friends. Oh my gosh, how you doing, right? I've never gotten that from anyone.
2: Wow.
0: Okay. But anyway, I'm doing good. Yunji's doing great.
1: And Joey was saying, speaking in the third person.
0: Yeah. But anyway, Jordan, you seem somewhat like tanned on the screen. I could tell that you're very tanned.
1: I've been spending lots of time at the beach.
0: Oh, can tell.
1: This is the, you know, last summer, I actually spent the whole summer inside, even though I was here, because we were doing shows at the theater every day.
0: Every day, wow.
1: Twice a day. And so this year, I'm not doing that show, and I'm taking advantage of that by spending all my days at the beach.
0: Wow. That sounds relaxing and very intense at the same time.
1: Yeah.
0: Okay, but do you like being tanned?
1: I do. And you know, I used to be tanned as a kid because I just was outside all the time. And then I came to Korea and I realized, I probably am not being very nice to my skin. And so I overcorrected. And so maybe for 10 years in Korea, I never exposed myself to the sun.
0: Whoa.
1: I had like the paltoshi and the sunscreen on top of sunscreen.
0: Yes. Oh.
1: And like every part of my body was covered.
0: Yeah,
1: that was me. And then coming down to Busan, I said, it's time for something new. And so I started tanning again. And I just love the way it makes me feel. It makes me feel like a little kid because I used to be tan when I was a little kid.
0: Yeah.
1: Oh. And I think that's why I like it.
0: Okay.
1: And all that vitamin D makes me feel happy.
0: He's rejuvenating now.
1: Yeah. So I think I'm just going to do this for the rest of my life.
0: That's good.
1: I might be taking a couple of years off of my life.
0: But speaking of paltoshi, I remember my mom like driving in the States and she had her paltoshi on. You know, like how in the States everyone wants to get tan, but my mom is like super Korean. So she doesn't want to get tan at all. So she had this like wide cap, like hat in the car, okay, with her paltoshi and took me to my school and I was like so embarrassed. I was like, Mom, take that paltoshi off, at least, you know, in the driveway, please.
1: And your American classmates were like, what's a paltoshi?
0: But no, they can tell from like 10 meters away, like because there's this crazy lady with her hat and paltoshi and, you know.
1: She's not crazy. She just doesn't like the sun.
0: Yeah, she doesn't like the sun. But I mean, you can tell that if they're Korean or not just by looking at the paltoshi.
1: Yeah.
0: But anyway, we got to ask you this question too. What do you usually buy in bulk, such as food or living supplies?
1: Well, much like you, Yunji, I

0: I don't have a bunch of extra space to store stuff. So I try not to buy in bulk, but there are some things that I do buy in bulk.
1: Okay.
0: And those are the things that I can't get easily at the market. And so some foods, like like canned pinto beans.
1: Yeah, those
0: I can't get those easily, so when I buy them, I buy like 30 of them, and I put them in my storage.
1: That's why he can't keep his toilet paper, right? Yeah, that makes sense. Okay, he needs his cans, right?
0: Yeah.
1: Okay. Oh, yeah. We don't want you to starve.
0: Yeah.
1: Yeah.
0: Because, yeah, beans and rice can take you a long way.
1: It's hearty food right there. Yes.
0: Hard and cheap.
1: True. All right. So now, thank you for your answer. We're going to get into our behind the curtain for today. I heard that we have a interesting topic. You guys can tell that he's holding something up. Oh, we can't see on the live. Okay.
0: Oh,
1: maybe
0: so
1: hold it up towards you.
0: I think I can do this. I'm going to put this up to the camera.
1: Okay.
0: So then everyone's going to see the camera.
1: Oh, okay.
0: But I think it's kind of interesting.
1: Yeah.
0: Can I do that?
1: Yeah, maybe.
0: Okay, everyone,
1: okay,
0: here you go.
1: Go ahead. Gukdangnim, we love you. Okay.
0: Can you, everyone, can you see yourself?
1: Oh. I think we can see you on the camera. Okay.
0: Now you can see the back of my head, maybe?
1: Oh, Christian. We can see the back of Jordan's head. Yes. Oh.
0: Yeah, there you are,
1: okay,
0: Yunji.
1: You gotta tell him,
0: yeah, and I brought a little mirror because today I wanted to talk about observation. To observe, 관찰하다.
1: Self-observation.
0: 자기 관찰. 스스로 관찰하기.
1: And this is actually a skill that you guys actually do, right? As an actor or actresses?
0: Yeah, well, you know, observing yourself, I think it's less of a skill and more of like a task, like an assignment. Because if we look at ourselves, all of us, we can learn a lot about what other people see
1: in us.
0: In us.
1: Oh.
0: And so that's what we'll be talking about today. Okay. So I thought I actually brought this little cute heart-shaped mirror, which I actually didn't bring. Whose is this?
1: Huh?
0: Is this yours?
1: Yeah. It's mine, yes. Okay, confession.
0: Okay, so you're used to this mirror. So this mirror should feel like right at home for you.
1: Sure.
0: And thank you for bringing it, because I don't have one at home. That's why I asked you to bring
1: it. That's okay. It suits you. Yes. So today we have an activity that we're quickly going to do. Okay. Yes?
0: Yeah. So real quick, I'm going to give you an emotion.
1: Okay.
0: And just try and feel it. And don't be tempted to, if I say sad, for example, don't be tempted to show me your sad face.
1: Okay.
0: Just think about something sad. You don't have to tell me what it is.
1: Okay.
0: And just feel it. And then when you're feeling it after like 5 seconds, 1 second.
1: Cut down, okay.
0: I'm going to show you your face in the mirror. And I want you to tell me if it is the face that you thought you were having or not.
1: PD New looks so excited.
0: Yeah.
1: Look at him. He's like the
0: He's
1: audience.
0: Like, ooh, let's see this.
1: I know. Let's see Yunji's weird face. Okay.
0: All right. So here we go.
1: 노래 좀 슬픈 거 틀어주시면 안 돼요? River flows in you.
0: So while he's preparing the 슬픈 음악, I'm going to give you another one, okay?
1: Okay.
0: So the first one here is surprise. Something just surprised you.
1: Okay, so number one, I got to act surprise.
0: Yeah.
1: Okay.
0: So, right? So 3, 2, 1.
1: I can't see myself. Okay. Oh, interesting.
0: Is that the face you thought you were making?
1: Yeah, kind of.
0: Can I tell for our listeners who can't see Yunji's face, when I said, act surprise, 3, 2, 1, the first thing she did was pucker her lips out like she was about to drink some water coming out of a hose.
1: And my eyes were popping out, literally, right?
0: Oh, it was kind of like, oh my gosh, the ice cream is about to melt and fall on the ground. I have to lick it before it falls.
1: Right? My tongue goes there. Yeah, so the first experiment he did on me was me acting surprised.
0: So, were you surprised by the face you made, or is that the face you thought you were making?
1: No, I was more surprised by the ways that I popped my eyes out rather than the facial expression itself, right?
0: Yeah. And do you think that was a natural reaction for you, or do you think that was kind of something you did because we're on radio.
1: Yeah, because we're on the

0: Okay.
1: Kind of faked it, but yeah. I think this is what my normal face does.
0: Yeah.
1: What about for you?
0: Okay.
1: Let's do
0: okay.
1: it different. Okay.
0: Okay. Okay.
1: All right, I'm gonna hold up. What,
2: are we gonna use music? No.
1: No.
0: Okay.
1: Sipun. Are you gonna do the sad one?
0: So I'll do the sad one.
1: Okay. Here it goes. Okay. Are you doing the sad face? Okay. Ready to see it? 3, 2, 1. Is it the face that you were expecting?
0: I can't see. I can only see my chest. Gotta aim it right at my eyes.
1: Yeah. Do you see it? Kinda.
0: Yeah, I'm definitely doing some camera acting right now.
1: Oh, okay.
0: Because it's very subtle.
1: So fake, okay.
0: Very subtle. That's a really good segue.
1: Yeah, okay.
0: And that music was, definitely somber. Music really helps draw out emotions. Mm-hmm. Thank you for that, PD Neem.
1: Thank you.
0: And what we just experienced was the difference between camera acting and stage acting.
1: Oh.
0: And neither one is right, neither one is just wrong or better. Mm-hmm. They're just different because when you're on stage, people have to see you, 20 rows back. And they have to be able to feel what you're feeling. Mm-hmm. And if you do what I did, which was only feel the emotion, the only way you can really observe that is through the eyes and subtle changes in your face. Mm-hmm. And it's too far away for people to see that in the audience. So it's useless. It doesn't translate. They can't feel that. Mm-hmm. So in order for that person to feel sadness, I would need to use my body more, use my emotions more, and show them bigger. So bigger as on stage. And that's what you did. So your surprise was very big. You said, maybe in real life, my eyes don't pop out like that. You did that because you were stage acting. You wanted everyone to know very clearly what kind of emotion you were feeling. And so there was a little bit exaggerated from real life.
1: Yeah, yeah.
0: So camera acting is very, very natural, like real life. You never want to do more than you would normally do. And the camera can pick up all those little tiny details. And so it works.
1: Yeah.
0: But on stage, we have to be bigger. And so that's why I asked you to bring a mirror today.
1: Ooh, okay.
0: Because as actors, we need to know, what does that person in the 20th row see when I do this? And the only way to know is to use tools that help us to observe ourselves, like a mirror, like a camera, like a voice recorder. And these are all things that we all have, too.
1: That's true.
0: We can use them.
1: Right.
0: But before I get too deep into why actors are using it, I would like to jump right ahead into talking about two stories from my own life. That are outside of acting, where self-observation was very, very helpful for me.
1: Okay. So we're going to hear Jordan's story now.
0: Yeah.
1: About the time that was beneficial to him, right?
0: Yeah. Mm. And then after this, I'm going to ask the listeners and you.
1: Oh, okay.
0: If there's ever a time in your life where you have observed yourself and benefited from what you saw, has it changed? It had an effect on you.
1: Yes.
0: So my first story comes from Whitmer High School, Toledo, Ohio, on the American football field. The football there was taken very seriously. So every single one of our practices was video recorded. And then after every single practice, we would come inside and watch the video.
1: And this is the football, 미식축구, not soccer, right?
0: Yeah, 미식축구.
1: Yes, wow.
0: Take it very seriously in that, that area. And so I had to watch myself on film run around and get tackled and stuff. Catch footballs and drop footballs. And so I remember when I first started seeing myself on film, like most people, I hated it. Oh, it was the worst.
1: Why was that? Didn't you feel like you were that cool athlete guy? No?
0: Well, I wanted to because I'm like, ooh, wow, we're going to watch film on

0: on a big screen TV, cool.
1: With everyone here.
0: I'm on TV.
1: Yeah.
0: And then the image that came out, I'm like, that's not me. No.
1: I look super tall and so skinny.
0: I look so skinny, yeah. So dorky. I run so weird. I look so weak.
1: Mm-hmm. Oh.
0: I'm not strong. I don't look like the professional athletes I see on TV. Oh. That's not me, because I feel like one of those people.
1: You try to deny yourself, huh?
0: Yeah.
1: Yeah.
0: And so I didn't like it. And a lot of people, mm-hmm. I would say most people, when they first see themselves doing mm-hmm. something that they really care about, they hate it for that reason.
1: Mm-hmm.
0: Because we can't see ourselves objectively.
1: Mm.
0: So we always feel differently than what we're actually showing.
1: Mm-hmm.
0: And so, but mm-hmm. it was such a great learning opportunity for
1: mm-hmm.
0: me.
1: Mm-hmm.
0: Because sure enough, I knew I was going to go back into that film room the mm-hmm. next day. So the next practice, mm-hmm. I was trying really hard mm-hmm. to do things that I wanted to see myself do.
1: Mm. And get the right angle.
0: Yeah. And so even when I was tired,
1: yeah.
0: I would try harder because I wanted to look strong.
1: Mm.
0: And when the ball was coming to me, I mm-hmm. concentrated harder because I didn't want to watch myself drop it on camera.
1: Yes.
0: And when I ran,
1: mm-hmm.
0: I even if I was tired, I really drove my knees mm. and worked really hard to run as fast as I could so that on camera I looked cool and fast.
1: Oh,
0: and sure enough, when I looked at myself on camera, a little bit at a time, I kept seeing a different version of me that I actually wanted to see.
1: That's
0: so
1: good.
0: By the end, mm-hmm. I loved watching footage of myself. It was so much fun.
1: That's good. You've gained some self-love there.
0: Yeah, self-love uh-huh. and I improved myself mm-hmm. and into a version that I wanted to see, that I wanted other people to see.
1: Mm, all right. So now, do song break. Okay, good.
0: Okay, I'll just share right. that one
1: yeah.
0: story for now.
1: Okay.
0: So to challenge, to prompt the question, sweeties, 무언가를 하는 자신의 모습을 관찰해 본 적이 있나요? 무엇을 하고 있었고 기분은 어땠냐고요?
1: Okay, so we've been getting lots of messages today.
0: Oh.
1: So I'm going to read some of it out loud. First of all, we have, I read really fun one. Okay, Head to Heart name saying, are you guys talking about meditations? What are we talking about
0: meditations.
1: Today?
0: Meditations. Well, we're talking about self-observation.
1: Mm-hmm.
0: And that is interesting that they said meditation.
1: Mm-hmm.
0: Because meditation, 명상하다,
1: mm-hmm.
0: is kind of like also related to self
1: observation.
0: It's kind of, yeah, like your reflection,
1: oh,
0: like 반성하다,
1: yeah.
0: Or self-reflection, or self-observation, 관찰하다.
1: Mm-hmm.
0: And so, yeah, it is about taking time to reset and know what you're actually doing.
1: Yeah, exactly.
0: And I think meditation is more about what you're actually feeling.
1: Mm.
0: And today we're talking a little bit more about we look like what we're doing, our actions and our facial expressions.
1: Okay.
0: Like that.
1: So now, before you share your second episode with us, we have Kai Nim saying, I saw Jordan trying to hide his smile while making a sad face. Okay. Maybe he couldn't focus, but I couldn't focus either because our producer was trying to look up like some classical music here and he put in like adagio, you know, like oboe concerto.
0: Well, and this, a fun part yes. about acting was, you know, I'm not going to share what I thought about, but I actually did think about something that makes me feel sad.
1: Yeah.
0: And so through that, you said it was Kai Nim?
1: Mm-hmm.
0: Oh, Kai Nim got to see that moment when I was sad. And I feel that I got to share that part of me. Even though Kai Nim doesn't know the memory that I was thinking of, I still feel like we were able to share that memory together. And that's a really fun part about acting and watching acting is you get to share that moment together. Even though you don't necessarily know what the shared moment is.
1: Yeah, but still, Kai Nim, you're very shrewd. You could catch that little part that I didn't even get to catch. So yeah, good job on that. Also, we have Kabe Nim saying self-observation. Wow, this is the best way to know about

0: motion, my self-awareness.
1: Yes.
0: Yeah. Because sometimes, you know, like we think too much about others that we don't get to take care about ourselves, right?
1: Yeah. And sometimes it's really hard. And at first, it's always really hard because when we first start observing ourselves, it just doesn't line up with what we are thinking. Mm-hmm. But, you know, the same thing happens with voice.
0: Oh, yeah.
1: Voice is really, really similar where I used to record a bunch of songs in college. And when I first,
0: I have them. Yeah.
1: When I first started recording my voice, I hated listening it back. Oh my gosh. Because it's so vulnerable. I'm singing. I really want to do a good job. Mm-hmm. And then I would hear my voice and I'm just like,
0: giving you a cringe, right?
1: Oh, so bad. Just wanna hide. Yeah. But again, by doing that, over and over again, I started being more aware, when I hit that note, it doesn't sound very good, so I should really focus on relaxing and practice that part.
0: Oh.
1: And then, so over time, my voice got better, and I started singing the song better, and I was able to relax, and then I started liking my voice.
0: Oh.
1: And
0: Let's sing a verse.
1: Okay, yeah,
0: sure. Sing a verse for us.
1: Somewhere over the rainbow.
0: Ooh.

0: don't know all the words, so I will make them up.
1: That's such a random
2: song.
1: That's
2: amazing, but I don't know why mine echoed too.
0: Well, our PD name is so attentive to put some reverb on there. And for those of you listening, that was total improv. We did not have anywhere on the script that Jordan is singing a song today.
2: Oh my gosh, what did you guys think of Jordan C? Oh my gosh, I just got goosebumps. And Kevin's saying he's talented for sure. Yeah, I know.
0: That's cool, thank you.
2: He sounded like those, I don't know, those jazz people like on TV with their, what was it, cello or whatever.
0: I think with the reverb and everything, I kind of heard a little bit of like the old, was it Crooners?
2: Mm-hmm.
0: With the, like Frank Sinatra and, I forget their names, but.
2: Yeah.
0: Chet Baker. And,
2: Wow. But still, you should be like, I don't know, singing on stage.
0: Oh, thank you. I love singing.
2: Okay.
0: So, so now I can confidently sing, but it wasn't always that way. I needed to observe myself singing by listening to recordings over and over again. Mm-hmm. To realize what I do well, what I don't do well, what I should focus on.
2: Mm-hmm.
0: And so I really, really recommend, no matter what activity you care about, whether it's art or sports, or maybe it's giving a presentation at work, we all have a camera in the room on our phones. Just record yourself doing it.
2: Yeah.
0: And when no one's around, go home and watch it. And it's going to be really, really difficult. But I promise every time you watch it, it'll be easier and easier.
2: Yeah. And we got Tris Master name saying, for me, it was recording and watching my own lessons. Seeing myself from a different perspective helped me notice things I could improve. And it was like looking into a mirror. And he has a question for you. What position did Jordan play in high school?
0: Well, I was a wide receiver. So the person that runs and catches the ball. I was good at it because I don't like getting tackled and hit. I tried to run away as fast as I could.
2: Okay. And since he has like long legs, he could run really quickly, right? When I'm stepping like four steps, he just does one, right?
0: Sure.
2: Yeah, so anyway, since we're kind of short on time, would you like to tell us about the final takeaway for our listeners about self-observation?
0: Yeah, I would just say the person I think I am, 내가 생각하는 나, 와, the person versus the person that other people see, 남이 볼 수 있는 나, are different. At first, before we start self-observation,

0: observation, but through self-observation, 자기관찰, we can connect those two versions of ourselves together, and then we feel the way that people, we want people to feel, and it just, it feels really great. Actors have a lot of help to do this. They have mirrors and cameras, of course, but they also have directors and acting teachers and scene partners that give them feedback and constantly about how they are perceived. But in everyday life, we have friends, family, coworkers. Their opinion isn't super important, but if they see something, you should definitely take a note because they're not making it up probably, and it's something we can do improve ourselves. So the mirror doesn't tell us who we are. It simply reminds us that other people may see us differently, that we live in a group, and we should just be aware of that.
1: Yeah, exactly. All right. So I guess, you know, knowing ourselves can help us see and understand what we're good at, guys, and what we need to improve, and helps us grow and live a more authentic life overall, right?
0: Sweet.
1: So anyway, Jordan, thank you so much for singing for us. And we've been getting lots of comments today about your singing. C1 Duty was in Jordan to Broadway.
0: That sounds fun. Yeah.
1: Okay. Yes. But anyway, thank you so much for sharing this fun topic with us. I'm sure our listeners got a lot of help from our topic today. And have a safe week, and we'll see you next week.
0: Thank you, Yunji. Goodbye, sweeties. Right. Goodbye.
1: And that's going to do it for the first hour, everyone. Okay, so let's go listen to the song 오빠 지금 뭐해 by Irons.

0: 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BFM 부산 영화 방송.
1: Stuck in traffic again. No parking spaces anywhere. All I've done is drive. And I'm already completely drained. Maybe I'll skip the drive today. Instead of driving, every ride is my time. Put on my headphones, catch a quick nap, or simply gaze out the window without a thought. A morning that used to rush by, finally, feels like my time. Less driving, more living. Take back your time. Public transit is the easiest way to reclaim your day. This campaign is brought to you by BEFM 부산 영어 방송.
2: Hi everyone, I'm Marissa from Indonesia. It's my fourth year living here in Busan as an undergraduate student at Gyeongsang University. Let me first describe what my hometown looks like. Jakarta, Indonesia is surrounded by beautiful oceans, exotic temples, and strong dialects. Does any of this ring a bell? Yes! The descriptions also fit very well with Busan. 7 beaches, attractive temples like Haedong Yeonggungsa, and we can't forget the famous dialect, Busan Saturi. And that's when I knew Busan was going to be my second home. I grew up so much in Busan that I even mentor other students from Indonesia.

0: Russia to help them with their Korean and life in Busan. When I teach them Korean, I sometimes see myself using 사투리. Looking back, I remember struggling to understand what my professors were saying because they were using 진 부산 사투리, you know, the real Busan dialect. But I think that's what makes Busan more of my home. Through the dialect, I feel the warm 정 that no other city can mimic. Global City Busan, we are in it together. This campaign is brought to you by BEFM Busan 영어 방송.
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BFM would like to share important safety tips to help you stay safe and prevent heat-related incidents. As high temperatures continue across the country, the risk of heat-related illnesses and accidents remains high. To protect yourself and others during this extreme heat, please follow these health and safety guidelines. First, check weather updates regularly and avoid outdoor activities between 12 p.m. and 5 p.m. when the temperature is typically at its highest. If outdoor activity is unavoidable, especially in places such as fields, roads, or construction sites where ground heat can significantly increase body temperature, be sure to wear lightweight, breathable clothing, stay hydrated by drinking water frequently, and take regular breaks in shaded areas. When going outside, remember to dress lightly, wear a wide-brimmed hat, and carry a water bottle. These simple steps are key to preventing heat-related illnesses such as heat exhaustion or heat stroke. Second, extreme heat is especially dangerous for seniors, young children, and people with chronic health conditions. If you live apart from your parents or older family members, make sure to check in on them regularly. And if there's a senior living alone in your neighborhood, even a brief visit or a phone call can make a significant difference. A small act of kindness can go a long way in keeping someone safe. Third, if you or someone you know does not have proper air conditioning or is suffering from heat-related fatigue, please visit a local cooling shelter. Local community centers, libraries, and welfare centers offer cool and safe environments for those in need. Fourth, for those working outdoors, remember these three keywords: water, shade, and rest. These are not mere suggestions, they're essential rules to protect your health in extreme heat. Employers and workers are encouraged to follow the heat break during peak heat hours. Fifth, individuals involved in livestock farming and aquaculture should also take precautions. Ensure adequate ventilation, apply water spraying systems, and maintain a proper stocking density in livestock facilities. For aquaculture, monitor water quality and maintain sufficient oxygen levels.

Heat waves may return every year, but their impact can be reduced through small but meaningful actions. Please drink plenty of water, avoid strenuous activity, and look out for those around you. A simple act of concern can be the first step in preventing a heat-related accident. This is brought to you by BFM Busan 영어 방송. Stay safe and stay cool.

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1: The time is now 10 o'clock.
2: Please be informed that all the programs you hear now are reruns that were aired. Time in hours, minutes, and seconds mentioned in the program do not reflect the current time.

Sorry. That was Sorry Sorry by Super Junior. Hope you guys enjoy the song. And when this song came out in 2009, the repeated hook and simple hand rubbing dance, which I'm doing right now on YouTube, were almost impossible to escape in Korea. And the album sold more than 250,000 copies that year, becoming the group's biggest seller at the time. But the craze went far beyond Korea. So the song topped year-end charts in Taiwan and Thailand. Its album became the best-selling K-pop album of 2009 in the Philippines. Benny! Okay. And in Taiwan alone, it received around 250,000 votes in a year-end poll. And this song, Sorry Sorry, was not just a hit. It became one of the songs that introduced K-pop to a much wider Asian audience. And hello, sweeties. We're live from our studio in Busan this Monday afternoon. And welcome to Sweet Date. You're tuned into BEFM 90.5 in Busan and 103.3 FM in the Gijang, Jeonggwan, and Noksan areas. And it's me, Yenji. Hello, guys. So in the second hour of today's Sweet Date, Andrew's going to join us for a bite-sized banter, turning everyday question into lively. I'm not sure about the lively conversation, but yeah, with plenty of surprising answers. And after that, we're going to slide into Scream Bites with a new movie, and we're going to pick up that fun, useful English expression. So get ready to type in your example answers, all right? And later on, Flashback will bring back the energy of Korean dance music from the 90s and early 2000s. But first of all, let's check today's question of the day once again, guys. What do you usually buy in bulk, such as food or household supplies? 음식이나 생활용품 중 평소 대용량으로 구매하는 것은 무엇인가요? So that's our text topic today. 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And also on Instagram, find us at sweetdate.befm and send in your answer by DM or through the story. All right. So let's see. We have tons of messages today. Ooh, which I'm very thankful for, guys. Ooh, our sweeties rock my world. All right, so I'm going to read some messages coming in. We have 정부님 checking in saying 반갑습니다. Hello, 정부님. Hope you're having a great Monday. Driftfunky님 saying I always buy lots of oil filters at once. I'm guessing this is not the oil for your face, but for your car, right? Or if oil is on sale, I buy lots at once too. I think that makes sense since Drift Monkey Neve. I remember him saying that he owns more than one car, right? And he likes to clean out his car, pull out that seatbelt, right, and clean him. Oh, okay. Very hardworking. And he's saying toilet paper, someone's 둥쟁이. I wonder who that 둥쟁이 is. 그죠? 누굴까요? Okay. Kevin is saying, I'm back. Well, Yunji sounds so sexy in Gyeongsangdo dialect. I misheard. I watched it to find out Yunji's first love story. I was tricked. Oh my gosh. Yeah, I had to play this like a woman in her 40s, a man in his 40s, a girl in her early 20s. Yeah, I did this weird stuff, yeah. And everybody, like, you know, for the For My Busan team, they were just amazing. They were just laughing so hard in the studio while I was playing that, you know, characters. And I really thank them for the opportunity that I was given. Oh, I was so blessed, right? And so thank you guys for checking that out. And also we have Benny, who's a K-pop lover and an expert, saying 우주소녀 is still there. However, the group is inactive due to member solo activities. I see. Oh, thanks for letting us know. That's why Taeyong kind of teamed up with Jay Park together in collaborating the song, right? Yes, that makes sense. Okay. Also, we have

Tangyun님 saying no ramyeon in my shelf makes me a bit nervous at late night. Yes, I mean, you know, like at midnight somehow people are craving for instant noodles, right? And that smell just kills it. Oh, yeah. I don't know. Maybe it's a time zone that makes us crave for that, or maybe just our, I don't know, body system. But ramyeon is always right. And also, Gabe님 is saying, when I go to a warehouse store in like Koteng, I buy a bulk piece of meat and portion it out into single servings because I'm a real meat lover. But you know, like if you have like many family members, or if you are a meat lover like you, then I think this would be pretty wise rather than to buy just a small portion every time, right? But for me, I don't know, like I don't like the frozen meat, so some people tend to freeze them with that one single serving, right? But for me, I like to buy them each time. But I mean, I respect those who go to warehouse store. They have so like awesome stuff there. But you gotta have that membership card, right? Do you guys still pay for that? I'm curious. And Gabe님 is saying, 내 목소리 녹음된 거 들어보면 so weird. This is so true. Whenever I ask my students to record their voice, because that really helps with your speaking, right? And the fluency there. But yeah, my students always say, oh, 선생님, 안 듣고 싶어요. I'm like, no, you gotta listen to your voice, right? Yes, but that really helps with your language efficiency. So yeah. And Tristmaster Nee was saying, he's so tall. Oh, this is referring to Jordan. So he's probably a WR, which is the wide receiver. You got it right. Oh my gosh. Yes. And for our producer and me, we don't really know about the positions of the football game. So yeah, but I guess, you know, you guys know it so well. And one last message from C1Dunim saying, I don't look in the mirror that often because I don't really like to see what I see. Oh, isn't everyone kind of like that? And Tristmaster Nim is saying, I don't mind looking at myself, but I absolutely hate hearing my own voice. I know the first time I listened to my voice was on microphone. I was doing like this host for a game show or something, but somehow, like, you know, with the echo and the reverb and that sound, I couldn't listen to my voice, but I had to stand there for an hour and I was like, I don't want to listen to my voice. But still, somehow I'm a radio host, so that's an irony. But still, I'm very, very thankful for you guys listening to my voice for 2 straight hours, and especially for PD님, because he has to sit there and listen to my voice and edit it. Oh. 힘들어 보이네요. Okay, he's like, But still, my dad said my voice sounded very pleasant, right? Even in the morning and in the afternoon. Maybe that's because it's my dad, right? But anyway, thank you guys for listening to my voice. All right, I'll try to make a pleasant voice if possible. All right, so we're going to go listen to a song before we move on. Yes, what should we listen to? No worries, I'm good by Minsu. I don't care what you say.

0: Bite-sized banter time. We have Andrew.
1: What's going on this Monday?
0: It's going great.
1: Oh, I'm the only one allowed to do that. You're not allowed to do that.
0: How come? Okay.
1: I'm just joking.
0: Okay.
1: So what's new? How's everything going? Everything's going okay?
0: Yeah.
1: Yeah? Ooh. I like today's topic.
0: Yeah, I do too.
1: Yeah, it's fun because, you know, we talk a lot about stuff that is, I don't want to say real, because anybody who's watched this segment for a long time,
0: nothing's
1: serious in the same sentence as Yoonji and I is not really something that happens. We try to have a lot of fun.
0: Yeah.
1: But today we're going to be talking about fictional characters. So characters who are not real. And then also roommates. So I think we should jump into our mini skit. And then, so we have a lot of time to talk.
0: Yeah, sounds really good.
1: All right.
0: Are you seriously going to have the Hulk as your housemate?
1: Hulk smash. Yeah. He's quiet most of the time. Plus, he can open any jar for me.
0: What about when you forget to take out the trash and he gets mad?
1: Well, I guess we'll just need to buy a new house maybe every week.
0: Or you could just, you know, take out the trash.
1: Whoa, Yoonji, don't be ridiculous. Buying a new house is way easier.
0: So here goes today's question. Which fictional character would be the absolute best housemate? 영화나 드라마 캐릭터 중 최고의 housemate를 꼽자면 누구인가요? It can be like, you know, your roommate, I guess.
1: Yeah, sure.
0: Another term. We have lots of like famous characters, but I don't want to get into those, you know, less familiar characters.
1: Sure.
0: Let's talk about the famous ones, right?
1: The famous ones, okay. Yeah. Now, I think first, I want to ask you a question.
0: Yeah.
1: Have you ever had a roommate or a housemate or a flatmate or anything like that?
0: Okay. Of course.
1: Now, were they, did you always get along?
0: Not really.
1: No, okay.
0: But we kind of like, you know, came to an agreement on some stuff, you know, like the way people want things to be organized.
1: Yeah, I think for me, it was really different from when I lived in the dormitory or the gisuksa, and then when I lived in an apartment. When I lived in the dormitory, we shared like a box. Do you know what I mean? And then when it was an apartment, you know, you had your own space as in your room and then your communal space, the kitchen, the living room, that kind of stuff. So that kind of really changed, you know, where actually I had a roommate in university in the dormitory where I don't know how I made it through the year with this individual. We were so different on every aspect. But maybe there's an old song by, I think it's Paul Abdul. It's like Opposites Attract or something like that. So maybe that's why we
0: were... That only applies to love, I guess.
1: Yeah, yes. So maybe that's why we were able to make it through. But yeah, so it's a little bit different. So I think similar to you, I've had good experiences. Definitely some bad experiences. But I think that's when you have a roommate, you're going to have arguments about certain things, especially in an apartment, like, you know, why aren't the dishes done? Whose turn is it to do this?
0: And to clean the bathroom.
1: Yeah, exactly.
0: That's one of the major issues, right?
1: Yes. Yes.
0: But the thing is, like, if you clean up after you use it, I think that makes, like, no issue.
1: Yeah, I remember when I lived in an apartment with four other guys.
0: Yeah.
1: And there was a bathroom. It was two floors. So there was a bathroom downstairs and one upstairs. So there was three of us downstairs, and then the two people upstairs kind of shared with anybody who came over.

And then I had some friends coming to visit, and they were going to stay at my house. Yeah. And I was like, I went into the bathroom, and two of them were girls, like friends from my hometown. And I was like, oh, yeah, this needs to be cleaned. This is not...

0: instead of a bed on one side and a bed on the other.
1: So who got to decide, like, who goes on which floor? Like,
0: I think I took the top bunk.
1: Yeah.
0: Not because I was like, it's mine, but it was just, I think it was, he was like, I'm comfortable down here. Oh. I think it was just, it was really like, oh, where do you want to be? He's like, I don't really care. He goes, I'm more comfortable on the bottom. Like, if I had to get up and go to the bathroom or something, I was like, cool. And
1: then
0: I
1: just you're cool with it?
0: Yeah, it was great.
1: Oh, yeah. You don't have to go to the bathroom, like.
0: Well, no, maybe I do, but it's just like whatever. It's not a problem.
1: Man, yeah. I have an issue of like balancing myself, like.
0: Yeah, I
1: up
0: could
1: in the
0: see
1: midnight.
0: That. Yeah, I could see that. Now, back to our question about fictional characters. Mm-hmm. Now, did you have anyone right off the top in mind that would be fantastic, or do you have a list?
1: Do you want to take a guess on who I'm going to say? From Friends?
0: From Friends?
1: Yeah.
0: Rachel?
1: No.
0: Joey?
1: No.
0: Oh, is it Phoebe?
1: The one with the obsession of cleaning.
0: Monica?
1: Yeah, yeah.
0: Oh, really? I can't remember her being like a clean freak. I'm not sure.
1: Oh, she used to have this like thing about her dishes where she didn't allow people to use fork and knife on this special dish. Well, I thought like if I had her as a roommate, there would be no issue about like sanitizing.
0: Okay.
1: You know what
0: I mean? And that's a big thing in an apartment. You want to make sure everything's clean.
1: Yeah.
0: I was thinking like you could go like, you know, there's the superheroes. Like Hulk or Iron Man, Batman, Spider-Man, these kind of people. You know, you're always going to be safe.
1: Yeah. Oh, yeah.
0: Although they might smash down your place in the process.
1: Yeah.
0: I was thinking Harry Potter.
1: Ooh.
0: Because I'm like, hey, the house is a mess.
1: Yeah.
0: House of blah, blah, blah. And everything's clean.
1: Wow.
0: But he's not allowed to use magic outside of Hogwarts. No. So
1: maybe Hermione.
0: Yeah, maybe Hermione because, you know, she knows everything and she's really good at stuff like that. I don't know.
1: I also thought of like Sherlock Holmes.
0: Oh.
1: Because you know how like he kind of judges everything.
0: Or if something goes missing, he'll find it.
1: He would like write a checklist and like embarrass you, right?
0: Sure.
1: I'll follow you till the end. So, or maybe, you know, it can be Iron Man until he like starts testing rockets.
0: Well, I think if you had Iron Man, you have, you know, his regular character and then he's rich. So maybe you're going to have all that money as well. Tony Stark.
1: Oh, yeah.
0: So, no, there's, you know.
1: Somehow you look like Tony Stark.
0: Oh, settle down.
1: Skark.
0: Yeah.
1: Skunk.
0: What about like Deadpool?
1: Oh, yeah.
0: That'd be a good one.
1: That'd be scary.
0: Or
1: yeah.
0: Do you remember the cartoon Barney? The big purple dinosaur.
1: Yeah.
0: You know, he's there for you.
1: I used to sing
0: that song. Oh, you need a hug? He's got you.
1: Oh, yeah. That's a sweet way of putting that.
0: Yeah, maybe.
1: Did you just think of that? That's impressive.
0: You know, I got some notes, but that actually wasn't in my notes.
1: For our listeners, like, we only have, like, question ready for us, and most of it is, like, you know, out of the blue.
0: Yeah, off the top of our heads.
1: Yeah, off the top of our heads. So it's, like, so impressive.
0: Or, like, you know, one of the Simpsons.
1: Oh, yeah.
0: Or I think someone fun.
1: What's that lady?
0: Marge.
1: Oh, yeah, yeah.
0: With the big blue hair? Yeah. One of the, I think, a super fun character that you could have in your life would be Jack Sparrow.
1: Why is that?
0: Loves to have a good time.
1: Oh, my gosh. My house would be a chaos if I had
0: I think that would be, that's a trade-off. So, you know, for our listeners wondering what's a trade-off, it means like kind of like taking the good with the bad.
1: Yeah.
0: You know, or like, oh, he's going to be chaotic and this stuff. But you're always going to have a good time. And the rum will always be flowing.
1: Yeah. Oh, for sure.
0: Yeah.
1: If you had, like, if you were to trade Jack Sparrow with your sons.
0: Yeah.
1: Would you do that?
0: Oh, maybe for a weekend.
1: For a weekend.
0: For a week. Oh, I'll
1: just
0: do a weekend.
1: 2 days? Okay.
0: Yeah, I'll take it for a weekend. A long weekend. I want 3 days.
1: Oh.
0: Yeah, a holiday weekend.
1: Okay, let's see how that goes if that happens.
0: It'd be interesting.
1: But if that... go ahead.
0: No, I was going to say, like, your initial character with Monica Geller?
1: Geller. Ooh.
0: Is like, okay, so like a real person, not like a cartoon character. I'm trying to think who I might go with in that sense.
1: Or maybe someone from BFF.
0: Yeah.
1: PDB is pretty clean. Like, he always, like, wipes the table.
0: Sure. There's a if I say this, he's going to say, PD and I, we cleaned the vent system here at BDFM.
1: BFM.
0: BFM back during COVID.
1: Oh,
0: and it was a bonding moment for the two.

0: us. It was quite funny.
1: How'd you climb up there?
0: Oh, we had a vacuum and he was documenting it all with videos and pictures.
1: Oh, man. How long did it take you guys?
0: We did like the office area, some of the control rooms. It was quite intense.
1: Great day for everybody.
0: It was a time when we were really happy that we had to wear masks.
1: Oh.
0: Because you know, we were cleaning. I think, do you know the TV show Ted Lasso? You don't know?
1: Ted Lasso. Okay, I'm going to look it up while you talk.
0: Yeah, he's an American, goes to the UK as a football or soccer coach or manager.
1: Yeah.
0: And doesn't know anything about soccer and becomes the manager. He's so positive. Always has these. Yeah, there's actually for Movember one year, I made my mustache look like his and wore like an outfit and stuff.
1: Yeah.
0: I don't know. It's just he's very positive. It'd be kind of fun as well.
1: So he kind of like becomes a coach for this soccer club?
0: Yeah. It's pretty fun.
1: He kind of looks like you.
0: Yeah, well,
1: with the mustache.
0: Yeah. This is Jason Sudeikis, I think his real name is.
1: Yeah.
0: He's pretty cool, I think. I don't know. And then if trying to think of other like real people that are like in movies or characters, do you know like Arnold Schwarzenegger in The Terminator?
1: Uh-huh.
0: I'll be back. You know, one of those.
1: It never comes back.
0: Yeah, one of those things. I don't know.
1: But I want to ask you, though, which fictional character would be the worst roommate?
0: Ooh, maybe like from the Lord of the Rings, Gollum.
2: My precious.
1: What would he do in your room?
0: I don't know. Clean.
1: Yeah?
0: Hopefully clean it up. Or like, what's the one from Harry Potter? Dobby? Dobby you know, because he'd just be causing a mess. Yeah. I don't know. But I think someone that would be good would be, like, this came into my head thinking of Lord of the Rings would be the Samwell Gamgee. I think it's Gamgee, I think, is the, like, Frodo's best friend.
1: Because
0: he's super loyal. Samwell.
1: Oh, yeah, yeah.
0: He just calls him Sam.
1: Oh, yeah.
0: Like, but he's super loyal. You know, he's always got your back, thinking ahead, you know, these kind of things.
1: How about, like, out of Friends? Like, who would be the best roommate?
0: From Friends?
1: Uh-huh.
0: I'll choose one of the guys.
1: Okay.
0: I just think Joey would be hilarious.
1: Yeah, I know, right? You can, like, kind of spill your spaghetti on the floor and he would just pick it up and eat it.
0: He just like
1: right off the counter.
0: It's all right. You know, it's okay. Or like Phoebe. I think Phoebe would be hilarious because, you know, she'd be playing the guitar with awful music.
1: Oh, yeah.
0: But also she's just kind of like out there. Like nothing bothers her.
1: I know. She's so random, isn't she?
0: Oh, yeah.
1: That'd be awesome. Right? Great day for everybody, right? So what about you guys? What fictional character would be the absolute best? And let me tweak in a little bit. Worst roommate for you.
0: How about Mr. Bean?
1: I don't know. I love Mr. Bean, but sometimes it's just like, it's like, you know, why is he doing that? It just makes me so stressed out.
0: Try to guess this character. Yunji, I am your father.
1: Who is he?
0: Darth Vader.
1: Darth Vader.
0: Star Wars.
1: Oh, man. He's good.
0: Wow, yeah, that'd be funny.
1: Yeah, so which fictional character would be your best housemate?
0: Yeah, let us know, everyone.
1: Yeah, let us know. All right, and we'll catch you tomorrow. Bye-bye.
0: Bye-bye, everyone.
1: And that was today's bite-sized banter segment. A little bit of acting there, right, from Andrew. He always plays someone, and I'm like, who on earth is he playing? But anyway, coming back to today's topic once again, which fictional character would be the absolute best housemate? If it's a real character, would it be me? But anyway, in Korean, 영화나 드라마 캐릭터 중 최고의 housemate를 꼽자면 누구인가요? So since we have so many answers coming in today, I'm going to just get into that right away. We have Trish Master님 saying, 저는 베이맥스요. 조용하고 깔끔하고 잘 챙겨줄 것 같아서 최고의 룸메이트일 것 같아요. To be honest, like I saw this movie and it just made me cry. Okay. Oh, even the robots have a nice heart. They got a good heart, right? And for those of you wondering what Baymax is, like, he was designed to help people with their health and also well-being. And it's a fictional, like, robot that is like your companion friend. But I thought that was really cute. Oh, so thank you for sharing that with us, Trismaster Neem. And Benny's saying for me, Timmy Turner, Cosmo, and Wanda from the Fairly Odd Parents, which I want to wish a lot. I mean, Timmy Turner is the boy, right? And he has like those two fairy godparents. And whenever he gets in trouble, right, their godparents would help him. And yeah, that would be so chaotic, wouldn't it? But I mean, they all have good hearts, right? In Korea, we used to have like Janggu, and oh, I wasn't supposed to say that. Oopsie. But anyway, it was a cartoon figure. He would like make troubles and he would invite everyone to his home. And his dad and his mom would get upset. And yeah, that was really fun. Oh, I love those. Look at the poster up. Oh. And for me, I used to love, what was her name? Like Powerpuff Girls. Am I supposed to say that or no? I'm not sure. But anyway, yeah, I used to have a sneakers with their characters on it. And yeah, that was my favorite for me. And Gavin even saying for me, Monica Geller is the best choice. She might be a bit picky, but she keeps the place spotless and is an amazing cook. Oh, this is so true. I mean, yeah, and Trismaster Neem is adding on to that answer, saying the one with obsession with cleaning. I see what Wood did there, Yunji. Yes, I mean, like, she is super clean and hygienic. But, like, the thing about her is that, like, she used to have a storage that nobody was allowed to open. And that's where everything was so messy. She didn't even have a system there. So her husband, Chandler, tried to open that storage or the closet. And she was like, no, let's not get into that, right? But then he got a card or something to open that. And when she popped it open, yeah. Oh, yeah. And there's a picture up on YouTube right now where she cleans the vacuum cleaner with a smaller vacuum cleaner. And she was like, only if there was another one to clean the smaller one. That's how obsessed she is with cleaning. Oh, seriously. But, you know, like, sometimes I think if you're too obsessed with cleaning, the other people, like, around you would feel very, I don't know, tired and exhausted. Because sometimes, you know, you want your cookie on your bed. But for her, no, you're supposed to eat it on the top of the sink, right? And for me, like, the thing about cleaning, I'm not, like, obsessed with cleaning, but I'm pretty, like, sensitive to smells. So whenever I smell something from, I don't know, like the drain, I could tell what our neighbors are cooking at that moment. And yeah, that's why I try to like stay clean at all time, right? I don't want others to feel like, ew. You know what I mean? Yes. How about you guys? Do you have a good sense of smell? You can smell things pretty quickly, or you don't like feel that at all? Kind of saying, I really want Superman to be my housemate. Oh, because I often get stuck in traffic on my way to his hall. I really want someone who can fly and take me to his hall quickly. I actually thought of this as I was watching this movie that just recently came out, right? Because you could take them from your house to your workplace in no time, right? Oh, it must be so nice. And Benny is saying Ted Lasso, 축구 comedy show on A+ TV. Oh, yes. And I mean, the main character is American, like, college football coach. And he goes to England, right? And he becomes like the, is he the manager there? I'm not sure. But yeah, he goes there. And yeah, he becomes the one of the members of the professional soccer team. So I thought that was cool too. Homer Simpson from Trismaster Neem. Oh, would be the worst roommate. Seriously. Oh, you would make trouble all the time, right? Coming to you is anyone but Sheldon Cooper. Where's Sheldon from? I remember his name from somewhere. He'd be a total pain in the neck. Too chatty and way too bossy. All right. Also, we have Benny saying Mr. Bean. I don't know. Mr. Bean, I love him, but sometimes it would just make me feel so frustrated, right? He's just out there. Jungkook, isn't it cute? Oh, Jungkook. Oh, ma. Good. Okay. All right. Now it's time for a song break, everyone. Let's go listen to the song. Here's Hot and Cool by Fly to the Sky.

0: Now it's time for Screen Bites, where we get to learn those everyday English expressions through scenes from movies and TV dramas. And today we're starting a brand new movie for this week, which is Ron's Gone Wrong, in Korean title, 고장난 론. So this was released in 2021, and this animated movie is set in a world where children have personal robots designed to help them make friends. And in today's scene, tech company founder Mark is presenting the company's newest creation. He looks back on everything the team has done and explains what all their hard work has been leading toward. So let's listen to today's scene. We did this together, guys. This is what it's all been for. Right back to the time in the garage where Bubble started.
1: My garage, folks, my garage.
0: Of course, yes, Andrew. Thanks. But today we take a huge leap from Bubble's phones and tablets and watches to a whole new world of connection. And at its heart, my code, my algorithm for friendship. So with that scene, here goes today's expression. This is what it's all been for.
2: 바로 이것을 위해 지금까지 해왔습니다.
0: So the expression, what it's all been for, refers to the purpose behind everything that has happened or everything someone has worked for. So here, it all can include time, effort, difficulties, preparation, and sacrifice. So when the character Mark says, this is what it's all been for, he means that all the work his team has done has been leading to this important moment. And the phrase often appears when someone finally reaches a goal after a long period of effort. For example, this is what all the training has been for. This is what we've been working toward. Or this is why we never gave up. So now we're going to practice with a few example dialogues, shall we? Here's our first one.
3: I'm so nervous.
0: This is what all our practice has been for. Here's our second example.
4: We finally completed it. Whew!
5: Yes, this is what it's all been for.
0: Here's our last example.
6: Oh my gosh, look at the view from up here.
7: This is what the long hike was all for.
0: So once again, today's expression, this is what it's all been for, means
2: 바로 이것을 위해 지금까지 해왔습니다.
0: So remember, this expression is used when the purpose of past effort finally becomes clear. It can sound proud, emotional, relieved, or inspiring depending on the situation. And with that, we're going to wrap up today's Screen Bites. And this week, we're going to continue with Ron's Gone Wrong and learn more useful English through a funny and unpredictable friendship between a boy and his malfunctioning robot. For now, we're just going to skip the song break and we're going to move on to our next segment. Welcome back to Flashback, everyone. We're going to turn back the clock and fill the afternoon with the unforgettable dance sounds of the 90s and 2000s. First song is My Name by BoA. So BoA was already a major star in both Korea and Japan when she released the song My Name in 2004. But this introduced a noticeably more mature side of her. Instead of the bright, youthful image that many listeners knew, she returned with a sharper urban dance sound, confident vocals, and powerful choreography. And the rhythm mixes acoustic guitar with the energy of club music, giving the track a cool groove that still sounds stylish today. And it was more than another hit, it marked a new chapter in the singer BoA's career. Next up, we have 자존심 by Finkel. And this song captures a very familiar romantic situation. Someone who is clearly in love but keeps hiding it behind the teasing, complaints, and a little pride. And the group Finkel released the song Pride in 1999 as part of their second album,
2: White. While this song, 영원한 사랑, presented the group's dreamy fairy image, this follow-up showed a more playful and relatable side of romance. And the lyrics may leave you thinking, why doesn't he understand the hint? So let's go turn up the volume and enjoy these two songs back to back. First up, we have My Name by BoA, followed by 자존심 by Finkel.

Woo, that sounded like a fly in here. That was My Name by Boa, followed by 자존심 by Finkel, or maybe Pink in Korean. All right, and one of our listeners today said something about 성유리's acting, right? But then Finkel was the group that she was in, so yeah, what a coincidence, right? And today, during our Scream Bite segment, we learned this phrase, this is what it's all been for. And using that, we have Benny practicing his line saying, this is what it's all been for, Yoonji. I love how your letter you sent to me. Oh, maybe I wrote a love letter to you, Benny. Yes, but I like, speaking of letters, I love writing handwritten letters and I love getting them from people. And I remember getting a one of our listeners' letter sent to us here on BFM. And yeah, I have that up somewhere. But yeah, I really appreciate that. Don't you just love that feeling when you get it, right? Benny, when was it last time getting it? I'm curious. All right, also we have a cool canine for today's text topic saying, tofu. I bought 10 at once and I eat one every day for protein. Tofu, I heard that it has a lot of protein contained in it. So yeah, but I mean, I don't know. It's something that we have in Korea. Like, I don't know if you guys have seen K-dramas, but whenever someone's released from jail, we give them a piece of tofu. I don't know what is linked there, but still, maybe cool K-name is dangerous. Okay. So anyway, guys, thank you so much for all your messages. And that's going to do it for our show today. Once again, I really appreciate all your participation and love and support, guys. And for our last song, we're going to go listen to 눈이 부신 날들 by 안예슬. Take good care. And I'll be back tomorrow at 12:05. Shine your light.

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1: 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Feeling a little guilty? Well, Busan drivers ranked the lowest in a national survey for driving behavior. But if we practice good driving etiquette, we can all become gentler beings. 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First up, when you're changing lanes, make sure to use your blinker. And second, although I do love getting text messages from all of you, don't text and drive. That's a no-no. Good driving etiquette equals safety for all. This campaign is brought to you by Morning Wave in Busan on BEFM. Oh, by the way, tune in to Morning Wave in Busan to get real-time traffic updates. 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

0: Hello, my name is Liam McIntyre. I'm 9 years old, fourth grader at Yeonji Elementary School. In my family, my mom is Korean and my dad is Canadian. I also have a younger brother. Now, I was born right here in Busan and have lived here my whole life. This city is great because all the activities I can do. I love going to all the beaches and riding my bicycle around the rivers. Being part of this city is great because I get to meet so many different people from all over the world. Thanks for listening to my story, Global City Busan. We're in it together. This campaign was brought to you by BEFM Busan 영어 방송.
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1: Hi, my name is Gina. I'm from China and the champion of the 2021 Oneness Festival. I've always been interested in Hanyu culture, like K-pop and K-dramas, since I was in high school, and that's why I came to Busan as an exchange student. Actually, when I first came to Korea, it wasn't easy for me to live here. Things weren't the same as in a drama series. My Korean was limited and everything was still new to me. However, there was one Korean friend from Busan who helped me when I was having difficulty adjusting to life here. I still remember the hearty breakfast that her family made for me. Her family always treated me as part of the family, and that's when my love for Busan people began. Of all the great things about Korea, like K-pop and K-culture, the warmth of Busan people are the best things about living here. I came to Busan to look for Hanyu, and I found true Hanyu in Busan people. Global City Busan, we're in it together. This campaign was brought to you by BEFM, Busan Yeonghwa Bangsong.
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5: Please be informed that all the programs you hear now are reruns that were aired yesterday. Time in hours, minutes, and seconds mentioned in the program do not reflect the current time.

Hello, hello, hello. And she's back. Okay, here we go. I check how many people have liked my posts before I even get out of bed. While brushing my teeth, I check the direct messages that came in overnight. And as I leave the house, I send a quick message to a friend whose message I didn't get around to replying to yesterday. For many people, this is how the day begins. But how about you? Are you tied to your phone, to your DMs? Well, I certainly am not, but I'm glad to be back in yours. Welcome to For My Busan. I'm your host, Laura McCluckie.

0: Oh, yes. I love it. A little bit of Red Velvet Hula Hoop there. That's from the Summer Mini Album, by the way, if you haven't already checked it out. Lots of great songs over there. How are you?
1: 오랜만이지.
0: 오랜만입니다. Oh, it's so nice to see you. To see you. Nice. There we go. I thought you'd forgotten. You didn't. You did not forget. Lots of people already on the message board on our live stream saying it's been 2 years.
1: 맞아요. 2년 많았어요.
0: Have you been well? Good? Do you know what? It's just been like a blink of an eye. It doesn't feel like 2 years at all. Well, it's not been 2 years. 2 weeks, of course. But yes, very glad to be back. Big thank you to everybody for filling in to Haley and Casey for all of their hard work. Of course, our team here at For My Busan for doing all the hard work so I could go away and spend some time with my family in Scotland. But I am back. Are you enjoying the holidays? Yes? No? It's very hot. I was enjoying Scotland because it was very cool.

0: and rainy. And then I came back and the first thing I said when I got off the plane in Incheon was, oh, 덥다. 너무너무 더워요. Scotland is very 시원시원하다. Yeah, like 18, 15, 18 degrees Celsius. Very nice, very nice. Let me do some housekeeping. This is Monday. It's the 10th of August. You're tuned in to For My Busan on 90.5 and 103.3 FM. Welcome to BEFM. 부산 영어 방송입니다. 반갑습니다. Whether you're listening on air or watching us on YouTube, it's lovely to have you here with us. It's 4:10 p.m. on the clock. And lots coming up for you this Monday. So, during this holiday, what's been the, I guess, who or what has been the closest thing to you? Like the most important thing to you? You've spent the most time doing it or being with them. Be honest, is it your phone? Probably, right? Everybody these days addicted to phones. I remember looking at a picture of people back in the day before phones and everyone had newspapers. And then these days, if you look on the subway, everyone's sitting, everyone's got a phone, right? And there's not much difference except the cognitive processing that has to go into both of these things, right? If you spend all of your time looking at a newspaper and all of your time looking at a phone, you're still digesting a lot of information, but of course, very different, right? The long holiday began last Friday. So question, how many times have you checked your social media? 나는 almost none. It's been so freeing. I love it. I love it so much. How many messages have you exchanged with your friends? A lot, right? A lot. So how many times have you found yourself binge watching your favorite shows on an OTT platform? For me, that's been lots and lots, actually, recently. But anyway, when we have a holiday, 연휴가 있을 때, 있을 때마다 we usually try to distance ourselves from our daily lives. And sometimes that means just 멍 때리기 and watching something just next episode. Next episode. Next episode. Yes. Yes. Ah, I love it. I'm watching The Tudors again. It's back on Netflix. Have you seen The Tudors? PD님? No? 못 봤어요? Park PD, you just really got to watch it. It's period drama, so I really like that. But yeah, very interesting. But anyway, when we take a work, we take a break from our daily lives or routines, we put distance between ourselves and our colleagues and maybe our bosses. But when it comes to the digital world, the online environment, distancing ourselves isn't so easy, right? And we might actually be getting even closer to it because, in a strange way, digital platforms actually seem to know us better than we know ourselves. They don't, but they are trained to recognize our patterns, to recognize our input, and then to feed it back to us as, you know, pseudo knowledge of our being in this world. The strangest thing for me, and the thing that I actually study-ish, kind of, is the algorithm, because it draws us back in. By design, we are structurally at a disadvantage because this software, this technology, is designed to keep us hooked. And we've probably all experienced this, right? Algorithms that analyze all kinds of behavioral data, what we search for, what we like, what we click on, how long we like something, what we share. And then they use that information to predict what we might be interested in next time, you know? And so what they do is they prioritize similar content and put it in front of us. It's called perceived algorithmic repetition. That's not really what it's called. I made that up in my dissertation, but let me tell you, that's what it's now called. Okay, I just put it out there. Perceived algorithmic repetition, how much you notice that this content is resurfacing. For example, you watch a streaming platform and you watch a reality dating show. And then, oh, we thought you might like this. And then you've got more reality dating shows. You're like, oh, that's because I watched this one. So you know the algorithm is working. You see it's there pushing new content. And you might think, well, that's going to make me stronger to resist it. But it doesn't. It really doesn't. In fact, the opposite happens because we end up thinking that this is the content that is normal. And so we end up just reading and watching and seeing more and more of it. So algorithms, yes, good because they save us time and very nice for, you know, for curating our feed. I don't want to see things that I don't want to watch. And I generally want to watch similar things-ish, kind of. And then they prioritize that content. But at the same time, they can also narrow our choices. They reinforce our existing interests. They limit what we see, and they reinforce our beliefs about the world. They're controlling our minds to some extent. Seriously, I'm not even kidding. This is like the summary of my whole dissertation. Hong GPT, did you read my 논문? 이게 진짜 내 논문이다. So anyway, how do we step outside their algorithm? Well, it's very, very easy. Digital distance. Get yourself. Number one, actually, is just mindfulness. Being mindful, the algorithm is there and is designed to keep you engaged, okay? And especially when you're tired, when you're stressed, when you're, I don't know, just feeling hungry or angry, when your emotions are not top notch, when you're not on the top of your game, it's much easier to just sink into that binge watch pattern, right? And you just allow information to be encoded into your brain. And so that's the first one, be mindful that it's happening. And number two, just put your phone away. Put your phone away, switch your devices off. Not right now, not until 6 p.m., obviously. Stay with me until 6 p.m. But let's put our phones aside. Why not just switch on the radio? You don't even need to look at my face today. Just switch on the radio and listen to my voice, and I'll be with you all the way until 6 p.m. this evening. And speaking of which, we've got lots coming up for you today. We've got news feeds on the mic, Busan Field Note with Yoon Soo, Monday Groove, my quick dive, and Dr. McClucky as well. Oh, no quick dive today. But yes, I hope that you have all been having a lovely time. And I'm very, very glad to be back. So let's go in to our text topic for today. Let me scroll down here. It's a lovely day for you today. And I think let's just go past in and I'll speak to you in a minute. Let's jump in to newsfeed.
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0: Ladies and gentlemen, this is your captain speaking. We're now making our approach to Busan. Cabin crew, prepare for landing. We've just landed. Welcome to For My Busan.

All right, before we jump into the news feed, I'm going to tell you the text topic for today. As you know, I came back from Scotland. I'm very, very tired, but I'm also really craving all that Scotland food, all that Korea food. So, question, dilemma. Which would you choose? 30 minutes to take a nap, or would you choose to eat something? 네, 여러분. 이거나 저거 선택해야 됩니다. 지금 여러분이 엄청 피곤한데 배도 심하게 고픈 상태입니다. 그리고 지금 딱 30분이 주어졌습니다. 여러분은 잠과 밥 중 어떤 것을 선택하실 거예요? 이유도 같이 보내주시면 감사하겠습니다. 샵 9050-89050 or 카카오톡. Okay, so let's get into our news feed. Libraries leading change. So thousands of library professionals from around the world are back in Busan this week. The World Library and Information Congress opened today at BEXCO in Haeundae, bringing together around 3,300 librarians, researchers, and industry experts from more than 120 countries. This year's theme is Libraries Powering Transformation. So over the next 4 days, there will be more than 180 talks, sessions on topics like AI, cultural heritage, information literacy. But of course, not all conferences and lectures. There's exhibitions, cultural events, library tours, with about 30 Korean libraries sharing some of their most innovative programs. And tomorrow evening, there's a culture night, 문화의 밤, at the Busan Cinema Center with traditional Korean music, jazz, and local food.

Good. And from tomorrow through Thursday, there's a pop-up sea library which will open near Milac Waterfront Park, where visitors can read and enjoy the ocean at the same time. Of course, libraries back in the day, very, very important places for books. But these days, they're places to learn, to meet people, they're culture centres. And of course, all merged in with technology. So, library by the sea, pretty great. Icy beverage and a book, I'm in. I love it. All right, up next. When the crow turns off the lights. Okay, imagine finally getting home on a hot summer evening, turning on the air conditioner, and suddenly everything goes dark. Yes, nearly 1,000 households in Pukko lost electricity yesterday evening after a crow apparently came into contact with electrical equipment. I hope the crow is okay. The outage happened in Gupodong shortly after 6 p.m. It was restored about an hour later. But here's the strange thing. It wasn't the first time that this had happened, because just 2 days earlier, another outage affected nearly 1,000 homes in Hwamyeongdong, also Geumgokdong. And that outage was also believed to have been caused by birds coming into contact with electrical equipment. Now, of course, we say, you know, I hope the birds are okay, but the timing of this really couldn't be worse, because it's so hot, right? Temperatures staying high, everybody's using their air conditioners to, you know, keep cool, using fans probably more than usual. So losing electricity, even for an hour. So it was back on after an hour. But even an hour in this hot heat, it's uncomfortable, could potentially be dangerous. The Korea Electric Power Corporation, or KEPCO, carried out emergency repairs in both cases, restored power to the affected homes very, very quickly. And may I say, very efficiently. Like, had this been in Scotland, it would have taken way longer. So that's definitely something I'm very grateful to be back in Korea for. You know, most of us expect blackouts to happen, storms, equipment problems, you know, overload of electricity. But a crow? It's a bit dramatic for a little bird. But anyway, I hope that they can find ways to prevent it from happening again, because this can't keep happening. All right, and finally, flying high at 97. Have you seen this? Did you see this video? Oh my goodness, this was so cool. So, question, what would you like to be doing at 97? What do you think? For one woman in Britain, the answer was standing on top of an aeroplane. Yes, Betty Bromwich has broken her own Guinness World Record as the oldest female wing walker. So, wing walking, if you're not looking at us on YouTube, let me describe it, because we do have a picture up on YouTube. Wing walking is kind of what it sounds like. So walking on the wings of a plane, but you're not actually walking. You're strapped to the outside of a plane while it flies through the air. Would you like to do that? It was doing loop-to-loops and everything. I saw it on the news. And she's a very wrinkly lady. She's 97 and a very wrinkly lady. But on the video, her face was very, very smooth, because she's going at such a force. So she completed this challenge in Gloucestershire in England on August 4th. She stayed on the wing for at least 5 minutes, including takeoff and landing. And the plane, like I said, even performed a loop-de-loop. And it wasn't her first time. She first tried wing walking at 87. She's done it now 6 times. The latest one, she was raising money for the Cheltenham General Hospital, where she was treated after a stroke last year. And she says at 97, she might even try again in a few years. Her attitude seems to be, well, what is there to be afraid of? Why not? 그냥 합시다. So I don't know. I don't know if I would do that right now, let alone 97. But I do like the spirit behind it. And the lesson is, don't decide too quickly to say that you're too old to try something new. Ah, if I was younger, I might do that. Oh, I'm too old for that. This is absolutely Betty's message, I think. And that's all for Newsfeed for today. Let me play you another song. This is At Least I Had Fun by Martin Jensen and Rani. I'll be back with On the Mic after this.

0: Hi, can you introduce yourself?
1: First of all, my name is Haseeb. I'm from Bangladesh. So currently I'm living in Busan. So I'm a student. So first of all, I would like to share about my life story and where I belong, something. So in past, like hometown, I used to live night from Dhaka. It's quite, my place called Narshindi. So it's very famous for like food and traditional clothes. And when I used to live Narshindi, it's been a while. And when I came to Korea, it seems like too much different for me, because where I used to live and now I'm in Korea. So it's quite difficult for me to understanding this culture and the atmosphere.
0: Wow. So why don't you tell us a little bit about your traditional food and traditional clothing that you wear in Bangladesh?
1: First of all, we are actually famous for like traditional clothes called lungi. It's been it looks like a whole part of, like girl's skirt. Even though traditionally we used to use like most of the men use like that, and our traditional food, and also like we're actually famous for bananas and eggplants, and also we harvest like dragon fruits. So there's the main harvesting things, and we're actually famous for like garments. From Asia, most of the Bangladesh garments are actually famous for exporting their garments factory for the whole over the world.
0: Wow, that's really cool. So you said it's very different living here in Korea. What are some of the things that you're finding to be the most different or interesting to you?
1: So first of all, I find out the difference between Bangladesh and Korean atmosphere. The Korean atmosphere is suddenly changed a little bit when we don't have to predict the weather. Even though if we check like in the morning, it means raining, but it doesn't looks like that. When we came around and walking on the street, it seems like too much hot, and sun's rise up and heated up like so much, and then after sometimes it's the raining falls suddenly, so that doesn't suit to me like that. I don't think it would be easy the weather.
0: So you can never predict the weather here in Korea.
1: Yeah, actually, this is the main difficult things I think. And another thing I would like to share, the people actually very quiet, even though I'm not used to like a quiet person, because I like the noise, and I used to live in the noise place, because we used to, you know, the place we actually live in Bangladesh. And after that, when we came to Korea, it's been quiet. No one is talking around, and no one is using the bad noise or something like that. So that's kind of me, like a buzz on my mind.
0: So in Bangladesh, people are really talkative and kind of loud, and everything's kind of lively, but here it's very quiet.
1: Yeah, so that's supposed to me. When I, right now I'm living in Korea, it's been 6 months. So, I have to use the... It takes me like 3 months to use it on this culture and the atmosphere. Right now I'm using it on this situation.
0: How do Korean people compare to Bangladesh people? What are some of the differences in personality?
1: So in my perspective, the difference between Bangladesh and Korean people, they're actually very kind and good people, but there's some major difference between Bangladesh and Korea. It's been like,

0: like Bangladesh people actually don't want to talk about, but when we some like if you like as a me when I work as a strangers, when like I got some problems or like stuck on this situation, they're actually willing to help me every time when they wants to. But in Korea, actually people sometimes they're ignored like a foreigner or something like that. I don't say it like that. They are not good at the situation that they're actually helping each others, but sometimes they actually don't know bother someone else to in this situation.
1: So maybe they don't want to get in your way or cause a problem.
0: Yeah, I can think so.
1: All right. Well, thank you so much for sharing your story and have a wonderful day.
0: Yeah, thank you so much. Nice to meet you.

Thank you very much to our reporter Tegan for that lovely audio clip. To our interviewee as well, Haseeb, originally from Bangladesh, but here studying in Korea. He says he thinks Korea is very different compared to Bangladesh. It's been a bit challenging to adapt to the culture here. In terms of some famous things from back home in Bangladesh, he says they're famous for things like bananas and garment production. He also said that another difference between Bangladesh and Korea is that even if he looks at the weather forecast, it's not always correct and it rains. 갑자기, suddenly the rain can come on. That's normal everywhere, no? Is Bangladesh rain, forecast more accurate? I don't think so. In terms of differences between Bangladesh people and Koreans, he finds that Koreans can be quieter, and he does make an effort to adapt to that. He says they tend to make an effort not to bother each other or not to get in the way of other people, and that's quite different from his life in Bangladesh, where people are very lively and chatty and noisy. I have to agree with that. People in Korea are a lot more reserved in public with people that they don't know compared to Scottish people or other people from around the world, so apparently Bangladesh people as well. So yeah, thank you very much for that lovely interview, Haseeb. Thank you, and we wish you all the best with your studies. Tegan, thank you for that interview, and we will have another on the mic tomorrow as well. All right, question. I have a text topic for you, and I think it's very difficult. If you had two choices and just 30 minutes, what would you rather do? Take a nap or eat something? Now, you are very, very tired, but you're also very, very hungry. So which would you rather do? Take a nap or eat something? And why? Why would you choose that? I don't think I've got jet lag now, actually. I'm quite awake, because this time in Scotland would be a time that I'm already awake anyway. But I've had a bit of jet lag yesterday, and between food and sleep, if you have to choose between food and sleep, it's very hard, especially if you're hungry and tired. What would you choose? 나는... Damn. 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KakaoTalk or YouTube Live is free. You can send us your messages and also send us your song requests. We will make a fabulous playlist in the second half, and one person will be chosen as the winner and win a prize. 네, 여러분. 신청곡도 다 모아서 우리 2부에 플레이리스트를 만들어서 한 명 뽑아서 상품 보내드리겠습니다. 여러분 참여 많이 부탁드릴게요. 자, let me play you a song. Speaking of which, this is Ride on the Wind by Card. We'll be back with Busan Field Note after this.

0: Welcome back, everybody. It's time for Busan Field Note. Guess who's in the house?
1: It's your boy, Yusu. I'm back again with Laura.
0: Pew, pew, pew, pew, pew. How are you?
1: I'm good. How are you?
0: 오랜만입니다.
1: A long time no see. I missed you. I missed you so much.
0: 그리워해요.
1: 그러게. 그리워.
0: Did you sing that every week?
1: Yes.
0: I'm sure.
1: Every night.
0: Haley and Casey were very sad.
1: Nah.
0: That you sang
1: they're
0: that.
1: Fine.
0: Did
1: yeah.
0: you do your hair?
1: Yes, I did.
0: Oh.
1: I did town pump. Town pump?
0: Town pump?
1: Yeah, for the first time. Side.
0: Good.
1: And they're like, oh, you should do town pump.
0: Was it? Was it? But your head seems very like my hair.
1: Oh,
0: like
1: is it?
0: Yeah. Mm. It's not like so. My husband's hair, for example, if you just let it grow, it just like it's like it just so sticks up.
1: My hair is 반곱슬, but it goes like this. Uh-huh. But it's still like pumps. 이렇게 약간 a little bit.
0: But that's fashion.
1: Mm.
0: It's fashion.
1: But I'm happy with this.
0: Looks good.
1: Yeah, it looks good.
0: How was it with Haley and Casey?
1: Yeah, they're super nice.
0: Yeah.
1: But it's I'm gonna be really honest. That was a bit awkward.
0: Because it's 익숙해.
1: Yeah.
0: You're 익숙해졌어요 with
1: yeah.
0: me. You know.
1: Yeah, I'm used to you know doing this with you.
0: Well, that's it because the first time that you ever did any in studio, like mm-hmm. any live studio, mm-hmm. was with me.
1: Yes.
0: So with someone else, it can be a little bit not uncomfortable, but just unfamiliar. You know.
1: Yes. Yeah. Yes. Right.
0: That's normal.
1: That's a good Super way to normal. Say it.
0: But they're very good. They're very good hosts,
1: mm-hmm.
0: and they're,
1: they are. Yeah.
0: They probably did you well. They were probably a lot more polite to you than I am.
1: I think so.
0: Yeah.
1: Yeah. Yeah. Yeah. And I was too. I was to them too. Yeah.
0: Well,
1: and
0: that's good.
1: Yeah. It was very good opportunity to get to know you know yeah. other people working here. Yeah.
0: Absolutely. Yeah. Absolutely. Well, listen. Enough of this pleasantries.
1: Mm-hmm.
0: 센스가 있는 사람한테 이런 질문. What is this segment?
1: Okay, so with Busan Field Notes, Yunsu goes to different festivals or events in

0: Busan.
1: Why are you talking about yourself in the third person?
0: I just wanted to say that.
1: Okay, good.
0: And just bring all the fun and energy right back to the studio.
1: Good.
0: Yeah.
1: Okay, so Busan Field Note, basically you go out and you take videos. So, 여러분, if you are not already on YouTube Live, this is a video segment, or at least we have clips from the scene that Yunsu has gone out to. So, let's get right into it and join us at BEFM's YouTube if you can and if it's safe to do so, as long as you're not driving. So, tell us about the event.
0: All right, this time I went to Busan International Buddhism Expo.
1: Ooh.
0: Yeah, sounds fun, right?
1: Okay. Oh my goodness, that's been a year already.
0: Is it?
1: I remember covering this last year.
0: It happens every year, right?
1: Yeah.
0: Yes.
1: Oh, wow. Okay.
0: And as soon as I heard the name of this expo, and I thought, wow, this is going to be fun, you know?
1: Is that sarcasm?
0: No. No, it's
1: really
0: not.
1: Really?
0: Yeah. Oh. I love Buddhism stuff,
1: okay.
0: You know? Yeah.
1: Phew.
0: Look.
1: Ah,
0: yeah,
1: okay.
0: It's like, as you can see right here, I wear this yeomju every day.
1: Uh-huh.
0: Yeah. And Anyway, the expo was far beyond my imagination, you know? I mean, I had no idea there are so many different kinds of merchandise, foods, clothes, even mood lights, you know? Yeah, it was just crazy. Yeah.
1: Mood lights?
0: Yes.
1: Buddhism mood lights?
0: Yeah, there's a mood light and there's a Buddha inside.
1: Oh.
0: And then it's a mood light, yeah. So it's really cool.
1: But you
0: cool.
1: know, I think you can probably make merchandise from anything, right?
0: Yeah, of course,
1: you can
0: yes.
1: just put that kind of thing in it. And I really enjoy seeing the different kinds of Buddhism, how people practice, because for many people, Buddhism is a religion. For many people, it's just theory. For many people, it's a practice. And it doesn't matter if you are religious or not. Buddhism
0: yes.
1: has lots of teachings, I think, like
0: I
1: any religion or any spiritual theology or whatever. Well, that's interesting. I'm sad I missed this. Why is this an important event?
0: So the Buddha Expo is essential because it transforms thousand-year-old tradition into a vibrant, accessible culture that attracts younger generation. In fact, I saw a lot of youngsters there, and moreover, it serves as a modern wellness hub that offers everyday people a practical space for healing, mindfulness, and connection.
1: Did you do some mindfulness?
0: Yes.
1: Did you do some healing?
0: No, not healing.
1: Not healing. You're still broken.
0: No, it was too many people. There were too many people.
1: Ah, 맞다. Yeah. Oh, okay.
0: Yeah.
1: Where was this? Where was this?
0: It was at Expo, Bexco.
1: Bexco. Oh, it would have been nice if it was out at, like, I don't know, Pomosa or...
0: Oh,
1: like
0: yeah. I thought so, too.
1: Yeah.
0: Because some 어르신들 says, you know, it's not like really Buddhism, you know, it's not too modern.
1: Did they use that voice? Is that the voice?
0: Yes.
1: Why
0: I did that?
1: I don't know.
0: I don't know why I did that.
1: Do you know, I miss the days when I got to be a granny voice on the air. Those are good days. Yeah, but I think if they do that, though, then it ties it to that temple. So they have to be fair and do it somewhere that is not either... Because there's two orders of Buddhism in Korea, and I can't remember what they're called. But yeah, so it's keeping it neutral.
0: Yeah, but 조계종...
1: Togezong.
0: I'm not sure about the other one.
1: Yeah, it's Togezong and then the other one, which is, I can't remember. But I remember Toge because I like to eat Toge.
0: yeah.
1: But it's a different Toge.
0: I like Toge too. Yeah.
1: Anyway.
0: Yeah.
1: Okay, so you spoke to people when you were out there. Who did you speak to?
0: So for the first interview, I spoke with Yun Sonjanim from Yangsan, who visited with her daughter. Let's take a listen.
2: 네, 안녕하세요. 간단하게 자기소개 부탁드리겠습니다.
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1: 감사합니다. Okay, so
0: 감사합니다.
1: What
0: Thank
1: did
0: you.
1: She say?
0: So even though she's not strictly religious, she finds peace in visiting

0: temples. She totally enjoyed this event, especially the dumplings and bukkumi.
1: Mm-hmm.
0: Yeah, bukkumi, and hope to see a bit more of traditional, authentic Buddhist atmosphere added to the program.
1: Yeah, yes. And that's it. When you just hold like something in an exhibition hall,
0: mm-hmm.
1: there's not that punigi.
0: Yeah,
1: of
0: it's just the
1: spiritualism.
0: Yeah, Buddhists and everything.
1: Yeah,
0: yeah, people.
1: So it's an expo, right?
0: Mm-hmm.
1: But everybody knew it's an expo, so I they're
0: know.
1: Not going there for the healing. They go to temple and enjoy the healing,
0: yes.
1: and then they can come to the expo and enjoy the stuff.
0: Mm-hmm. Something, you know? Something different.
1: Yeah, absolutely. Okay, well, that's nice. And I like the video there. You saw lots of definitely Buddhist-related items.
0: Yeah,
1: I would like to have some of that.
0: Yeah, it looks so cool. And I wonder if they have like a summer version of 승려복.
1: Of course.
0: They do?
1: Yeah, they do. Yeah,
0: but that looked like a winter version.
1: So you have your winter version and your summer version. I think winter version is thick and gray, which is what you saw there. But I think summer version maybe is like very, very light.
0: Moshi.
1: And then you've got your light robes for the summer and then your heavy robes for the winter.
0: Yeah.
1: Not that I'm an expert, but I have a friend who's a monk.
0: But you do know very well though.
1: Well, my friend is a monk.
0: Oh.
1: So he has... He's in Busan. He's a Polish monk. He's lived in Korea for
0: Polish monk?
1: He's a Polish
0: monk. Wow.
1: He's Polish.
0: Oh.
1: He moved to Korea to become a monk.
0: Wow.
1: 30 years ago. And he practices in... he has a temple in Haeundae, Shindoshi.
0: Do you know the name of the temple?
1: I do. I think it's... Wolgaksa?
0: Wolgaksa.
1: Maybe. Maybe I've maybe got that wrong. I can't exactly remember.
0: All right.
1: But it's so funny because I took my parents there and the temple, when you think about a temple, you think big green lands and then you go up to the building with the traditional Korean roof and all of those things. But it's on like 3층 and then on 4층 there's like a 어르신 유치원.
0: 마을회관
1: so like a
0: 양로원.
1: Day center.
0: Yeah, day center.
1: A day center for elderly people. And then there used to be, maybe there still is, like a 노래방 on the below floor.
0: I was thinking that. Oh. I was going to say that.
1: Yeah.
0: Is there 노래방?
1: So it's very interesting.
0: Yeah.
1: Yeah. Anyway, you spoke to more people. Who was your next interview?
0: So for our next interview, I talked with first-time visitor Yun Young-hee-nim from 금정구. Let's take a listen.
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0: I like that.
1: Yeah, 욕심 내려놔야 된다고.
0: 내려놔.
1: I love that. Yeah, we're looking at the video now and you can see all the things, but I love what she said. What did she say?
0: So she says she's influenced by her Buddhist family. She often visits temples and deeply resonates with the teaching form is emptiness. 색즉시공. Yeah, learning to let go of greed. And she loved the diverse activities at the Busan International Buddhism Expo and it appreciated how approachable Buddhism felt. Yeah, I felt
1: it
0: too.
1: That. Yeah, and it does make it very approachable. I also love the reclining Buddha. I've never seen in any other religion the figurehead just chilling out on their side.
0: So
1: reclining Buddha. But the thing is, in Buddhism, they say that everyone can be a Buddha. And so there are so many bodhisattvas, so many Buddha, like the baby Buddha.
0: Yeah.
1: I love all of the faces and the different... models, like
0: different faces
1: and different positions that you find them in with their fingers in those positions. Here we go, reclining Buddha.
0: Yeah, look at that,
1: screen.
0: Look at that. I kind of like...
1: I love that.
0: Close up it. Yeah.
1: Reclining Buddha, just chilling out. Love that a lot. Love that for us.
0: Yeah, that's how life should be.
1: Absolutely.
0: Yeah.
1: Who was the final person you spoke to?
0: For the last interview, I spoke with returning visitor Kim Chae-hee-nim from Goyangsi.

0: Let's take a listen.
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3: Was that in the video? Was that 감자한 초장?
0: Oh, ketchups.
3: Ketchup?
0: I think. Yeah.
3: Oh.
0: There's a like long line just to get the 감자 potatoes with ketchup.
3: So essentially French fries.
0: Yeah. It's basically all vegan.
3: Yeah. Mm. So what did she say before we wrap up?
0: So as a lifelong Buddhist, she was excited to explore new trendy booths like singing bowl sessions and special monk event. She plans to return next year to stock up on temple food side dishes. And her top recommendation is agar wood, 침향. Yeah, that's, I think, tree incense, mm-hmm. the source of that iconic soothing temple scent.
3: Yeah, I love that. I love temple smell.
0: Yeah, I like the two.
3: It makes you feel very relaxed. Just the smell of it is very relaxing. Oh, that lady walking in front of you there.
0: Yeah.
3: So what were your final thoughts about the event?
0: For me, it was a really great time to learn about Buddhism.
3: Mm.
0: Not just as a religion, but as a fun, vibrant culture. And what I enjoyed the most was food, actually.
3: Mm.
0: Yeah, it was so great. So, in fact, I bought this cereal, and I, guess what? I already ate them all.
3: You didn't eat it all?
0: In 2 days, yes. And even though the expo is over now, but please make sure to visit next time, because no matter what religion you follow, I guarantee you're going to have a lot of fun at this expo.
3: Yeah. I think it's important, you know, regardless, like you said, regardless of your religion, to be open-minded and to seek out information about other people, you know, other people, other places, other religions. And yeah, you can learn a lot and just have fun. I love that. All right, time for us to say goodbye. Dee, dee, dee, dee, dee.
0: Bye.
3: Oh my goodness. We'll see you again next week. Bye-bye. All right, time for me to say cheerio for the first half of the show. This is Optimist by Crash Adams. I'll see you back here at 5 o'clock, so don't go anywhere.

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1: No thanks. 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Number one, refuse. 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
0: This shirt is so out of style.
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5: Hola, I am Rafael Salardi, a Peruvian living in Busan for 20 years now. 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The reason why I like Busan more than anything else is the people. Even though I was not good at Korean, everyone treated me with kindness and friendliness. I really appreciate those who are so nice to me. I want to live happily ever after in Busan for a long, long time. Gracias, Busan. 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

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BFM would like to share important safety tips to help you stay safe and prevent heat-related incidents. As high temperatures continue across the country, the risk of heat-related illnesses and accidents remains high. To protect yourself and others during this extreme heat, please follow these health and safety guidelines. First, check weather updates regularly and avoid outdoor activities between 12 p.m. and 5 p.m. when the temperature is typically at its highest. If outdoor activity is

unavoidable, especially in places such as fields, roads, or construction sites where ground heat can significantly increase body temperature, be sure to wear lightweight, breathable clothing, stay hydrated by drinking water frequently, and take regular breaks in shaded areas. When going outside, remember to dress lightly, wear a wide-brimmed hat, and carry a water bottle. These simple steps are key to preventing heat-related illnesses such as heat exhaustion or heat stroke. Second, extreme heat is especially dangerous for seniors, young children, and people with chronic health conditions. If you live apart from your parents or older family members, make sure to check in on them regularly. And if there's a senior living alone in your neighborhood, even a brief visit or a phone call can make a significant difference. A small act of kindness can go a long way in keeping someone safe. Third, if you or someone you know does not have proper air conditioning or is suffering from heat-related fatigue, please visit a local cooling shelter. Local community centers, libraries, and welfare centers offer cool and safe environments for those in need. Fourth, for those working outdoors, remember these three key words: water, shade, and rest. These are not mere suggestions, they're essential rules to protect your health in extreme heat. Employers and workers are encouraged to follow the heat break during peak heat hours. Fifth, individuals involved in livestock farming and aquaculture should also take precautions. Ensure adequate ventilation, apply water spraying systems, and maintain a proper stocking density in livestock facilities. For aquaculture, monitor water quality and maintain sufficient oxygen levels. Heat waves may return every year, but their impact can be reduced through small but meaningful actions. Please drink plenty of water, avoid strenuous activity, and look out for those around you. A simple act of concern can be the first step in preventing a heat-related accident. This is brought to you by BFM Busan 영어 방송. Stay safe and stay cool.

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11: Yes, you are indeed listening to For My Busan, the second half of our show. The time is now 5 o'clock on the dot. Monday, the 10th of August, 2026, in case you forgot. Welcome. And thank you very much for tuning in and hanging out with us here on this very hot Monday here in beautiful Busan. Wherever you are, let me know. Send us a message, #9050, Kakao Talk, or you can drop us a comment in our live stream on YouTube as well. Tell us where you're tuning in from. 어디서부터? 아니, 어디서부터? 뭐 여기까지 어디서 듣고 있는지

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Because today, as you well know, I came back from Scotland yesterday, and so I'm a little bit jet lagged. I'm kind of tired, I'm kind of hungry, but I'm okay. Yesterday, I was very tired, I was very hungry. So when you're in that situation, what is the choice you would make? That's the scenario. That's the text topic. I want to know, you're extremely tired, you're extremely hungry, you've got 30 minutes only. Which would you choose, sleep or food? 아, 여러분, 오늘 선택, 선택에 관한 이야기를, 얘기를 할까요? 예, 엄청 피곤한데, 여러분은. 근데 배도 심하게 고픈 상태입니다. 그래서 내가 30분만 드리겠습니다. 30분, 딱 30분만 드리고 잠과 밥, 무엇을 선택하시겠습니까? 이유도 같이 보내주시면 감사하겠습니다. 샵 9050 pound 9050 text messages 101 KakaoTalk is free. YouTube Live is of course free as well. Drop us a message in our live chat. And tell us why. Also, send us a song request. 네, 신청곡도 받고 있습니다. So in the second half, we bring them all together. We choose songs, make a playlist, and then one person is the winner. 네, 메시지를 보내주신 분들 중에 한 명 뽑아서 상품 보내드리겠습니다. 여러분, 참여 많이 부탁드리겠습니다. 자, okay, lots more coming up for you. Lots of text messages. We've got Caitlin Tisserie saying, I feel sleepy now. 그래, it's 5 o'clock. It's 퇴근길. It's 5 o'clock. Today's topic, we've got 삽살개님 texting in. I'll read that a little bit later. Also, 황작가님, 다니리님, 베니님. We've also got 고수님. And so many other people. Lee Se-young-nim, hi, how are you? How's Singapore these days? Yujings-nim, 안녕하세요. Ah, I like that. I'm not going to read it now, but I'll read it later. Yes, Cooltop-nim, 안녕하세요. Thank you very much for tuning in to our show today. Let's get more of those messages just a little bit later. Okay, it's time for me to give you another song. This is 햇빛 Bless You by Ang Myu. Then we'll follow that up with Busan Groove.

Can you hear it? Feel the sound of Busan. Your city, your story, your vibe. Tune in to For My Busan

0: Welcome back, everybody. Thank you for tuning in to For My Busan. The time is 5:37. This is Monday, the 10th of August edition of your Busan playlist. Shall we say your, let's say our. Let's drop the Y. Our Busan playlist, where I give you a text topic, you tell us what you think, you send us a message and request a song, we put them all together and one person is the winner. So today's text topic, simple but difficult choice. Yes. 피곤하고 배가 고픈데 주어진 30분. 여러분이 선택한 거는 뭐지? 잠 아니면 밥? Let's find out what you chose, food or nap, if you had 30 minutes to spare. 2871 name says, I would definitely take a nap. Me too. If I'm extremely tired, I don't think I could enjoy my food anyway. I'd rather sleep for 30 minutes and wake up feeling refreshed. Then I could have a proper meal later. Yeah, I'm the same. If I'm really, really tired and really hungry, I'll choose sleep because I can't. I'm too tired to eat. Even if I'm super hungry, I just don't want to. I just want to lie down, you know? Yeah, same. 오륙도님, it really depends on how tired and hungry I am. If I'm so tired that I can barely keep my eyes open, I'll choose sleep. But if my stomach is making more noise than my alarm clock, I'll definitely choose food. Can't Heat by Jamiroquai as a song request. 3188 님, 저는 일단 잠을 잘 겁니다. 저도요, 저도. 밥을 먹어도 졸릴 것 같습니다. 잠 깰 수 있게 상큼한 레모네이드 먹고 싶습니다.
1: 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I can hear it. Can you hear that? Can you hear my belly? Literally, the lemonade. Well, Lemonade by Espa is your song request.
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6: Callan Tisterinim saying, sleep, of course. My song request is Sleep by Ed Sheeran. Beninim requesting as well, Zion T there. I don't know. I see the value in both, but I have to stick with sleep. No one has given me a good reason to move to food yet. I'm going to play two songs, Canned Heat by Jamiroquai and Lemonade by Espa. Then we'll come back with more of your reasons, more of your texts, and one person will be the winner today.

Welcome back. Every time I hear this song, I feel like I'm going to the beach. So I put my sunglasses on. Joe, I lost, you know, my Bono, my Jarvis Cocker sunglasses, the black with the yellow in the middle. I lost them on the flight over to Scotland. I lost them. They were like tonons are in there. Let me get back into your messages. Here we go. 잠깐만님, 안녕하세요. 오랜만입니다. 잠깐만님, 밥 먹고 잠시 자면 안 될까요? 둘 다 할 수가 없어요. 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So if you're hungry, you can't sleep. I'm the other way. If I'm tired, I can't eat. You know, I don't want to eat. Yujing's name saying, hello, that was exactly how I felt today. Face, fuchsia, wide eyes. That's the little emoji, but that's how it comes up when you copy over. I felt tired and hungry, but I decided to have a snack instead. After eating, I felt recharged and I wasn't sleepy anymore. Yeah, I guess, you know, you have a snack and you feel recharged. And then taking a nap, it can mess up your sleep later on. I don't know. Okay. You might be swaying me. 삽살기님, for today's topic, it's easy for me. I choose sleeping, even though I feel peckish. When I feel sleepy, I can't stand. I must sleep like Rip Van Winkle. I can eat 20 years later if I should. It's also Quiet by Bjork. Rip Van Winkle. 진짜 오랜만에. 아, 오랜만에 들은 이름이에요. Oh, my Wii is giving lots of sorry. My 배가 많이 고픈 것 같습니다. Let's see, we've got 김정희님. 정희님 says, I would choose food. If I'm hungry, my stomach won't let me sleep anyway. 맞아요, 난 지금 이 상황이다. 고길동희님, I think sleep is more important than eat. I agree. 한솔님, 저도 그렇게 생각합니다. 상윤김님 says, I'll choose sleep and get some sweet dreams 100% because I know my starvation is fake. 아, 맞아요. 맞습니다. Listen, all good arguments, but I have to say, I still choose sleep. Sorry to all of you who chose eat. I am on the other side. I'm sleep-pa, okay? So that's the way it is. Anyway, I'm going to choose a winner now. The winner today is... 고길동희님, 축하드립니다. 한솔님, congratulations. You are the winner today. We will get in touch with you to send you your prize. So please look out for our message. 네, 여러분. 우리 그 위너 선택하면 연락해드리는 거잖아요. 그래서 우리 메시지를 놓치지 마시고요. 예, 축하드립니다. 자, so I'm going to play you that song request. This is Last Day on Earth by Green Day. But we're going to do that as the final song, okay? So hold on a little bit more because, oh yes, guess who's back in the studio?

Welcome. Everybody, sit down. You there. You just sit down. Kain Shi. Kain Haksang. Did you do your homework? Yes, you did? Okay. Fine. You're

Dr. McLucky is back. Did you miss me? I'm curious. Was there Dr. Casey and Dr. Haley? Did they do the doctor? Did they put the glasses in the things and hit the things? Don't tell the engineers. I hit this every day. Okay, let's get into it. Ah, yes. The dictionary, which is not a dictionary. It's an encyclopedia. Does it still... Yes, still whiffy. Okay, I'm going to open this and find a word, and then we're going to learn all about it because I'm very, very smart. Here we go. Ooh. Well, I never. I can possibly talk about that on the radio. Instead, let's talk about look up. Yes, today's word is look up. Actually, that's two words, of course, but look up is the word for you today. And the reason why, because it's so funny. Dr. McLucky is back, yes. The reason I want to tell you about look up, because I went to Glasgow. I'm going to stop the voice now, so it's a lot easier for you to hear me. Looking up is what I want to give my advice to all of you. Look up. When we're walking in the street, look up. When we're walking in the mountains, look up. When we're on the beach, look up. Because we spend so much time where? Looking down in our phones, that we really miss what's going on in the world. So when I was in Glasgow and when I was in Scotland going all over, I looked up most of the time rather than looking at my phone. I barely looked at my phone the whole time, actually. It was wonderful. But I was also in really kind of high up places. I went to another radio station to check out their studios, and I took photographs from high up. And the architecture that was just everywhere was absolutely stunning. And so you can see on the screen now, there's a picture there. That's a picture of the Glasgow Chambers. So that's where all the Glasgow City Chambers official business happens. And look how beautiful that building is, right? And if we're always constantly looking down, looking at our phones, looking at the street, at our feet, at, you know, the person we love in the eye, which I also recommend, we're missing all of this beauty that is above our heads. So my friends, please, wherever you go, today, tomorrow, always look up. 위로 보세요, 여러분. 아래도 뭐 보시면 되고, 안전하게. 근데 위로 보시면 아주 특별한 새로운 신세계를 만날 수 있습니다. Okay, that's it. That's all I have. My stomach is rumbling. It's time for me to say goodbye. So let me tell you the final song today, Last Day on Earth by Green Day. Today's show was produced by Park Bo-sung, written by Hong Kyung-hwa, hosted by Laura McClucky. I'll be back with you tomorrow for another episode. And yeah, glad to be back. Bye-bye.

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1: Hi everyone. I'm Marissa from Indonesia. It's my fourth year living here in Busan as an undergraduate student at Gyeongsang University. Let me first describe what my hometown looks like. Jakarta, Indonesia is surrounded by beautiful oceans, exotic temples, and strong dialects. Does any of this ring a bell? Yes. The descriptions also fit

0: well with Busan. Seven beaches, attractive temples like Haedongyeonggongsa, and we can't forget the famous dialect, Busan Saturi. And that's when I knew Busan was going to be my second home. I grew up so much in Busan that I even mentor other students from Indonesia to help them with their Korean and life in Busan. When I teach them Korean, I sometimes see myself using 사투리. Looking back, I remember struggling to understand what my professors were saying because they were using 진 부산 사투리, you know, the real Busan dialect. But I think that's what makes Busan more of my home. Through the dialect, I feel the warm 정 that no other city can mimic. Global City Busan, we are in it together. This campaign is brought to you by BEFM Busan 영어 방송.
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3: Whatever you say, you're making an AI world. 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

I'm your DJ Chihi, and this is Culture Crunch. Maybe happiness isn't found in grand moments, but in something as simple as a tune you catch yourself humming. When we're happy, we hum without even realizing it. And when we see someone we're glad to meet, our voices become brighter. Thing about this kind of happiness is that it's incredibly contagious. So I hope my happiness spreads to all of you today. Let's begin with our first song. Here is Diamond by Tribee.

Got questions for our guests? Send them in right now. Tune In Time is where your questions get answered. From real stories to full-on fan moments, we want to hear what you want to ask. Drop your message on the Culture Crunch board on the Arirang website, email culturecruncharirang@gmail.com, or DM us on Instagram @culturecrunch_arirang. We'll pass your questions straight to our guests. This is your shot. Don't miss it. And with that, let's keep crunching.

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0: 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We'd love to hear from you. Let's keep crunching. We're back. This is August's All About. And joining us is 요들 언니, 이은경. So during our song break, I told you to practice the dog bark method and the oi that we learned, right? I hope you practiced it well. Now, my throat, after doing this a couple of times, doesn't feel that tense. And I guess that is why you can just keep yodeling on and on and on. 아까 견성법 네. 그리고 오이 다양하게 이제 불러봤는데 에이, 오이, 오 다 네. 불러봤는데 목이 네. 생각보다 안 아프거든요. 안 네, 힘도 네. 안 들어가고.
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0: Right. So the fact that your throat is not tense is the right way of doing it. And I guess that is why you can sing

0: BFM 부산 영화 방송.
1: The beautiful landscapes, the beach, the delicious food. I love Tojikupap. Are some of the many things that make Busan a great city to live in. But it is the multicultural society and the warmth of its people that make Busan a really dynamic city. Hola amigos, my name is Jonathan Badillo and I am from Mexico. I arrived to Korea 3 years ago with a one-way ticket and now I study my master's degree at Busan National University. I fell in love with Busan way before even moving here. It all began with a weekend trip for me to realize this was the city where I wanted to live in. I moved here and I realized it was the right decision. From the moment I arrived to Busan, I felt very welcome and as if I was a Busan Saram already. Busan Saram, my God! There is so much going on in this dynamic city that it is so easy to get involved in one of the many activities to promote cultural exchange in Busan. I firmly believe that the greatness of a city lies within its people, which is what makes Busan the greatest city to live in. Global City Busan, we are in it together. This campaign was brought to you by BFM Busan Yeongeobangseong.
2: 지금 방송 광고라는 부메랑을 던져보세요. 소비자를 향해 정확히 날아가는 광고, 힘차게 돌아가는 경제, 부메랑처럼 다시 기업의 이익으로 되돌아오니까요. 방송광고, 경제에 큰 힘이 됩니다. 부산 방송광고발전협의회.
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get up, turn up the volume, because this is DJ Isak, and I hope that you're ready, because K-Poppin' with DJ Isak starts now.

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1: Welcome to K-Pop in here on Arirang Radio. Happy Monday, ladies and gentlemen. We are seeing slightly cooler weather. Our daily highs are still extremely high, but a little bit. Ipchu just passed on Friday, and it officially means that like fall is here, but it's really funny because our ancestors gave us Ipchu, which is the beginning of autumn. But this Friday, we also have Malbok, which is our last hottest day of the season. So just because Ipchu has passed doesn't mean that we are out of the heat. But the nighttime lows are at least low. Like, I'm not walking out in the wee hours of the morning to get groceries and being like, oh, it's so hot. It's actually, you know, like, yeah. Anyways, fam, we have got a lot to look forward to this week because our algorithm music keywords are butterfly and shadow and or butterfly. And we are going to have BTS's Butterfly be the song and the artist. So get ready for that for Friday. Very excited to hear all of your messages and have fun. Keywords seem pretty poetic. We've got a lot of announcements all of a sudden. So yeah, heads up. First things first, the TalkTalkKorea.or.kr homepage that you guys need to check out. So the TalkTalk Korea 2026 Global Content Contest is open. This is hosted by the Ministry of Culture, Sports, and Tourism. There's four categories that you can participate with, and all four can be participated. You can pick and choose if you would like, but you can also be a part of all four if you are that creative. There are some rules and regulations that they do have before you send in your submissions. And when you go to their homepage, talktalkkorea.or.kr, allow pop-ups to your server so that you can see the pop-up. I feel that you could just go in and try to search for it, but there is a submission guideline and then frequently asked questions, and they're all kind of organized in that little pop-up. So make sure that you're checking that out as well. This is happening until the 28th of September. So you still have some time to participate with this. So if you would like to do so, you might want to go check it out. Remember that the homepage is talktalkkorea.or.kr. Apparently, there's going to be a Chunhyeol Gayo Day, or the Chunhyeol Music Festival, which is apparently Gwangju's one of their most representative music festivals ever since the 80s. So if you are a musician, new and seasoned, and you would like to perform, you can actually sign up to perform for this. So it can be all ages, all genres. It doesn't matter if you are a musician and you want to participate, or maybe you are a fan of a musician and you would like to pass this information on to them so that they can perform there. Applications for their August stage. You only have a few more days left for the August stages. It started the beginning of the month, and you have until the 14th, so later this week. And then the September stage signups is where you guys probably can fix your into. Between the 24th and the 6th of September, you're going to be able to sign up for that. So again, If you are a musician and you would like to sign up for this, or if you know a musician that you think would probably really love to check this out, this is a part of the Chunhyeol Gayo Day, or the Chunhyeol Music Festival, which is Gwangju's one of their most representative music festivals since the 80s. So pass the word along. I need to remind

remind our listeners about what's happening today. Naki's joining us in the studio. It seems a few of the fans are waiting. He's going to be joining us in hour two, so stay tuned for that. Thursday, our tiny stage, we got the band Dirty Shoe joining us in the studio. Very excited to have them here. To listen to K-Poppin', this is how it goes. My show is between 12 to 2 p.m. KST every day. The rerun is 3 to 5 a.m. On Jeju Island, you're catching us through 88.7 megahertz in Jeju City. Seogwipo is at 8.1. The Taejung Air is 101.9. 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And hello to everybody who's dropping by. Crash is here, Aaron's here, Tenga's here, and Okidoki Rocky Neem is dropping by as well. A story written with keywords sprinkled in, easy peasy, and ready to continue the tale. Oh, I'm so excited. I'm so excited for Friday, so yay! Anyways, fam, we need to jump into music. Mion's on the track with Skywalking. Nows is after that with Achilles, or Achilles in Korean. We've got these two tracks for you back to back, and more of the shows come to next.

In the first hour of K-Pop and Monday through Friday, we get a chance to look at some of the happening headlines coming out of South Korea. So Monsta X is having a comeback. So we've been seeing a few of the subunits within Monsta X, the members dropping solos and stuff like that. But we're getting a group comeback. This is very exciting. A teaser has been dropped, so we can get excited about it. I'll give you all the details on that. Also, Hweeb is going on a fan con tour. Now, we have to learn how to use the word tour very lightly these days. I will be giving you all the details on what I know so far coming up next.

All right, that was Hong Kwang and Punyel featured on the track with Feel Alive. We are still in the first hour of K-Poppin'. I'm your host, Isaac, and it looks like a lot of Rocky's supporters are in the chat. Welcome to the show. Thank you so much for being here early. He's going to be popping in an hour or two, so like, chillax. Have us in the background. The first hour is actually quite a lot of fun, so hopefully you will enjoy that. First things first, Monsta X is having a group comeback, and we have a teaser. So the teaser has dropped. Their track list has dropped as well. The Phase is what the EP is going to be called, and I'm excited. I'm excited. It feels like it's been a minute since the members have given us a full group comeback, and we are going to be seeing their album release on the 4th of September. So for the rest of the month, we're going to be getting more trailers, more pictures, more awesomeness. So do check that out. The coming soon visuals had the members almost like sparkling diamonds, like the silhouette of them are diamonds, and they're like doing random activities. So I'm excited for this. If you are a Monsta X fan, I feel that you will be excited for this as well. Let's see here. What else do we have to gush over? So Hebe is going on a global fan concert. 9 cities so far. Blue Hour has been announced. The poster has dropped as well. It's going to be called the 2026 Hebe Fan Concert Blue Hour. And we are seeing it is some random cities. Indeed. So Ho Chi Minh City on September 19th, after they have a Seoul show. And then they're going to be in Tokyo and Osaka on the 26th and then the October 25th. There's actually some pretty big jumps in between these dates. Then they're going to be in Taipei on the 31st. Ooh, they're going to be in Taipei in Halloween. Mm-hmm. Then they're going to be in North America for Toronto on November 6th, Montreal on November 8th, and Vancouver on the 10th. Then they're going to turn around and go back to Hong Kong on the 29th of November. Those are some random cities. And for the North America spots, they just decided that they're going to stay in Canada. I mean, I don't blame them at the moment, but yeah, I'm actually pretty excited. Very, very, very excited.

So for those of you who want to get tickets to their Korean show, ticket sales open at 8 p.m. on the 14th later this week. So mark your calendars if you need to. And yeah, get ready for their...

It's time for the ultimate battle of the day. It is BB time, balance battle time, where we ask you some of the most ridiculously hard questions. And they are hard because they're ridiculous in the first hour of K-Pop and Monday through Friday. So, I need to ask you guys, what would you rather? Would you rather live on a continuous loop for one day in the past or continuously jump one day into the future? So, be stuck in one day in the past or one day in the future? Where would you rather be stuck? We're going to have Yena help us figure this out with Paul Can Feature That Track with 물음표?

right. So it looks like this question has sparked a lot of questions today for our BB time, which is great. Okay. So would you continuously want to be in a one-day loop in the past or a one-day loop in the future? And Crash is like, I'm not sure how this is supposed to

to work. Jake's like, wait, I need more details. Like, continuously one day in the past, like the same day over and over, or like you have to relive one day, a day once every week. Like, what? So Crash was saying Groundhog Day sounds like hell. So I guess I'm just going to go with the future. But are you going like one day ahead each day? And Jingle's like, that was my question, Crash. Like, does it continuously mean you move a day ahead every day, every hour, once a week or once a month? Okay. Aaron says he's going to choose the future because it sounds like it's the same as living. So I'm assuming... because, yeah, it literally just means that would you rather live one day in the past on repeat or one day in the future on repeat? So I'm assuming it can be a random day. It can literally be tomorrow. It can literally be yesterday. It's just we are either going to be stuck from today's standards, either one day in the past or one day in the future. And we're just... I was under the ideal that it would be just like a Groundhog Day ordeal, like you kept waking up in the same day. So that was what I took from it. But I will be honest with you, I was also asking a lot of these questions in my head when I was like, what? When I was translating the script, I was like, I don't know, we'll just go with it. So I'm gonna go with the future as well. Because I feel that even though it's a day in the future, if I'm going to be continuously waking up in it, it's going to be, my memories are going to be there, right? Or are they not? Am I just going to, am I just going to wake up with no memories? Whereas if I wake up to the past, I'm always waking up with the exact memories. Okay, I get it now. There's a lot more questions that come to this than... than answers. Huh. I think I'm going to go with future though. Because, yeah, at least it like feels like it makes me look forward to something. So even if I don't have any memories. So, yeah. Jenga says, at least the future will change, the past won't. Yeah, I'm guessing like, because, you know, with like Groundhog Day and a lot of these other movies or dramas that take us in the past, like if we relive that day, we're supposed to try to create like a butterfly effect to create different outcomes, right? Yeah, I think I would just rather go with the future. The future being unknown, I think, is a little bit more entertaining in that aspect of things. But yeah, I'm intrigued that this has sparked so many questions because, you know, a lot of times we're just so busy focusing on the answer to the question. Anyways, lots of you are waiting for Rocky. He's going to be joining us in the studio in just a few moments in hour two. So stay tuned for that. But we do have our On This Day coming up as I take you back to a new year. So what year are we looking at this week? Stay tuned to find out. Stray Kids has this and that. And we have our On This Day coming up next.

0: Every day's K-pop. 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
1: Welcome to the Yesteryear Charts as we jump into what songs were trending in the years past in the week that we are currently in. So we are jumping into the second week of August and the weather is still warm. We still haven't had our last hottest day of the season, but Ipchu has passed. That means that the first day of autumn is upon us. So, I'm going to take you guys back to 95 for this week. So we're going to be looking at what songs were popular in the second week of August in 95. And let me tell you, I was quite surprised. So first things first, we have at number 30, Pom Yeoreum Color Goer with their track of Mystery. There's one thing I love about the 90s, especially up until around like 95, 96. As 96 and 97 started rolling around, the diversity was still there, but it did start to lean a little bit heavier onto our idols, because like our first gen idols were really starting to settle down in that era. Up until like before then, there was definitely a lot of diversity in the different types of genres that you could enjoy when you were looking at the charts and just in general. At number 29, Kim Bom-su had his track of Happy End, the remix version off of his Guardian Angel album. Now, what was really interesting is that whenever I look up this album, Guardian Angel, it says that it was released in 96. But this album was already in the chart in 95. So I'm guessing that whatever information is now out on the internet saying that it was released in 96 is either a republished version of the album or somebody messed up the numbers, because it was already in the charts in 95. And he was going under a lot of different names at this time before he started becoming the power ballader that we know him as. The remix version of this track is actually pretty upbeat as well. Very different sound than what you've probably expected from him. At number 28, Shin Yeobom with her fifth album, lead single, 너의 곁에 있고 싶어, or I Wanna Be With You, found itself at number 28. At number 27, we have Park Ji-won with his track of 10년 후에, or 10 years later. At number 26, Kwon Jin-won's track from their second album, 살다 보면, was a huge hit from this era as well, was at number 26. And Mosaic's track, or Mosaic, and their track of 왕자 병사들, or Prince and Soldiers, is at number 25. This track was definitely expressed as a really trendy way to write a breakup song, and it was apparently like the song to express the Gen X of this era, which I found pretty intriguing when it was

written about and whatnot. So I'm very excited for us to visit 95 this week, because there's a lot of different genres, there's a lot of different sounds, and I feel that a lot of our listeners are going to be pleasantly surprised with some of the artists that you might have heard of. We might have talked about them before and whatnot, or maybe you have your favorite artist has them as role models, and you get a chance to hear a different vibe from them. So we're going to be looking back at 95 this entire week, so stay tuned. But in the meantime, Mosaic, and their track of Wang Jiai Pyeongsa there, or Prince and Soldiers. Then we have Kim Bomsu with his track of Happy End, and we have more of the show coming up next.

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2: All right, fam. So a quick reminder, if you have any more of your algorithm musics for this Friday, continue to send those in. We are going to be looking at Butterfly and Shadow, and then BTS's Butterfly is the song and artist. So whatever you would like to branch this off, I think it's going to be quite a lot of fun. We're getting ready for hour two. A lot of our listeners are waiting for Rocky. He's going to be joining us in the studio in just a few moments. But in the meantime, I need to give you another classic from this era. We've got Sinobum's track of 너에게 듣고 싶어, or I Want to Be With You, and our two of K-pop and is coming up next.

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1: Hello, my name is Naomi from Tanzania. I came to Busan 5 years ago on a university professor scholarship. When I first came, I was impressed by the variety of tourist attractions, ranging from a number of downtowns, beaches, museums, and Busan has it all. Also, there are some beaches in Tanzania, like Busan, but the beaches here in Busan have more diversity. In Tanzania, the beaches always look the same, but here you can enjoy the charm of each season of beaches and seas throughout the year, which I liked. I also had a chance to introduce Tanzanian food to Busan citizens at one of the Busan's big experts event, Global Gathering. Especially, I found out the similarity between Tanzanian snack, mandazi, which is a deep-fried bun,

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1: Hello, I'm Mona Farouk from Egypt. When I moved to Busan in 2014, my daughter was only 12. She came with me and her brother because I started my work as a professor of Arabic language in Busan University of Foreign Studies. I remember how excited my kids were when seeing the first snow in Busan. That year, my daughter started special training for figure skating. In Busan, she was lucky to be able to take serious steps in achieving the dream of becoming a professional ice skater. Many foreigners come to Busan carrying their love for the Korean culture. I was one of those who were fond with Busan's culture, society, history, and all aspects of Korean life. Busan, the city of opportunities. Global City Busan, we are in it together. This campaign is brought to you by BEFM Busan 영어 방송.

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The station's output is 1 kilowatt. 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

Kang Hyun-suk is in charge of programming and production as a director of Busan English Broadcasting. 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
4: Hello everyone, I'm James from India. Ever since I was a young boy in India, I have been surrounded by different Korean products, and this instilled a dream in me to explore Korea one day. This chance came for me in 2014 when I began attending Busan National University as a graduate student in computer engineering. I've lived in Korea for over 7 years, and I even run my own business now, a company that is developing a platform based on artificial intelligence and blockchain technology. From my experience, I can say with an absolutely certainty that Busan was the best place for me to start my business, thanks to the specialized blockchain zone. In the past 7 years, Busan has become my second home, and I obviously love it here. Global City Busan, we are in it together. This campaign was brought to you by BFM, Busan Yeongo Bangsong.
5: 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Feeling a little guilty? 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And second, although I do love getting text messages from all of you, don't text and drive. That's a no-no. Good driving etiquette equals safety for all. This campaign is brought to you by Morning Wave in Busan on BEFM. Oh, by the way, tune in to Morning Wave in Busan to get real-time traffic updates. 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
1: Welcome to Busan. Let me show you around. 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So stay with us a while. 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

0: Stuck in traffic again. No parking spaces anywhere. All I've done is drive. And I'm already completely drained. Maybe I'll skip the drive today. Instead of driving, every ride is my time. Put on my headphones, catch a quick nap, or simply gaze out the window without a thought. A morning that used to rush by, finally, feels like my time. Less driving, more living. Take back your time. Public transit is the easiest way to reclaim your day. This campaign is brought to you by BEFM Busan 영어 방송. This is the BEFM Safety Briefing. BEFM would like to share important safety tips to help you stay safe and prevent heat-related incidents. As high temperatures continue across the country, the risk of heat-related illnesses and accidents remains high. To protect yourself and others during this extreme heat, please follow these health and safety guidelines. First, check weather updates regularly and avoid outdoor activities between 12 p.m. and 5 p.m. when the temperature is typically at its highest. If outdoor activity is unavoidable, especially in places such as fields, roads, or construction sites where ground heat can significantly increase body temperature, be sure to wear lightweight, breathable clothing, stay hydrated by drinking water frequently, and take regular breaks in shaded areas. When going outside, remember to dress lightly, wear a wide-brimmed hat, and carry a water bottle. These simple steps are key to preventing heat-related illnesses such as heat exhaustion or heat stroke. Second, extreme heat is especially dangerous for seniors, young children, and people with chronic health conditions. If you live apart from your parents or older family members, make sure to check in on them regularly. And if there's a senior living alone in your neighborhood, even a brief visit or a phone call can make a significant difference. A small act of kindness can go a long way in keeping someone safe. Third, if you or someone you know does not have proper air conditioning or is suffering from heat-related fatigue, please visit a local cooling shelter. Local community centers, libraries, and welfare centers offer cool and safe environments for those in need. Fourth, for those working outdoors, remember these three keywords: water, shade, and rest. These are not mere suggestions, they're essential rules to protect your health in extreme heat. Employers and workers are encouraged to follow the heat break during peak heat hours. Fifth, individuals involved in livestock farming and aquaculture should also take precautions. Ensure adequate ventilation, apply water spraying systems, and maintain a proper stocking density in livestock facilities. For aquaculture, monitor water quality and maintain sufficient oxygen levels. Heat waves may return every year, but their impact can be reduced through small but meaningful actions. Please drink plenty of water, avoid strenuous activity, and look out for those around you. A simple act of concern can be the first step in preventing a heat-related accident. This is brought to you by BEFM Busan 영어 방송. Stay safe and stay cool.
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0: 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But we go rewind back to 1946.
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0: 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So it used to be green. But then you know what you can do with papers? You can forge them.
1: Oh, yeah.
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0: it's going to be the rainbow.
1: 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It's going to be a green card, 진짜 green card. 뭐 날이 오겠죠?
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1: Interesting. Yeah. Thank you so much. So that was story number one. Let's move on to story number two.
0: Big tech firms have been launching spy glasses as the next new hot thing, but they are quickly getting banned due to privacy concerns. In the United Kingdom, pub chains, restaurants, and even theaters are banning these recording glasses, showing that this balance of technology and privacy, well, this is becoming a new social issue.
1: Don't zoom in. These are not spy glasses, okay?
0: Are they?
1: Don't.
0: Are they, though?
1: Don't be suspicious, 여러분. 네, 뭐 의심하지 마세요.
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1: 네.
0: Yeah, I'd
1: 보통 I've seen these AI glasses, these smart glasses. The frames are like way thicker because they have to hold a lot of like. You know, like
0: gadgets,
1: technology, like
0: I
1: chips
0: guess.
1: And stuff, right? Like camera lenses and stuff.
0: That's right. 네, 이렇게 인공지능 기능을 탑재한 스마트 안경, 또 카메라가 들어가 있는 스파이 안경이 빠르게 보급되고 있는데요.
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1: I'll be honest. I actually thought about getting one of these smart glasses.
0: Why?
1: 네, because... So I thought, get one of the smart glasses. And then, you know, you could see like documents and stuff, right? On it. 아예 완전 이렇게 원고 안 보면서 막 방송하는 척 하려고 했거든요.
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0: So here's the thing. They are number one expensive.
1: Yeah.
0: They look like normal eyewear because
1: they do.
0: Think about it. There are glasses with really thick legs. You know,
1: yeah.
0: right? There are some. So sunglasses and eyeglasses with tiny cameras that are embedded.
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0: 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So you might be wondering, why would you get them? If not for a suspicious purpose.
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0: 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Usability. But so Meta, the company behind one of these glasses,
1: yeah.
0: well, they're saying, you know, if you wear these glasses, you can stay in the moment. In the moment, 현실에 더 충실할 수 있다. 아니 왜요? 이걸로 이제 내 피드 보고 좋아요 누르는 거 아닌가요? Because instead of constantly doing this, 뭐라고요?
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0: 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But anyways, and instead of like following your kid, like, oh, look at this,
1: 네.
0: you can maybe film your child.
1: Hit record.
0: Exactly.
1: Right?
0: And then also look at your child at the same time. So,
1: 네.
0: all right, but here's the thing.
1: Yeah.
0: If that's within your family or family pictures, fine.
1: Okay.
0: But what if you, let's just say you were wearing those smart glasses and then I didn't know about them. Well, that is a grave violation of privacy. Means that how dare you?
1: Right, right. We all have the right not to be filmed and
0: exactly.
1: not to be, you know, not to have our pictures taken.
0: Right. So Meta says that there are these tiny flashing lights that will indicate if recording is in progress, but then there have already been complaints.
1: Ah. So that's the deal. Like Meta, obviously in the U.S., I know this is a big issue, but also these concerns are in other countries too.
0: Namely in South Korea, where they're maybe being used less for secret filming, but to cheat on tests.
1: 아.
0: 사실 우리 옛날에 이런 공상하지 않았나요? 답을 다 알려주는 펜이 혹은

0: 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Well, that's what AI glasses kind of are.
1: Yeah.
0: So earlier this month in South Korea, authorities caught three people cheating on various exams, like the technical licensing exams, with AI glasses on.
2: 이러면 안 되지.
0: This is already happening.
2: 네.
0: And then there are also concerns that the smart glasses may be used on the college entrance exam. 네, 내일이면 이미 벌써 수능이 D-100일입니다. 네. 그렇다면 이런 수능에서도 eyeglasses, spyglasses, smart glasses 사용되지 않을지 또 걱정이 되는 거죠.
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0: D-101 now.
2: 11월 달이잖아요.
0: It is.
2: Right?
0: Yeah.
1: Crazy, but and I guess that's one more thing they're going to have to check for,
0: exactly.
1: right? Phones. What other than phones? I don't know what they check for.
0: Buds,
1: earbuds. Oh, 그렇죠, 맞아요. Yeah, right? Yeah. And
0: the
1: on top of that, smart watches and
0: smart glasses.
1: Smart glasses. Oh, 맞습니다. 우리 수진님이 있어 보이려고 크크크라고 하는데 why not, right? 네. But any expressions we can learn from this story?
0: Sure, four eyes.
1: What? 아니, 네, 순간 포라이즈 까먹었어요.
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1: 아.
0: Because there are many different types of glasses.
1: Yeah.
0: Like the glass on your window. So
1: yeah.
0: Eyeglasses.
1: Mm-hmm.
0: Do you remember the term spectacles?
1: Spectacles.
0: Yes, there we go. Spectacles. 네. 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
0: 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Oh, hey, Minsu. 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
1: Reading glasses,
0: yes.
1: right?
0: Do you wear reading glasses?
1: No, these are my all-around glasses.
0: 아, I see.
1: 네. 근데 요즘 I need to get my lenses checked again. 요즘
0: Do you need to do like the multifocal
1: 맞아.
0: lenses?
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0: Oh, cute.
1: That's what
0: yes,
1: spectacle
0: the monocles.
1: Is. 네. All right, well, thank you so much, Haley, for the stories. You have yourself a good rest of your evening. We'll see you back here next week.
0: 네, 일타 강사 Haley였습니다.
1: All right, folks. Time to slowly wrap it up today. Big thank you to everybody joining us tonight. Yeah, like I said, I don't know, Haley, when you, I don't know if you came in from outside, but what's the weather like?
0: It's been really nice. 사실 오늘 아침에 일어났을 때는 좀
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0: 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It was
1: 네.
0: like 5 o'clock in the morning.
1: Mm.
0: So yeah, so it was like a little chilly, but it's really pleasant. Guys, it's running weather again. It's back to being running weather.
1: Yeah. There are some people call it running weather. Some people call it nicer weather, right? As I would.
0: Oh, it's hiking weather too.
1: Oh, hiking. 저는 hiking 좋죠.
0: 진짜요?
1: 네.
0: 저희 BFM 하이킹 클럽에 들어오실래요?
1: 뭐 클럽이 많아 이렇게 우리 BFM에요.
0: It's a member of one. Right? It's me. If you join, it's gonna be two.
1: 좋아요. But like we said, you know, can this be the start of the wane of the summer season? Well, I'm crossing my fingers. I hope it is. Enjoy the rest of your evening. Come here tomorrow. That's an order. Oh, no, I'm sorry. 와주시면 좋겠습니다. Yeah, join us tomorrow. Asia will be in the house for another fun episode of All Star English. Have a good one.

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4: Swimming.
5: Oh yeah.
4: Summer is awesome.
6: Mosquitoes.
7: Oh no.
6: Tropical nights.
7: Oh no.
6: Food poisoning.
7: Oh no.
6: Summer is awful.
4: But you know, you can always prevent food poisoning.
6: Oh really?
4: Of course. I'll tell you. 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Third, defrost food safely. The best way to do it is in the refrigerator. Fourth, keep raw food separate from ready-to-eat food to prevent cross-contamination. Last but not least, always remember that eating safely is the best way to enjoy your meal. 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
13: 7:00

It is still peak season for summer traveling right now. Some of the most popular destinations are nearby ones. I'm talking about going abroad, so we're talking maybe Japan, Vietnam, China, Taiwan, topping the list. When we travel abroad, I would love to think that we are all behaving well. Apparently not so at a particular mountain lodge in Japan. On Sunday, a popular lodge in Kamikochi, Japan, posted some photos. They had receipts. A large portion of illegally dumped trash bore Korean labels. And how do we know that this trash was left by Koreans? Well, for one, the photo showed a 20-liter bag from Ansan, Gyeonggi Province, filled with a gaggle of unsorted trash, including recyclables and food waste. So the Japan National Tourism Organization, they shared that almost 10 million South Korean nationals visited Japan last year. So let's do better anywhere and everywhere we go. I'm Catherine. This is Morning Wave in Busan on Tuesday, August 11th on BEFM, Busan Yeongho Bangsong.

Good morning, Wavers. Welcome to the show. It is a beautiful morning once again. I hope that you're all doing well. And I know that some of you have traveled, whether domestically or gone abroad. And once again, I would love to think that we are all behaving well, that we're on our best behavior, especially when you're in a guest of a different town, city, or country. So I know it's not one of you. It can't be one of you, the Wavers, leaving trash like that. Not disposing of trash properly. So thank you for bearing with me while I got on my soapbox. Now it's time for a text topic. And here we go. Are you ready? Do you have a lucky charm, a lucky number, or maybe a ritual? Okay. 내가 행운을 불러다주는 물건, 부적, 행동. I certainly do. One of my students gave me a four-leaf clover, and they actually went and found it, and then they did the laminating 코팅까지 해서 이렇게 주더라고요. So I was like, I don't think it cost anything because it was free. So I was able to accept it. Oh, I said thank you profusely, and I thought it was really sweet that this student went to all his trouble to find the four-leaf clover, and then, you know, laminated and whatnot. So I have it in my wallet as a good luck charm. So that's just one example. All right, so you can let me know what your lucky charm, lucky number, or what your ritual is by sending your messages into BFM's live stream, live chat on DaTube. So go to that platform, type in BEFM or 부산영어방송 to find our channel, subscribe, log in, and you can definitely chat with our other Wavers. From your phone, #9050, #9050. 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You can also reach me for free on KakaoTalk. So same thing there. You got to find our account first. 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Add us as a friend. And then you can send in your messages and maybe even photos. Oh, if you have photos of your lucky charm, that would be great as well. The ways you can tune into Morning Wave in Busan on the radio here in Busan, 90.5 or 103.3 FM. We are streaming live on NoTube right now, so come check us out. It is definitely a lot of fun. You can also check out our program on the BFM app or Papang app. Both are free and very accessible, easy to download. And also, I want to remind you, tomorrow is a special day because it is the Morning Wave in Busan Summer Special. And the title of it is Summer Reads. You can guess what the theme is, right? Reading. 자, 내일 드디어 Morning Wave in Busan 여름 특집 Summer Reads가 여러분을 찾아갑니다. 많은 관심 부탁드리고, and a lot of participation. That's what we're hoping for. All right, so here's a lineup for today. We have Haley with top stories. That's in hour number one. Hour number two, we have Wagel Wagel Tea Time with her. We have Yujiho from Yonup Sports for Wave Sports. Hands coming for Trend Whisper. For our special interview today, we are going to be tackling this whole issue. I mean, it's become a worldwide discussion at this point. Should children wait before joining social media? There's a lot of people who think that, you know what, there's a lot of harm on social media, but other experts, they beg to differ. They say, you know what, there can be, you know, some

benefits as well. And I want to ask our expert about the age. I'm so curious, at what age might social media be appropriate? That's all coming up in hour number two, but I'll be back with Now in Busan. It's time for our local news. First up, we're going to talk about the drought that is continuing in Pugyeong. The severe drought continues in Busan, Gimhae, and Ulju in Ulsan, with the precipitation levels in Busan and Gimhae barely scraping by half of the usual levels and the lowering water levels evident via satellite photos. And the government has issued a drought alert level of orange across these three regions and provided some 400 tons of emergency water to Busan. So let's do our part, make sure we're safe and we don't start any inadvertent fires. Next up, we have the city taking first steps in compensation for the Gadeokdo Airport project. The city of Busan is launching this process for the people, the residents who live in the fishing town Daehang Village in Gadeokdo, who are losing their livelihoods from the incoming new airport, and for them to get compensated. The city has started commissioned research to figure out the extent of the economic losses from the construction and will have the estimation of the compensation amount by next May. So it is a process. Some 120 fishing boats and residents will fall under this category. And as that gets closer, we'll probably give you more updates on that. Moving on, Busan City to live stream weekly policy meetings. The city of Busan will air its weekly policy meetings live to its people once every month, starting the first Wednesday of next month. And this is in line with Mayor Chun Jae-soo's campaign pledge for transparency. So an official from the city said that City Hall plans to air other high-ranking officials' meetings or town halls as needed. All right, now let's talk about the world's biggest library and information congress that has kicked off. So this is the premier international annual conference for the library and information services sector. It kicked off at BEXCO yesterday, returning to South Korea after 20 years since it held its 2006 session in Seoul. So this four-day congress will bring some 3,300 experts and researchers and industry insiders to our lovely city as they discuss libraries in AI age. They're going to also talk about climate literacy, intellectual freedom, and much more. And finally, let's talk about the UN Ocean Conference that's going to be held in our city, Busan. Busan City has been selected as a host city for the 2028 United Nations Ocean Conference. And this is a top-level international conference. It takes place every 3 years to carry out Goal 14 of the UN Sustainable Development Goals. Busan had competed with Jeju for the hosting bid. However, Busan was selected for its concentrated oceans-related infrastructure as the leading maritime city in South Korea. So congrats to our city. And of course, we'll give you updates on that as that comes closer to us. And this was our local news.

It is now time for your traffic report. It is congested on the Dongseo overpass from Pumnico Ramp to Kaegum. It's also backed up on Luno Samsung-daero from Myeongji Underpass to Shino Bridge. It's looking slow on Mandak-daero from Sukdeung to Deokcheon intersection. It's currently 24 degrees Celsius here in Busan under cloudy skies, and it's going to go up to 29 degrees Celsius in some areas of Busan, even up to 31. Just depends on where you are. Busan is under a heat wave impact forecast. Across the nation, things have cooled down, especially in the early morning and evening. Most areas are now seeing their heat wave warnings and tropical night advisories lifted, but we are still seeing fairly warm daytime highs up to 34 degrees Celsius. So if you need to take care of your health, yes, during the hottest hours, you know what to do, right? Keep hydrated and please put on some sunscreen. This was your traffic and weather.

It's now time for the morning brief. As of broadcast time, at least 111 people killed in Colombia after a magnitude 7.4 earthquake. At least 111 people have been killed and dozens more are injured after a powerful magnitude 7.4 earthquake hit western Colombia, prompting building collapses. Government to enact special law this year to designate special zone for AI investment projects. The government plans to enact a special law this year to designate

designate special zones for investment projects related to artificial intelligence or AI as Seoul seeks to accelerate their implementation. Fire breaks out of hazardous materials warehouse in Pyeongtaek. A fire has broken out of a hazardous materials warehouse in Pyeongtaek, and the fire authorities have issued a nationwide mobilization order for the extinguishing efforts. South Korea and U.S. to begin key summertime military exercise next week. South Korea and the United States will begin their major combined military exercise, Ulti Freedom Shield, next week as they are in preparations for Seoul's retaking of wartime command from Washington. Police to strengthen whistleblower protections. The Korean National Police Agency said yesterday it will strengthen measures to encourage and protect whistleblowers as part of its efforts to reform the organization following a recent legal revision that grants investigative authority solely with the police. And this was the Morning Brief.

0: This is our number one of Morning Wave in Busan, and we're joined by Haley for Top Stories. Good morning.
1: Good morning.
0: All right, we're going to jump into the story about the Colombia earthquake. What's the latest?
1: Right, so magnitude 7.4 earthquake, as you said, has hit Colombia about 7:24 a.m. local time, and it's killed so far at least 111 people. Also, we are seeing 87 people injured at least as 61 buildings have collapsed and photos showing ruins and rubbles with people digging through the rubbles to try to get to their loved ones. So this earthquake occurred near the municipality of San Jose de Palmar in the Choco region. That's about 400 kilometers away from the capital, Bogota, to the west. And then the majority of the casualties have been concentrated in the city of Pereira, which is in the major coffee growing area. Also, this is according to the United States Geological Survey and the local geological services. The quake occurred at a depth of about 107 kilometers, and the U.S. Tsunami Warning System said that there was no tsunami warning. But then this quake was also followed by two aftershocks measuring at 2.8 and 4.8 magnitude, respectively. Going to the Colombian president, Alvaro de la Espria, he's been newly inaugurated, and he has declared a state of public calamity and manifest urgency, along with a curfew. Also, five airports in Colombia remain closed to the public at this time.
0: Right. Once again, a devastating earthquake hitting Colombia. What do we know about the rescue efforts so far?
1: So, unfortunately, the region that has been hardest hit, particularly the Choco region, is one of the poorest in the country. A lot of the area is rural and apparently only reachable by boat or plane, and that could pose a problem for the rescue efforts and also for the authorities in assessing the wider death toll.
0: Right.
1: Going to other countries that have been extending their condolences as well as rescue offers. The EU chief, Ursula von der Leyen, said that the bloc is using its Copernicus satellite system to help with the rescue operations, and it is ready to provide more support. This sentiment has been echoed by French President Emmanuel Macron, Spanish Prime Minister Pedro Sanchez, and Italian Prime Minister Giorgia Meloni. A little bit of background, Colombia does typically register thousands of smaller earthquakes pretty much every month, but then these larger ones, magnitude 6.0 or higher, are very rare. This is known to be the biggest earthquake to hit the country in at least a decade.
0: Yes.
1: But then in terms of the larger region, we are just coming off the heels of the two powerful twin earthquakes from Venezuela in late June. That has killed more than 6,000 people and destroyed hundreds of buildings.
0: Yes, and of course, as we know, time is of the essence. So first and foremost, concentrating on the rescue operation. Thanks for covering the latest on this. Well, now we're going to bring it back to South Korea. We've been talking about the heat wave for about a month, and the most vulnerable populations. We're talking about the elderly, children, and those in vulnerable housing. So let's talk about this last part.
1: All right, so let's delve deeper into what exactly constitutes vulnerable housing, what does it look like, and how many people are affected in the country. So when we talk about these housing types, we are discussing that those

0: slate homes. In Korean, we call them 판자집, or people who live in greenhouses, in those final greenhouses, or those who kind of roam in and out of motels or inns.
1: Yes.
0: Other miscellaneous categories here include temporary structures built up at construction sites, community centers, and other areas that do not really meet the legal criteria of what's called housing or a residential location. So according to the Ministry of Data and Statistics, there are 545,000 households that fall into this category, and that accounts for about 2.3% of the total population,
1: yes,
0: or the total households. The figures are, though, counted every 5 years as opposed to every year, as would with other demographics, because realistically, practically, it is hard to do a full survey when there is no last known address and where to find these people. But then because of this, every 5 years, we see significant jumps. For instance, between 2015 and 2020, the figure went up by 21%. And then between then and 2025, up by 11%.
1: I see. Well, you know, these homes are vulnerable to the extreme weather that we've been
0: Absolutely.
1: Experiencing.
0: And naturally, they rarely have heating or cooling systems.
1: Right.
0: And most of these structures have very thin walls, the slates, a metal reflecting the heat, roofs and aging structures, exposing the residents in there straight to the changing elements of the heat and the cold. And it's been estimated or speculated that a lot of the residents are likely seniors, and that makes them even more vulnerable to the extreme weather.
1: Yes, indeed. And, you know, this figure comes as a sheer number of homes has been on the rise.
0: That is a cruel irony, because there are actually more homes overall in the country than there are households. So, so there is a surplus of homes. The housing diffusion rate, in Korean, we call this 주택보급률. This is calculated by the number of homes divided by the number of households. That comes to 103. So just by math itself, each household should have at least one home under their name. Obviously, that is not the case. Also, in terms of sheer coincidence, but a little bit of a sad figure, that figure of 2.3% of the population living in such vulnerable housing, that is actually very similar to the rate of those people who are going to be taxed extra because they live in high-end homes that are worth $1.4 billion or higher, showing very equal but very unequal status in housing on the either end.
1: Yes, indeed. All right. Well, moving on to our next topic. Today is actually D minus 100 until the CSAT. So we're talking about the student. Let's get to some midterm strategies.
0: Right. Mid to long. Well, I mean, it's midterm. And then some might say the push is definitely
1: on,
0: right?
1: Yes.
0: It is time to buckle down and focus for the test takers. And then perhaps for many parents or guardians, time to start kind of doing their prayers. I know a lot of faith-based institutions have those D minus 100 day prayer meetings. So experts say that the test takers, they need to determine their strategy at this point, plan it out, and of course, stick to it.
1: Yes, and you know, we're in Korea, so this is divided into the whole, you know, sushi versus jeongsi. So we're gonna need the explanation once again.
0: All right, so sushi is literally early admissions. However, this is solely based on your transcript. So you, the students, if you are gunning for sushi, you're probably, you have been working on your grades for, I don't know, the last 12 years, but really the three, but really 12. So what you now need to look at is your goal school, your dream school's minimum CSAT levels. 수능 최저 학력 기준을 맞추셔야 됩니다. For most in-Seoul universities, they have them, but they're all slightly different.
1: Right.
0: And then come September 2nd, and that is coming up soon, you set final practice tests or the mock exams level, the results to level-headedly. Not pessimistically, but not also too optimistically.
1: Right.
0: Gauge the realistic level that you can apply to using that figure. Because in Korea, things are made harder because you only get, what, 6 applications on the early admission.
1: Exactly. So what about for regular admissions?
0: Regular admissions is called 정시. This is based on their CSAT scores. And this accounts for about 40% of the total quota for the 15 major schools.
1: Yes.
0: So it is important to look at the specific subjects, the fields that your dream school is also focusing on. So humanity majors are actually given extra weight onto their Korean language and math scores on the CSATs. Natural sciences to math, naturally, of course, so to focus your studies on these subjects. Because for math, apparently just getting one or two extra questions right on the exam can actually make

0: make or break your 수능 등급 or the level.
1: That's right. Any other tips for test takers?
0: Put your phone down.
1: Mm-hmm. I mean, real simple.
0: Finish watching us, maybe. But
1: and then put it down.
0: And then put it down. So this yes. is according to a survey by an academic institution that surveyed

0: or nothing situation. Mm. You don't need to, like, you know, put your phone in a locked box and sever all contacts from family and friends. No, no, you do need a little bit of an outlet to relieve that stress. Mm. However, figure out what has a negative impact on your rhythm. Maybe scrolling on the short forms until yes. wee hours of the night. Mm. Remove that and make sure you manage your stress levels, but not put undue stress on your body.
1: Right, right. Such great tips. And anecdotally, like getting rid of social media, at least during exam periods, even for like midterms and finals, mm-hmm. it really does work. So right. just saying. All right, on to our next story. Let's talk about the quality of life here in South Korea.
0: Middle.
1: Smack in the middle?
0: Middle of the OECD. Oh. Top of the line housing, though. Mm. Great knowledge and skills levels, but really bad social connections.
1: Okay, well, let's delve into these statements.
0: Right, so this is according to the Korea Institute for Health and Social Affairs analysis of the OECD Better Life Index, or the BLI. Here, South Korea's comprehensive Better Life Index came to 5.99 out of 10. Right in the middle, at 19th place out of 38 countries. Mm. Top, not surprisingly, Norway at 7.31%. Mm-hmm. Very bottom, Mexico at 3.7, not percent, points out of 10.
1: Yes.
0: So again, very much in the middle. But interestingly, when we looked at the specific criterion or specific categories,
1: yes.
0: this was an average of a very wide-ranging and fluctuating individual indices.
1: Okay, well, let's get into the individual categories.
0: All right, so we're going to start with some good news first. At the very top, housing. Mm. So they measure quality, affordability, amenities, and neighborhoods, for which South Korea came out at the very top. Mm. And second place in terms of what your disposable income was after you paid for rent and or maintenance.
1: Okay.
0: Showing that if a person made 100만 won, 1 million won per month, they only spent about 15만 won, 150,000 won per month on rent or maintenance. Mm. And for those of you who are thinking, what? This is the national average, Seoul and other areas included, and does not include loans or mortgages.
1: I was gonna say.
0: Right. Mm. Another top field, knowledge and skills. Math cognitive levels for 15-year-olds coming to second place out of all OECD nations.
1: Not surprised. Mm. However, we were very much near the bottom in terms of, as you mentioned, social connections.
0: Right. So this category measured the quantity of social interactions and also quality, satisfaction, perceived loneliness, as well as emotional and the financial support you received via these connections. Mm. South Korea, out of 38 countries, 37th place. Ouch. And then also very last when it came to social support, which referred to whether one had someone to lean on in times of trouble. And maybe because of this, it has to be at least partially related. We ranked fairly low on feelings of socioeconomic class gaps and a sense of deprivation between individuals. So people kind of felt isolated, maybe a bit compared to others. Like other people are living very posh, you know, wealthy lives.
1: Yes.
0: I feel like I'm not in that field. Mm. So experts pointed to a negative emotional balance and kind of a lack of a social support system stemming from rapid social changes, but those not catching up with individual development. And there being a mismatch of these two categories.
1: Ah, yes. So hence we're smack in the middle, right? All right, we're now going to turn to the U.S.-Iran situation.
0: So now the latest flare-up issue seems to be on compensations. Mm. Tehran earlier said it wants reimbursements or compensations for damages that were inflicted by the U.S. and Israel during this months-long war. And then U.S. President Donald Trump hit back. He stated that the U.S. will seek compensations, and he went farther of all for all people that Iran killed in many conflicts over the past 50 years, blaming Iran for conflicts and deaths in Gaza, Syria, Yemen, and Lebanon. Mm-hmm. And then going to the contentious Strait of Hormuz, President Trump claimed that the U.S. has removed all mines in the strait and that only the U.S. Navy has controls over the crucial waterway, and they're letting those who want to go in and out do so in the strait.
1: Hmm. Well, Iran's new supreme leader, Mujtaba Khamenei, has not been seen publicly at all since he took power, prompting rampant speculation.
0: Right, so it's almost kind of a known fact that that he has been severely injured. Mm. Some reports are saying he's been disfigured or even fatally ill. Mm-hmm. So Tehran in recent days has been trying to dispel these rumors, at least about Mojtaba Khamenei being fatally ill, yes, via various press releases about the Supreme Leader's recent activities. Mm. So state-run media recently reported that President Masoud Pezeshkian met

0: with the Supreme Leader in time for the president's third year anniversary in office, and that they reportedly talked about various issues, military and the economy, for 7 hours. Mm. Also, a high-ranking commander with the Bashd, which is a volunteer paramilitary militia, said that there will soon be photos and documents showing the Ayatollah, or the Supreme Leader, amidst the people, on the streets and at military meetings.
1: Right, so we haven't seen him, but apparently he has recently made a major appointment.
0: Right, so he named the former commander of the Islamic Revolutionary Guard Corps, Mohsen Razai, as his representative to the key group, the Supreme National Security Council. Mm. So what this shows is the powerful position that the Islamic Revolutionary Guard Corps still holds within the government, and that the new Supreme Leader is following his father's footsteps, if not going stronger, making sure that those in power stay in the status quo. The Supreme Leader has also appointed 6 new senior commanders in the major military leadership shuffle. Mm-hmm. And now there's a new chief and deputy commander to the IRGC.
1: Yes. And for our final story, thank you for reporting on what's happening there. We're going to go to Typhoon Dolphin, which has made landfall in China.
0: It has made landfall in the Yuhuan in the Zhejiang province on Sunday evening. At that point, it was carrying maximum wind speeds of 150 kilometers per hour. And then about an hour later, made a second landfall in the Wenzhou area.
1: Yes.
0: So since then, more than 1 million people have been evacuated and over 1,400 flights canceled in Shanghai alone. Mm. Thankfully, as of Monday local time, the Dolphin has been downgraded to a tropical storm.
1: Yes, but it is far from over.
0: It is still a very powerful tropical storm, and it is continuing to move inland with warnings of torrential rains, severe flooding, and risks of landslide reported through Wednesday.
1: Yes.
0: Local governments have urged people to avoid outdoor activities, and major tourist attractions, including Disneyland and Legoland, have closed. Mm. Also, a weather station in central Shanghai recorded nearly 313 millimeters of rain in the 24-hour span between 7 a.m. on Monday, and this is the highest 24-hour rainfall in more than 150 years. Mm. And on Chinese social media, there have been major photos of this showing that Shanghai has turned into the sea, being a popular hashtag.
1: Wow. So, of course. So, once again, that's Typhoon Dolphin. Thank you for reporting on all the news stories, and we'll check in with you in hour number 2. Thank you, Haley.
0: See you in a bit.
1: And with that, we are ready to take another song break. This is Adele's Make You Feel My Love.

0: 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Let's see what's on the radio.
1: Get the latest news and current issues that you need here on Morning Wave in Busan. 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
2: Welcome back, everybody. Somebody was asking about that song that was Make You Feel My Love by Adele. And now it is time to connect with Yujiho for Wave Sports. He, of course, works for Yana, filling in for Andrew. Hi, good morning.
3: Hi, good morning to you.
2: Hey, before we dive into some sports, I got to ask you our text topic. So do you, first of all, personally have like a lucky charm or like a lucky number or some sort of ritual? And I'm also curious about like, you know, like athletes, you hear about like they have certain like superstitions or rituals. So first, personally, do you have like a lucky number, lucky charm?
3: I have a lot of superstitions myself. And, you know how athletes, they talk about, you know, putting the right sock first, never stepping on a foul line when you take them out in baseball.
2: Right.
3: Golfers have some superstitions. Putting on the ball on the first tee the certain ways. And for me, like I don't know, how much time do you have, right? I've got a lot of different ways of kind of doing things, trying to make myself feel a little better each day.
2: And yes.
3: I do kind of like to, put the right sock first.
2: Right,
3: you know, whenever
2: sock.
3: I cross street, or I just put the right foot first in front, and things like that. It's just too many.
2: Right, but I totally believe in the whole rituals thing. It's like, and it's like kind of out of habit too, maybe, mm-hmm. right? Like right, left, which
3: one? Yeah, I guess whatever you do, that makes you feel comfortable, I think, they will work.
2: That's true. All right. Well, thank you for sharing. We're going to dive into some KBO news. The KBO League regular season will resume actually today. Is that correct? After some record-breaking mm-hmm. heat wiped out most of the games last week into the weekend. So let's talk about this unexpected mid-season stoppage, basically, and how the season will play out going forward.
3: Yeah. So basically, for the first time since COVID, pandemic 5-6 years ago, there was a cancellation, a mass cancellation of games due to factors other than, I guess, rainstorms, really. The heat wave first forced cancellations of games back on August 1st. Lotte Giants were involved in one of those games, and another game was canceled the following day. Mm. And then three of the five games were played on Tuesday last week. And then in one of the games, dozens of people were treated for symptoms for heat-related illnesses.
2: Yes.
3: And one man was actually taken to hospital in Incheon mm. during the LG and SSG game after falling unconscious during the game. So this forced the KBO League office to scrap all the games the next 2 days. And then they convened a meeting, executive board meeting on Thursday to discuss the next steps. The team and players union representatives were in attendance.
2: Right.
3: And they decided to cancel all the remaining games of the week.
2: Mm.
3: And obviously it's going to affect the schedule down the stretch later in the regular season. But, everyone agreed that safety for fans and the players really should come first.
2: Yes.
3: So, games will resume tonight. And for the time being, they're going to start at 7 p.m.

0: p.m. instead of 6:30 p.m. on weekdays and 6 p.m. for weekends and holidays. And that's going to be until further notice. Obviously, it was a considerably cooler over the weekend and even last night than
1: Sure.
0: earlier in last week. But all, I think all signs point to the game times being kind of, moving back to the regular 6:30 slot. But for at least for tonight, we're going to have games starting 30 minutes later at 7 p.m.
1: All right. Thanks for letting us know what's been happening there. But what are some games to watch, keep your eye on this week?
0: Yeah, so first the Lotte Giants, they're going to visit the SH Landers and then host the NC Dinos, the two teams that are below 500 and are struggling to get into the postseason picture. So again, pretty much every series going forward for Lotte is a must win. They have struggled against the NC Dinos though, winning just 4 out of 12 meetings so far. But the Dinos, you know what? They've not played any game this month. Along with the Takiya Tigers, because of all the cancellations this month, so they may not be as sharp as they would like to be when they roll into Sajik this week.
1: Right.
0: Now the KT Wiz, they're in the midst of a 6-game winning streak when the season screeched to a halt, and it's gonna be watching if they will be able to pick up where they left off, or if they're gonna be a little rusty
1: Yes.
0: entering the, I guess, the new phase of the season. Some teams probably didn't mind a little bit of a breather. LG Twins had 3 losses and 1 tie in their past 4 games. They get to stay in Seoul the whole week. They've
1: Yes.
0: got 3 games against the Keom Heroes at the Dome, and the 3 against the Landers at home in Changsha. So, 2 actually bottom feeders of the league. So LG Twins coming out of a bit of a break, trying to get back on track and start winning a few games again.
1: Yes, so once again, the game's restarting tonight. Moving on to soccer or football news, Atletico Madrid's new Korean midfielder, Lee Kang-in, made his debut in front of home supporters this past Sunday. They did lose to Man City 3-1 in their preseason match, and I think it was held, wasn't it held at Seoul World Cup Stadium? But anyhow, Lee still gave fans what they came to see. So I want to get your recap of what happened.
0: Yeah, so I was out at the game that night, and the timing really worked out perfectly. Lee Kang-in signed for Atletico Madrid in late July, about a month after their summer tour to Korea was confirmed. So,
1: Yes.
0: when people find out they're coming, they're like, yeah, okay, well, the Spanish pretty popular club. And then they found out about a month later, Lee Kang-in actually is part of the team.
1: Right.
0: He was actually not able to travel outside Korea right after he signed because of some paperwork issues. But
1: Sure.
0: he met them on his home soil over the weekend, even took them out to Korean dinner the night before the match, and made his athletic debut with thousands of fans in his team shirts in the stands. 55,000 fans overall. They erupted in cheers when he took the pitch as a substitute in
1: Yes.
0: the 63rd minute during the second half. So his very first play as a member of Atletico Madrid was a free kick, and he's actually sent it high and wide. Also had a pretty dangerous look in the goal mouth, wasn't able to convert, but he said afterward it was a very special occasion for himself to make his first appearance in his for his new club in front of his home fans.
1: Yes.
0: And he said he's focused on helping his team win, and he's ready to give his just 100%, but 120% for the team. His new coach, Diego Simeone, said he's a humble, hardworking player, just the type of player that his team needed going into the new season.
1: Right. Do we have any idea how he'll be used by his new team, what his role will be?
0: Yeah, I think we saw a little bit of indication of that in that first match. First of all, he's wearing number 7, which is kind of symbolic in football, right? It's usually worn by a team's top right winger, attacking midfielder.
1: Right.
0: That number kind of represents creativity and some offensive flair. And when you look at the player that he has been, he's always thrived as the sort of left-footed inverted right winger, where
1: Yes.
0: he has the angle to feed passes into the box and for his teammates. But in Sunday's match, he kind of played as a secondary striker, more of an offensive role than of a than just a facilitating one
1: Okay.
0: that he's more accustomed to. But the coach Simeone said he likes Lee Kang-in's versatility, so
1: Right.
0: his position will depend on what the club needs in any given match. So he can be a right winger, kind of attacking midfielder, or he can even be a secondary striker where he's going to be asked to maybe try to score goals.

0: goals in some matches.
1: Well, we look forward to seeing his career progress. Well, in another bit of football news, the Korea Football Association, or KFA, has come under fire for some past alleged misdeeds and was forced to apologize to the public. So what is the latest for this beleaguered organization?
0: Yeah, I mean, beleaguered indeed, right? I mean, when it rains, it just pours for the KFA, one thing after another. You know, you talk about the early exit from the World Cup, the parliamentary hearing they follow with the former president and former national team coach being grilled by the lawmakers. And now, you know, it was belatedly revealed that the KFA had taken some foreign referees to massage parlors and other some adult establishments before and after matches that they hosted between 2011 and 2012. And those matches included qualifiers for the 2012 Olympic Games and 2014 FIFA World Cup.
1: Yes.
0: The sports ministry had found evidence of these improper corporate card uses during those years. They were, you know, they actually carried out a bit of an audit back in 2016. But these particular details with the referees were not publicly disclosed at the time because the ministry was not able to verify all the necessary facts. But the, you know, this is the latest the black eye to the KFA. It's been already under fire for so many different issues, and now the latest revelation is another big blow to them.
1: Right, but you know, we do need to know, how did Korea do in the matches officiated by those referees?
0: Yeah, so there are seven matches officiated by those referees. Turns out about a dozen referees and their match coordinators were involved, you know, getting these favors, I guess, from the KFA. They're from Japan, the UAE, Iran, Bahrain, and Uzbekistan. And, you know, South Korea actually went undefeated in those seven matches. Five wins and two draws. Two of those matches were Olympic qualifying matches. Had a win over Oman.
1: Yes.
0: A draw against the Qatar when Korea had already booked their spot in the Olympic Games. And in one World Cup qualifying match, it was a Korea over Kuwait 2-0. Now, there are some other friendlies where Korea, you know, were up against the teams that were largely expected to defeat. So they were favorites and they won those matches. So I think it's kind of difficult to establish any direct correlation between whatever KFA did behind the scenes with the referees and the match results. And I don't know if, you know, the referees necessarily have Korea win because they were favored anyway. But still an embarrassing incident, I think, for the KFA. You know, these other countries, you know, Japan, when one of, with one of their referees being involved, they've launched their own investigation into this case. So it's kind of snowballing right now, I think, in different parts of the world as well.
1: Yes, it's really just, you know, disheartening to hear about, but thank you for reporting on the details. Moving on, let's go to some basketball news. So we have Korean sharpshooter Lee Hyun-jung, who has been invited to attend a mini training camp for, I guess, two NBA teams this month. So he's going to take another crack at reaching the top basketball league. So we want the details. What's going on?
0: Sure. Well, Lee Hyun-jung's agency announced on Sunday that he will participate in the New Orleans Pelicans mini camp from the 8th to 13th this month, so it's ongoing right now.
1: Yes.
0: And then he's going to also work out for the Boston Celtics from August the 16th to 20th. So he's going to miss Korea's friendly games against Japan and Tokyo on August 15th and 16th.
1: Right.
0: Those are tune-up games before the Asian Games in September. But he will participate in the Asian qualifiers for the next year's FIBA Basketball World Cup and also the Asian Games in September. Now, Lee Hyun-jung actually played in the NBA Summer League for the San Antonio Spurs last month. Had a couple of, you know, pretty strong games. One game where he scored over 20 points and made a lot of bunch of three-pointers. And this upcoming mini camps, it's an opportunity for undrafted free agents like Lee Hyun-jung himself, some, you know, with little to no NBA experience. Basically, it's a chance for those players to try to, you know, grab one of the remaining last remaining spots on NBA rosters.
1: That's
0: He might get a chance to earn a two-way contract, which means if you get a if you sign a two-way contract, you get NBA money if you end up in the NBA, but if you get paid minor league money if you end up in the developmental G League for their affiliates. So he might get a chance to sign one of those contracts. Three-point shooting basically is his calling card. He's got to shoot well to have a chance to make these teams. And, you know, there's no team that could ever have enough shooting in the NBA. So every team is looking for shooting all the time.
1: True.
0: So that's a big, you know, bit of an asset if you're able to shoot.

0: But you know, coming out of Davidson College way back when, he was injured after declaring for draft. Very unfortunate. Otherwise, I think he might have been considered for the draft. But he was hurt. He has been bouncing around, playing some professional ball in Australia and Japan. And now, you know, he's 25 years old. Not very young. There will be younger prospects in these camps, but he's taking another crack at reaching the NBA.
1: All right. Well, thank you for going over all the sports news. And of course, we'll check in with you next week. Thank you, Jiho.
0: Okay, thanks for having me.
1: Everybody, this was Jiho from Yonhap News for Wave Sports. And before I let you go for hour number one, I got to tell you about this GGN singing competition. So this is Global Gwangju Network, GGN. They're holding a vocal competition. So Voice of Chunil and the 2026 Chunil Gayoje carrying down this vocal competition from the 1980s that has long been a gateway for young artists to fame. So this program runs until October with three artists or teams each month performing in front of a live audience. And then four that have been selected as the Artist of the Month will compete on October 16th. And that's going to be at the May 18th Democratic Square for the top title. So yes, we needed to let you know about that one. And real quick, in terms of some of your messages, well, some of you, like Vicky, says, I don't have any. Maybe it's because I'm pretty independent. I guess I believe I make my own luck instead of relying on lucky charms or rituals. Ooh, touche. And actually, our producer was saying the same thing earlier this morning. And Kuzu's his response. 아, 이건 완전 쉽죠. 저의 정답은 눈치. Oh, your lucky charm is 눈치 or your ritual. 집에서 눈치를 빨리 보다 보니까 행운이 찾아오는 것 같아요. And he insists that he is happy. 행복하죠. 네, 눈치 잘 챙기시는 게 that is the path. The only path to surviving. You know, I'm just kidding, but thank you for sharing your lucky charms or lack thereof. That's also fine. We have more in hour number two, including our special interview plus our regular corners. In the meantime, here is Bad by ATs. Enjoy. I'll be back at 8:00.

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Welcome back, everybody. It's time for 8 o'clock Spotlight News. As of broadcast time, at least 111 people killed in Colombia after magnitude 7.4 earthquake. At least 111 people have been killed and dozens more are injured after a powerful magnitude 7.4 earthquake hit western Colombia, prompting building collapses. The quake was followed by two 2.8 and 4.8 magnitude aftershocks. Colombia's president, Abelardo de la Espriella, declared a state of emergency to expedite funding for quake recovery and has plans to visit the disaster zone. Government enacts special law this year to designate special AI zone. The government plans to enact a special law this year to designate special zones for investment projects related

to artificial intelligence, or AI, as the country seeks to accelerate their implementation. Presidential Chief of Staff Kang Hun-sik unveiled the plan at a press briefing yesterday following a meeting presided over by President Lee Jae-myung to assess progress on the projects. The Lee administration announced the three mega projects in late June that outlined plans for large-scale investments in a semiconductor production cluster, physical AI, and AI data centers in regional areas. Main blaze of fire at Pyeongtaek warehouse contained. The main blaze of fire at a hazardous materials warehouse in Pyeongtaek has been contained and a fire response order lowered from level 2 to level 1 as of this morning. 26 vehicles were brought in from nearby Chungnam, Sejong, Chungbuk, and Daejeon with over 200 firefighters under the nationwide mobilization order, which is still in effect. Authorities have sent emergency alerts advising residents to avoid the area. The warehouse is known to have some 1.9 million liters of chemicals, including flammable material. No casualties have been reported. South Korea and U.S. to begin key summertime military exercise next week. South Korea and the United States will begin their major combined military exercise, Ulti Freedom Shield, or UFS, next week, as they are in preparations for Seoul's retaking of wartime command from Washington. The UFS exercise will take place from August 17th through 27th in a bid to bolster their joint defense readiness. The drills are widely viewed as contingency training against North Korea. The South's Joint Chiefs of Staff, or JCS, said that the upcoming UFS exercise will serve as an opportunity to support ongoing preparations for a conditions-based wartime operation control, or OPCON, transition.

Police to strengthen whistleblower protections. The Korean National Police Agency said yesterday it will strengthen measures to encourage and protect whistleblowers as part of its efforts to reform the organization following a recent legal revision that grants investigative authority solely with the police. The agency will allow reports to be filed through legal representatives. It is also working with other agencies to develop ways to help cover whistleblowers' legal costs. The move came after the National Assembly passed a revised Criminal Procedure Act last month, stripping prosecutors of their authority to conduct direct investigations and leaving investigative authority solely with the police. This was Spotlight News.

0: This is our special interview for this morning. For many parents of teenagers, one question can be especially difficult to answer. When is the right time to allow their children to use social media? Well, as children are getting smartphones and joining social media at increasingly younger ages, new research is raising questions about what this might mean for learning and development. A study published in Nature Human Behavior found that students who started using social media around the ages of 11 or 12 tended to have lower academic performance later on, particularly in math and also their native language. The study was conducted in Italy, but its findings have sparked a broader conversation about children, social media, and learning. So hopefully today's expert will help us put these findings into context. So joining us today is Professor Drew Single, Associate Professor in the Department of Communications at University of California, Davis, with a research focus on human development and media use. Hi, welcome to the program.
1: Good morning. Thank you for having me.
0: So, Professor, the study found that children who started using social media at a younger age tended to have lower academic performance later on. Does this study add anything new to what we already know about the relationship between social media use and academic performance?
1: I think it adds quite a bit. Research over the last 5 years has increased.

0: increasingly implicated social media and, in particular, the design of social media in the decline of mental health among children and adolescents. That's typically in the areas of depression, anxiety, loneliness, self-esteem, and so on. This study, conducted in Italy with a large sample and conducted over time tracking people, really adds to the conversation about how social media and its design may harm academic success as an additional indicator of well-being.
1: Yes. And so the researchers suggest that frequently checking a smartphone may be one reason for lower academic performance. So how much might this constant checking affect children's attention and learning?
0: Again, there's increasing evidence that short-form videos or things that require switching attention from one thing to another may actually harm attention processes, particularly in people, young people, children, adolescents, where those processes are still developing. And as we all know from our own school years, you can remember having to pay attention to a teacher for an increasing period of time. If you're used to paying attention to something for 5 seconds, 10 seconds, and switching attention, you can imagine how those things might become difficult when you're asked to maintain attention for much longer than that.
1: Yes, indeed. And the biggest differences apparently showed up among children who started using social media around ages 11 or 12. So, is there something specific about that stage of development that could make them more vulnerable to what's happening on social media?
0: There are many things, I think. In particular, I believe that social media features take advantage of child and adolescent development, in particular, self-regulation. Anyone that uses social media, anyone that uses modern technology, knows how difficult it can sometimes be to put it down. And the adults listening to this know that we've developed self-regulation, and it's still hard. Imagine if you're still working through those processes. Imagine if it's difficult for you to put a device down, to think about how I need to get homework done, I need to do chores, I need to do these things for mom and dad, but I want to stay maintained and connected to my friends. I want to continue using this. That's really difficult. And that's just one aspect of development. We could talk about brain development. We could talk about identity development. We could talk about social development, cognitive development. All of these things are happening in early adolescence into later adolescence. And that's what makes children and adolescents particularly vulnerable to social media.
1: Right. And this study was once again conducted in Italy. But do you think that we can expect to see similar patterns among children in other countries, whether it's the US or here in South Korea?
0: I think so. When you look at how social media is designed across the globe, it's very similar. There are differences across countries in terms of regulations. I know that I do a lot of work in South Korea, actually, and there are some differences in regulation in South Korea relative to the United States. And our research has shown that South Korean adolescents are not as susceptible to negative effects as American adolescents, but they still are. It's still significant in South Korea, just not to the extent in the United States. And so I think we can take these findings in Italy and extrapolate them to adolescents on social media across the globe.
1: Well, Professor, we are seeing a growing number of countries moving toward restricting or, in some cases, even banning social media usage for children of a certain age. Australia, for example, now prevents children under the age of 16 from having accounts on certain social media platforms. How significant is this shift from an education perspective?
0: I think it's incredibly significant. If you had asked me this 5 years ago, I would never have guessed that we would have moved this far, this quickly, in terms of regulating or banning social media for young people. What I want to be clear about is I think that the bigger question is how can we get social media to be designed more effectively for the health and development of young people rather than bans that might take this away from young people. I would rather focus on the social media companies and how we can get them to design better rather than taking it away from young people. But we're talking about these things, and that is incredibly important right now.
1: Right. And I'm sure for parents who are listening, they're wondering, when their children should be allowed to start using social media. But what does the broader research suggest on this whole issue?

0: is there really like a right age for, you know, children to be allowed on social media?
1: I wish I could say that. There is not. The research on social media suggests that it's incredibly individual specific based on where the individual is in terms of their development, where they are socially, their demographics, and so on. But what I can say, when I talk to parents, the longer that you can hold out on your child or your adolescent opening a social media account, the better. Talk to the parents of your children's friends. Say, let's get in this together. Let's try to hold out as long as we can. Because what happens is the first friend that gets a social media account tends to mean that the rest of the friends get a social media account. The same with a cell phone and so on.
0: Right.
1: So if you can talk and be in conversation with other people, that tends to make things easier and it tends to allow you to hold out longer.
0: Well, since we don't have a magic number in terms of age, what about parents? What can they do to help children develop healthier digital habits? And I'm sure, you know, adults can take a page out of this book as well.
1: Yeah, you led me to it. The number one predictor of a child's relationship with media is the relationship that their parent has with media. So I think if you want to be a model for your children, you need to start to think about your own relationship with media. And I do this a lot. And I think it's helpful to think, well, if I want my child to have this relationship with media, that's the relationship that I need to have, and that's the relationship that I need to model. So if I don't want them to use the cell phone at the table, I can't use it either. If I don't want them checking it all day, I can't check my email all day. And that's healthier for everyone in the family.
0: Yes, indeed. Well, thank you so much for providing your expertise and, of course, your insight into this very hot issue. Thanks for joining us today, Professor.
1: Thank you so much. Take care.
0: Once again, everybody, this was Professor Drew Single, and we talked about this whole idea of, you know, what age is appropriate for children to join social media. And as he said, there's no magic number, but there are certainly things that we can do to delay it as much as possible. This was your special interview. I'll be back with your updated traffic and weather.

It's time for your updated traffic report. There are a couple accidents to report on. First up, on Garakdaero from Saesan intersection to Songjeong intersection, right at Songjeong intersection. There's another accident on Beomnego ramp intersection going to Dongseo overpass. A cargo truck and a car accident on the on-ramp. It has been cleared, but it's still causing some backup. There's congestion from Manduk intersection to Namhae Expressway Deokcheon ramp. It's also slow on Beonnyeonglo from Wondong ramp to Suyeong tunnel. And of course, that top portion of Gwangam bridge, it's congested. Currently, it is 25 degrees Celsius here in Busan under partially cloudy sky. The daytime high will go up to 29 degrees, maybe even 31, depending on where you are in Busan. Busan is under a heat wave impact forecast. Across the nation, you can probably feel it. Things have cooled down, especially in the early morning and evening. Most areas are now seeing their heat wave warnings and tropical night advisories lifted. But we are still seeing fairly warm daytime highs, up to 34 degrees, depending on where you are. So you still need to take care of your health during the hottest hours. This was your traffic and weather.

0: It's time for Wagga Wagga Tea Time. Haley's back.
1: Hello, hello.
0: Yes, yes. Did you love the corgis or what?
1: I mean, so I was like, can we have additional questions? Because they were like the little cursive wooden blocks. Like, what are their names?
0: I saw Winnie. I read Winnie.
1: I think I saw a D. I'm kind of bad at reading cursive.
0: Oh. Okay. Anyhow. Enough about the corgis. Let's talk about this story. Incheon International Airport has been struggling with a homeless population issue in recent weeks. So let's get into the story.
1: Right. So this is connected to the heat waves. And there have been reports of an increase in the population of homeless people or the unhoused inside the Incheon International Airport, which is a 24-hour facility. So according to the Airport Corporation subsidiary, Incheon International Airport Operational Services, they have monitored dozens at a time, up to 200 homeless people, again, at a time. And many of them have been harmless. They're just sleeping, using Wi-Fi under the AC. But there have been those who drink alcohol or litter. And the service has been on high alert to make sure that they don't pose threats or inconveniences to passengers.
0: I see. And with this, I hear that the airport has posted an eviction notice.
1: This is when things start to get even more controversial because the airport has apparently put up or taped eviction notices in Korean, that's 퇴거 명령서, to the homeless people's belongings. The notice says that they must stop squatting at the airport, citing the airport infrastructure law, and that if they don't

0: abide by this, they could face criminal prosecution or compensations for damages.
1: However, rights groups are opposing this decision.
0: Right, so groups like Homeless Action, they're calling for protection and support before eviction. Mm. So they're calling for the government to provide contacts with the local welfare center, shelter or housing support, and medical organizations.
1: Mm-hmm.
0: And also adding that the city of Incheon actually is lacking in comprehensive homeless support centers and temporary shelters as they are required by the law.
1: Mm.
0: And the group will hold a press conference tomorrow.
1: Yes, yes. Well, thank you for reporting on this. Well, yesterday, I mentioned briefly how the country's energy demand has hit its year's high, like it's the peak.
0: Right. And this week is actually expected to be that peak or the plateau or peak in energy demand because offices and factories, well, everyone's back from vacation.
1: Right.
0: And it is still kind of too, well, way too hot for us to turn off the AC.
1: Mm.
0: So, okay, having the AC on is one thing. It is kind of a survival mechanism at this point. But what about wasting it?
1: Mm.
0: So here I'm talking about businesses that operate with their doors wide open, right? We've
1: yes.
0: seen them. We've gone past them. Which, if you go to any busy commercial district, you will see, I believe, most stores and retailers with their doors wide open, the AC blasting.
1: Yes.
0: So much so, I do have to say, as a pedestrian, I kind of like passing by those stores because
1: I go back and forth.
0: Just you just hang out in front of them, like, I'm not buying anything, but may I? Because it's a nice reprieve. It's a breath of fresh air.
1: Yes.
0: Actually, one media outlet used these infrared cameras to measure the heat levels, and you see people just on the street, like in the middle of the street in red, indicating very high body heat.
1: Right.
0: But then other people who are still outside, just in front of these AC stores with the doors open, green, blue, they were significantly cooler.
1: Yes.
0: And naturally, they also become primo spots for street vendors who can kind of take advantage of the blasting AC.
1: Sure.
0: And actually, according to one environmental group survey in Myeongdong, a very popular shopping district, 143 out of 210 stores, that's about 68%, had their doors wide open.
1: Okay, so I get it. It's hot for their customers, even for passersby. And you might be tempted, actually, to go in because you got that blast.
0: Yeah.
1: However, that's using up a lot of energy.
0: And 1.7 times the energy, to be exact. That is the difference between turning on the AC with your door closed versus door open.
1: Mm.
0: And actually, if the government has a restriction out to save energy and a business has its doors open while the AC is blasting, it can receive penalties for that, although it's never actually been imposed since the system went into effect in 2016.
1: I see, but still.
0: All
1: right, next we're going to talk about parking. I'm sure many people have gone through this experience. You find a parking spot and you're like, oh my gosh, thank goodness. You approach it and then you find out that it is an EV charging spot. Yes.
0: Yeah, and it's late at night. I've come home from a late night at, I don't know, whatever. I'm circling this parking area. It's like, ugh, old apartments are the worst, filled to the brim. And then you drive past this wall of empty EV charging stations and your eyeballs are rolling. Because under the law, at least 5% of all parking spaces must be designated for eco-friendly vehicles. However, it depends. Some apartments will have them filled, but other apartment complexes where the residents have a relatively lower electric vehicle usage, then they're taking up space. So it's kind of a mismatch of these empty green spaces versus the rest and like even double parked in some. And by the way, these are actually not EV parking slots. They are EV charging stations.
1: True.
0: Meaning even for electric vehicles, they do have to move their car out of those spots after their cars are done charging. So some point out that this EV mandate and the spot has worsened the parking situation at many of these communities.
1: Well, what are some of the proposed solutions?
0: Well, some local council members are actually calling for expanding EV charging stations outside of these apartments to greenbelt areas, public facilities, and then more, then having residential, be it public or private residential communities, take on the rest of the burden.
1: I see. All right, well, we're going to move on and jump to our next story, but let's get to our text topic because it's connected. Do you have like a lucky charm, like a number, some sort of ritual?
0: I like the number five, although I don't, because whenever somebody says choose between like 1 and 10, I'll go to 5, but I don't think that's really ever gotten me anything. And I'm not like a super superstitious person, but I believe in like not tempting fate. So if somebody says something, I'll be like, take it back or

like ta ta ta hit, like just spit it, and then yeah. And then I went to the Buddhism convention at the convention center over the weekend, and some there was like a booth with I think Sri Lankan monks who like tied these bracelets.

0: you know, there are these types of harmless, you know, good luck charms or talisman, but this mysterious potential charm found in Busan is raising some questions.
1: Okay, a turtle, 30 centimeters long, so not an insignificant one, was found inside or around the resort in Gijang over the weekend. And this turtle was spotted by a resident in his 70s on his morning walk.
0: Right.
1: And you see the photo. Now, this could be a part of, because I did a story a couple days back about the surge in this import or smuggling of exotic reptiles and how people just don't realize how old turtles can get or how big they can get, and they abandon them. But here's a twist. There is writing and lots of writing on the shell of this particular turtle.
0: Right.
1: Yeah.
0: It's filled. If you go to a Nuttube page, you can see it, the visual. Right.
1: So right.
0: What is written on the turtle?
1: So I'll just read it out to you. It has what appears to be a couple addresses. Gyeongnam Gimaesi, something, something, something. And then like Yeonsan Samdong, something, something. So names, wishes, and even, you know, again, home addresses. 무병 건강하게, so health, wishing for health. 업무 번창, prosperity, thriving business. So this gentleman, elderly gentleman who found a turtle, thought it was weird and seemingly took some photos.
0: Okay.
1: But then that was it. He just kind of went on his normal day, didn't think to call it in. And then I think he realized, I mean, was this somebody's pet? Like, what's happening?
0: Right.
1: He went back a few hours later, but found that the turtle was gone.
0: Aww.
1: So
0: okay.
1: Experts, based on the photo that was provided, because that is a fairly like clear picture, they suspect that this turtle is actually not a native species, but an invasive species. 생태계 교란종.
0: Okay, but why would someone release a turtle with, I don't know, their home address on it?
1: I feel like that is very, like, could be traced back to you, right? So some people think, many people think, this is likely a part of a cultural, some religious practice called 방생.
0: Oh.
1: It's called life release. It's a traditional, it's a part of traditional Buddhist practice of saving captive animals from slaughter or confinement and returning them to freedom. Basically, it's rooted in this precept of non-harming and compression, as it is a root of Buddhism, and it's believed to grant the releaser positive merit, basically good karma. And I mean, it is supposed to be an animal from confinement or captivity. I know some friends who will buy like fish from like the fish market and then release it to the sea for like basically good luck or a good deed.
0: Yes.
1: So experts say that usually traditionally for such life releases, people will use tara. These are soft shell turtles.
0: Sure.
1: But then they suspect that this person maybe bought a full out turtle because those soft shell turtles are harder to come by. But of course, you should not be releasing invasive species into the wild.
0: Right, right.
1: Actually, not just because of the ecosystem, but that can result in prosecution. Under the law also, for animal abuse purposes, you cannot write on or graffiti a turtle's shell.
0: Sure.
1: A little bit of like biology lesson that I learned yesterday too. We think of shells as just like shells, hard shells, like eggshells, right? But they're actually complicated, comprised of living tissue, including nerves and blood vessels.
0: Oh, really?
1: Yeah. So using paint or permanent markers or chemicals to even remove them can actually irritate the skin and hurt the animal. And experts say writing on or decorating on a live animal could cause them undue stress and could be a form of, therefore, animal abuse.
0: Right.
1: So perception over live releases have been changing recently as well, as some of the cyst cases can lead to this disruption of the ecosystem or hurt the animal itself.
0: Right. Very mysterious. But thank you so much for bringing all the woggly stories to our listeners and viewers. We'll check in with you tomorrow. Thank you, Haley.
1: Have a great day.
0: All right. Speaking of luck, how about this next song, Lucky Girl Syndrome by Islet.

0: Welcome back, everybody. It's time for our final segment for today. It's time for Trend Whisper. I love like whispering that because it's like obviously Trend Whisper. We have Han here. Yay!
1: Hello. Good morning, everyone.
0: How are you?
1: I'm good.
0: Good. Yeah. Good. So, text topic time.
1: Ooh.
0: Ready?
1: Actually, I know what it is.
0: Oh, you do? Lucky charm, lucky number, or some sort of ritual, superstition.
1: I actually have one in my pocket. Can I show it?
0: Yes.
1: Okay.
0: What is it?
1: So it's this little handmade... Oh, it dropped.
0: Oh, no.
1: This little handmade thing that a fan from Koje, she brought it to my comedy show.
0: Really?
1: And I think it's made out of clay. It's got a little face on it. Mm. I think it looks a little bit like me.
0: Oh.
1: But yeah, I've been just like carrying it in my pocket.
0: And do you like kind of like just like touching it?
1: 만지작거려요. Yeah. So whenever I'm trying, like whenever I feel a little stressed or when I'm like kind of, you know, trying to manifest something.
0: Yes.
1: I just touch it. Yeah.
0: I have a confession. I was telling you all fair. Okay, back in the day, when I was little, when I was really, really little, it was a thing like a lucky charm was like a rabbit's foot.
1: I remember
0: this. Do you remember? So it's I'm not like making it up.
1: Yeah.
0: And then I had a pink one.
1: Thing.
0: It was a thing back in the day. And then like now that I have a rabbit at home, Jackson, I think back to those days like, and I'm sure it wasn't a real rabbit's foot. But just the idea of a rabbit's foot, like as a lucky charm.
1: I'm curious what the origin of that is.
0: Right, right.
1: But it was, you know, it was very normal. But now you have live 4 lucky charms.
0: Oh, yes. So lucky. So lucky. So, and then
1: does,
0: every time
1: does
0: I see
1: your rabbit let you kind of touch his paws?
0: I'm the only one he allows because he's very sensitive about paw touching. But he lets mommy like rub a little. So, yes.
1: Touching animals' paws is the best feeling.
0: It is. I love doing it to my cats.
1: Yeah.
0: Like, and they're. Like, you know, what are they called? Like, in between their little digits, the pads.
1: It's like, it looks like a teddy bear.
0: Right.
1: Oh, yeah, the little fur.
0: Love it.
1: Yes.
0: All right. Well, enough about our pets. Let's dive into Trend Whisper.
1: Okay, so I have a question for you.
0: Okay.
1: So, Catherine, let's say that, you know, you have a completely free weekend.
0: Mm.
1: Then do you ever look at your calendar and think, oh, please, just nobody invite me to anything?
0: Oh, yes, I do.
1: Yeah, you do?
0: I do all the time because I have a pretty full plate.
1: Yeah.
0: I'm pretty busy during the week, you know, working. So, you know.
1: So when it happens, I mean, do you, but is it very rare where you get a totally free weekend to yourself?
0: It's very, very, very rare.
1: Yeah.
0: And I cherish those weekends.
1: Okay.
0: Right.
1: So same here. If anyone cancels a plan on me, I'm never mad. Because guess what? I get to go home and spend time with myself.
0: Oh.
1: Yeah. And apparently many young people these days are feeling the same way because there's a trend being talked about this summer called soft hermiting.
0: Soft hermiting, like hermit crab hermit?
1: A little
0: like
1: bit.
0: Hermit?
1: Yeah, literally. Oh, okay. So it means intentionally pulling back from social plans, staying home, you know, being alone and disappearing from society, even if it's briefly.
0: Yes.
1: But, you know, in a very nice self-care kind of way. So I want to ask our waivers too.
0: Yes.
1: Does this sound pleasant to you?
0: Soft hermiting.
1: Yeah, soft hermiting. What do you think about this trend?
0: I love it.
1: Yeah, right?
0: I'm all about it.
1: I think it's something that's good for our soul. Maybe not for everyone.
0: Sure.
1: So, you know, and it's in a gentle, soft way, not an extreme way. So you're not going to move into a cave, obviously, but you're just saying, you know, sorry, I actually can't make dinner tonight. Allowing yourself to say that.
0: Sure.
1: And then, you know, maybe just staying at home in your pajamas, you know, watching movies.
0: The best.
1: Maybe not checking your phone for a few hours.
0: Mm-hmm.
1: And some people online are literally calling it going into hermit mode.
0: Oh, hermit mode.
1: Yeah.
0: Yes.
1: So one example described young roommates saying to each other, hey, I'm going to hermit in my room. So that means, you know, don't knock. Don't ask me for anything.
0: Yes.
1: I'll come out when I'm ready or if there's an emergency.
0: I like that.
1: Yeah.
0: Like you're using hermit as a verb now to hermit.
1: Exactly.
0: I'm going to hermit.
1: And I do want to be careful here because there are people who genuinely struggle to, you know, leave the house and connect with people.
0: Sure.
1: So in that case, isolation is not this fun lifestyle choice. So I don't want to make light of this, but this is a trend that's been taking off on social media. So let's get into it.
0: All right. I mean, I think that this trend, especially during like this hot summer, it makes so much sense.
1: Especially the last couple of weeks we've had. So oddly, I don't know if you feel this way, but summer comes with a weird amount of pressure.
0: Yes.
1: It's like you got to enjoy summer to the fullest. You got to go to the beach. You got to go camping. You got to go to a rooftop party.
0: Right, right.
1: And one expert described summer as actually having a scorecard.
0: A scorecard.
1: It's like, how many things did you do? How many events did you attend? Did your summer look exciting enough?
0: Like you're like ticking off all the boxes.
1: Yeah.
0: And I don't like that. That's a lot of pressure.
1: Because like if you think about winter,
0: yes.
1: Winter's different, even though it has a lot of holidays.
0: Yes.
1: Winter's more about, you know, sitting under a blanket, you know, eating tangerines for hours. Mm. And nobody judges you. But in the summer, you know, the idea of staying home, it's become like an insa, a greeting in the summer. Like, hey,
0: yes.
1: are you going anywhere?
0: True.
1: And this summer I am not. So whenever I do say I'm gonna stay home, I'm staying home. It feels a little bit like, oh, am I wasting my summer?
0: I feel I totally feel you because, like, you know, we, for, you know, family reasons, we're like, okay, we got to stay domestic this year. So I did like a mini trip, like 2 days in Seoul, you know, to see the kitties. And it's like, I'm okay with that though. You know, it's like hermiting, but kind of like just with my fam.
1: Yeah.
0: Right. And you know, just nice doing like
1: intimate.
0: Simple things. Right.
1: Yeah.
0: So, and you know, everything on social media, highly edited, curated, but you still kind of find yourself comparing yourself to everybody else.
1: Yeah, that's true. Mm. So, you know, soft hermiting, it can be a way of saying, I'm not going to participate in that, you know, social media competition. Mm. And it's saying, you know, I'm tired. I'm going to stay home. And there's nothing wrong with, you know, wanting solitude.
0: I fully agree.
1: Because let's be real, like socializing does take energy.
0: Yes.
1: And even if you like people, because I love my friends dearly, but sometimes, you know, after coming back home, you know, after spending some hours together, I start thinking, okay, I can't talk to another person for the next 3 days.
0: And that was a lot.
1: That was a lot. And from this trend, we're learning that people, especially younger people, are, you know, normalizing saying things like, I don't have the energy for this. You know, I've been also hearing this phrase a lot, protecting your peace. Setting boundaries and my social battery is dead. So question to our listeners, when you feel socially exhausted, what do you do? Do you just kind of, you know, suck it up and show up, or do you cancel plans? Or, I don't know, some people, for a lot of people, they feel more energized when they're surrounded by people. So let us know.
0: Yes, yes.
1: It seems like both of us do really sometimes prioritize the solitude.
0: Oh, absolutely. Yeah. And I try not to commit to something unless I'm really going to go. Like, you know, like for sure,
1: that's
0: I can be there. Because, like, I don't like canceling at the last minute. And I try not to cancel unless, like, there's a family emergency or it's, like, something I really can't get out of.
1: Yeah.
0: Because I don't want to, you know, be that person.
1: Yeah.
0: You know, making plans and then canceling, right?
1: Yeah, that's true. Yeah. Mm. So if you think about it, you know, the older generations, including myself, an older millennial, you know, I think we often had more of a culture of obligation.
0: Yes.
1: So when you're invited, you go.
0: Yes.
1: You know, you don't always stop to ask whether you have the energy. You show up to the company gathering no matter what.
0: Right.
1: And I'm noticing that most of my friends who are in my age group, there's not a single person who hasn't experienced burnout.
0: Oh.
1: Yeah.
0: Burnout. And this is a real thing. But, you know, I do wonder, Han, is there a downside to this trend? Because, like, you know, there's always pros and cons, right?
1: Yeah, definitely. Mm. So, because if you think about it, there is a difference between I want to be alone. And I'm avoiding people because interacting with them feels too difficult.
0: Oh, that is different.
1: So this is how it goes. You cancel one dinner because you're tired. Mm. That's all right. But then if this becomes a habit, eventually people catch on. They kind of stop inviting you to things.
0: Mm-hmm.
1: And then suddenly this little peaceful bubble that you created becomes difficult to leave.
0: Right. And then it's like so awkward. What if, like, okay, you feel like you're better now.
1: Yeah.
0: You have the bandwidth.
1: Yes.
0: And then
1: oh.
0: Like, 좀 껴주실래요?
1: Yeah, like, I've been in that position. Yeah.
0: Oh, no,
1: so then I have to,
0: you.
1: Like, remind them, like, hey, I want to join. And they're like, I thought you didn't want to come. So, so that does happen. And when that does, solitude can turn into isolation.
0: Mm-hmm.
1: And as we've been hearing a lot, loneliness is already a serious problem.
0: Mm-hmm.
1: The World Health Organization says that roughly 1 in 6 people around the world experience loneliness.
0: Yes.
1: And young people are among the groups most affected.
0: Right. Right. Mm. And, you know, just this loneliness, especially miss all of this super like digital connectedness, I think that can be even more painful.
1: I think so. Mm. Yeah. So, you know, it's right now the world we live in, we can message someone on the other side of the world in a second, and you can spend hours, you know, watching people online. Mm. But then sometimes, you know, you go through a whole day without another person actually sitting across from you and asking, how are you?
0: And I think
1: that's bizarre.
0: That the whole how are you, it's like, oh, how's it going? A difference between like really, how are you?
1: Yeah.
0: How are you doing?
1: Yeah.
0: There's
1: I feel
0: a difference.
1: Like every week when you ask me how are you, I feel like, yes, she's really
0: I'm
1: asking.
0: I'm really asking. I am, though. It's not just like, hey, how's it going?
1: Yeah,
0: like, I am really asking, like, how are you? How are you feeling? Are you feeling better? Like, I try to put real, you know, intention behind it.
1: And that's, like, so important.
0: Mm.
1: Yeah. So.
0: Yes.
1: I want to talk about how do we know, then, if hermiting is helping or hurting?
0: Oh, this is important. Mm. Okay.
1: So a good way to gauge it would be to ask yourself, after, you know, having some hermiting time, do I feel recharged or do I feel more disconnected?
0: Ooh.
1: Yeah. So let's say that you spend a Saturday alone at home, you know, just reading, cooking, watching movies. Mm. And then the next morning you think, oh, I needed that.
0: Okay.
1: Then that's successful hermiting.
0: Oh, yeah. That's a good gauge. Okay.
1: But then the next day comes and if you feel like, oh no, replying to my friend feels a little harder than it did before, then it might be that you're not recharging your social battery. You're kind of unplugging yourself.
0: Okay.
1: So that's the nice way to gauge it.
0: I like that you're giving us you're drawing us this picture.
1: Yeah.
0: Right.
1: Mm. And I think soft hermiting is also fitting into a bigger cultural shift.
0: Mm-hmm.
1: We've talked about trends like micro-retirement.
0: Yes.
1: Bird watching, anti-AI feelings.
0: Sure.
1: And these all have in common this thing of like we're getting too tired of constant stimulation.
0: So true.
1: Right? The messages, constant productivity, the pressure to do something.
0: Mm-hmm.
1: Yeah.
0: Yes.
1: So it's very much what's happening right now.
0: Right, right. And like I make it a point whenever I charge my phone, I purposely don't keep a charger in my bedroom.
1: Mm. Smart.
0: So I have it like at our dining table.
1: Yeah.
0: So I have it away so that like I purposely try to keep a physical distance.
1: Uh-huh.
0: And so unless like I really need to check my phone for work or for whatever reason, I feel like, you know, if it's that important, they'll call me and I'll hear it buzzing, right?
1: Mm.
0: If not, they'll send me a message and they can wait on it.
1: Does this mean that you probably have a separate alarm clock?
0: Oh, but of course, before I go to bed, it's like fully charged by the time. And then I bring it into the bedroom and leave it like on my, the you know, my vanity table.
1: At a good distance.
0: So it's not like directly next to me, but I can still, you know, I'm a sensitive sleeper, so I can hear it if it goes off, right?
1: So I kind of use that as an excuse, like, oh, but I need the alarm clock.
0: Mm.
1: So I actually invested in a little tiny alarm clock.
0: Oh, you did?
1: Yeah, and I like it. It feels like a cute little buddy next to me.
0: Okay.
1: Yeah.
0: Okay.
1: So, I mean, for years, it was all about FOMO, right?
0: Mm.
1: Fear of missing out. I want to go here, there. But now more and more people are discovering JOMO.
0: Yes.
1: You know what JOMO is, right?
0: What is JOMO?
1: It's the joy of missing out. Yeah.
0: I'm okay with that.
1: I think our little birdie over there, our pedonym, also fully enjoys JOMO. Yeah.
0: Mm. Yes.
1: Yeah.
0: And so do you think it's okay, like, for us to be hermiting?
1: I think so. And during COVID, I think a lot of us were doing this.
0: Mm-hmm.
1: And just making sure that you don't overextend soft hermiting.
0: Right.
1: You know, so the emphasis on the word soft.
0: Mm.
1: It's not hard hermiting.
0: Okay.
1: So, you know, maybe do a whole day of it, maybe the whole weekend.
0: Mm-hmm.
1: But then what I try to do is if I spend a whole weekend more, you know, isolate, more in solitude, then the next weekend I plan something social.
0: Okay.
1: Yeah.
0: Okay. So I think I'm on the borderline of soft hermiting and just becoming a hermit. So I got to kind of edge myself over to the soft hermiting and do more social activities.
1: Yeah. Because it's tricky, you know, it's almost like two different species of people, the extroverted people who get more energy.
0: Yes.
1: When they're hanging out with people. And I get inspired.
0: Mm-hmm.
1: I get like so much, you know, fun and, you know, the joyfulness from people. But then again, after that, I need the rest.
0: Mm.
1: Yeah. But people who are very extroverted, like my mother, like she gets the rest by being surrounded by people.
0: Okay.
1: Feels more exhausted when she's in solitude.
0: Really?
1: So, it really, I mean, this self-hermiting, it doesn't work for everybody.
0: I think I got to, like, retake my MBTI. I might have to.
1: Maybe you're somewhere, like, in the middle.
0: Like, somewhere in the middle, depending on, right, the situation. Anything else that you want to add before I let you go today?
1: Okay, so self-hermiting, it can be healthy in moderation, like we said.
0: Sure.
1: You don't have to turn every sunny weekend into a highlight reel. Remember that.
0: True.
1: And we are allowed to stay at home. Mm. You know, we're allowed to say no to some pool parties and happy hours. Mm-hmm. And rest does not become less legitimate just because the weather is nice.
0: That's true.
1: Yeah, because we need other human beings. So
0: we do. We're social
1: creatures.
0: Let's
1: protect our peace, but let's don't protect it so aggressively that nobody can get in it.
0: Ah,
1: yeah.
0: What a great note to end it on. Mm. I mean, it really rang true to my heart. So I'm sure our listeners, they're taking something away from our conversation.
1: Yeah.
0: And with that, we're going to call it a wrap on Trend Whisper. Thank you so much, Hyun, for bringing a good conversation. To the forefront so people can get thinking, and we'll look forward to next week.
1: All right. Take care, everyone.
0: Everybody, this was Hyun. It's time to wrap up our morning together. And how about this one? But for most of you, you're probably going to work. 집에 가자 by Stella Jung. Oh, wishing you a beautiful day today. Bye, everybody.

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5: 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Number one, always warm up before swimming or going in the water. 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
7: 뭐지? 1번도 맞고 2번도 맞는 것 같은데.
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It's Tuesday, August 11th, 2026, and I'm your host, Peter Bint. 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But these days, many of them visit a very unexpected place first. Where is it? Believe it or not, it's the hospital. Surprising, right? By including health checkups in their travel itineraries, K-medical care has become a brand new tourism trend. If you ever visit Korea, make sure to experience a K-Health checkup tour. You can get a full checkup in just a few hours and then spend the rest of your time enjoying shopping and exploring delicious food. Now, here's a hint for today's hashtag. Let's give it a guess. What word describes a state of being strong, sound, and whole without any physical mental abnormality? So you're in a state of good beep. Beep is what we're looking for, right? It is not the adjective that we're looking for today, more the quality of beep. One syllable in English, two